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1: It's 11 after 1. All right, so good to have you join us this Thursday afternoon. Let's delve into the word for our daily spiritual fitness. And today we're talking about how God can teach us through stories, even the ones we've watched many times before. All right, James chapter 1 verse 14 reads, "But each person is tempted when they are dragged away by their own evil desire and enticed." Okay, why does this matter? Well, why this matters, sometimes a movie can remind us of something true about our own lives. Pinocchio is one of those stories. It shows how easy it is to believe that doing whatever we want will make us happy. But instead, those choices often lead us further away from the life we were created for. The Bible teaches that temptation usually starts in our own hearts. We all face moments where we have to choose between what feels good in the moment and what we know is right. Kids and adults both understand that struggle. The good news is that God never leaves us there. He invites us to become people who are honest, courageous, and full of love. Real freedom is not having no rules. It is becoming the person God created us to be. As a family, this is a great reminder that every choice shapes who we are becoming. When we follow Jesus, He helps us grow into people who reflect His character more each day. And some of the questions you may want to ask around the dinner table today could be, what part of Pinocchio reminds you most of following Jesus? Why do you think doing whatever we want does not always lead to freedom? What is one way you want to grow in courage, honesty, or love this week? Dear Lord Jesus, thank you for creating each of us with a purpose. Help us recognize temptation and choose the path that leads closer to you. Teach our family to grow in courage, truth, and love as we become more like you. In Jesus' name, amen. That's all for today. There's no pressure to get everything right overnight. God's faithfully shaping us one day at a time. That's that song again. That's that phrase again. One day at a time. Wee, beautiful, eh? All right. It's 14 after 1. And then at 1:30, Tina has the details for us in the beautiful Samoan language. Yes, Ngangana Samoa. News in Ngangana Samoa at 1:30. And Tina Maria Inga Maria Tu'u, she will give us the details at 1:30. So don't forget to call us if you maybe see anything out of the ordinary. Yeah, or you'd love to maybe make dedications. Yeah, shout out. Or an event is happening in your neck of the woods. Give us a call here on Radio 531 PI's 0800 000 531. Do so safely. If you are driving, you got to pull over, then call. Yeah? Don't be driving. You just got to call Nehemiah right now. And then you're driving. No, no, no. Please, please, please do so safely. Here's Sammy J. Hey! 531 PI.

0: 5:31 PM to Poe's Finest with Aurora. And kia ora na, kia ora na. Also, whakalofala I atu malolona kaya koi. It's 22 after 1. Now, if you were at the Mangere Centre Park on Saturday, you would have met Atish Chand and the other officials who were here in Auckland doing a drive for those Fijian citizens, for the Fijian citizens and residents who haven't enrolled to vote in the upcoming elections in Fiji. So he's part of the Fiji Elections Office team that's here in Auckland, and they're saying you can't come to us, we'll come to you. So they're in the neighbourhoods, and he joins me this afternoon. Atish Bulavinaka, and welcome to Pacific Days.
1: Bulavinaka.
0: Atish. Now tell us, Atish, today and tomorrow you're going to the various neighbourhoods. Tell us, what are you actually doing?
1: Okay, so we're doing some house visitation, and we are also encouraging people to get in touch with me. We are here basically providing the voter services and answering questions that voters have about postal voting. You might have heard of the referendum coming up, the general election coming up, and you must be wondering, well, I'm away from Fiji, so how do I vote? So I'm here, and we are here to inform you that you can still vote. Your voice can be heard, and your choice can be made. We'll talk about postal voting, and we will also explain how it is done, and also do voter registration, update your voter card.
0: Wow. And so I heard from a friend that you'll be in Orewa this Friday. And so where will you be today?
1: Today we are here. Currently we are at where we are staying. So we have got few Fijians that has come to our place to get registered. Currently we've got three ladies sitting downstairs, and they're getting registered. And in the evening we have a family that we're going to visit. They have organized a group to come together, and they will let us know the address. And right now the address is not confirmed. So as soon as they get things sorted, they'll let us know. And we are going there to do voter registration and answer some of their questions.
0: And you'll do the same thing tomorrow. Are you able to tell us where you'll be tomorrow, or that hasn't been confirmed as well?
1: So for tomorrow, it has been confirmed. We are in Mangere. So the address is... let me just quickly look up the address. Address is that we will be in Mangere. That is...
0: You can text me later, and I'll be good to announce that as well. Let our listeners know where you'll be. Yeah? In Mangere tomorrow.
1: Sorry, it's at Mangere Park at 101 Robertson Road.
0: Ah, there you have it, at the Mangere Centre Park again,
1: yes,
0: eh?
1: From 6 p.m., yes.
0: From 6 p.m. tomorrow, that is. That's tomorrow, well, let's see. No, tomorrow's Wednesday, so you're just doing Tuesday and Thursday.
1: So Thursday
0: you'll be at the Mangere Centre Park. Yeah?
1: On Wednesday afternoon, we'll be at Mangere Centre Park.
0: Oh, Wednesday as well. That's good. Good to know. So from 6 p.m. What about Thursday, brother?
1: Thursday, we are doing some house visitations.
0: Yes.
1: And the committee just asked us to come by. And they are currently, the address is 333 Great North Road. I don't know whether it's a hall or a house, but we'll be there from 7 p.m. to 10 p.m.
0: Lovely. That's on Thursday.
1: Yeah.
0: Lovely.
1: But we are free throughout the day. If anyone wants, we can come over to them.
0: Sure. Good, good, good. And I'll be good to also give out your phone number for communities or neighborhoods that would love you to visit them as well. Can I do that?
1: Yes, please. You can go ahead and do that.
0: Is there anything else you'd love to maybe announce now while we'll still have you on air, Atish?
1: While we are here, I think this is our last visit before the elections. Please make the most of it. And I don't think that we'll be able to come back until the election is over, because we'll be busy with the preparation and getting ready for elections. So while we are here, make the most of it. And just want to wish everyone a happy Fiji Day. Once again,
0: all the very best, and thank you again for giving us some time for a Talanoa this afternoon. All the very best to you and the team as well, eh?
1: Thank you. Thank you so much.
0: Naksarvalevo. Atish Chand there, one of the officials with the Fiji Elections Office. And if you'd love for them to come visit you at your home, where you can also call around and canvass the community as to who hasn't registered, they can all meet at your place or maybe a place of your choice. Then you can give them a call on 029-027-67917. That's 029-027-67917. It's 27 after 1. Here's Cookie with Nongui Tao. And then we'll head on to Samoa with news in Ngangana Samoa. Tina has the details for us right here on the station that brings

5:31 PM, bringing Pacific people together. It's 14 minutes to 2, news at the top of the hour. Now, a man has been arrested and charged following a firearms incident in Mangere last week. Police were called to Harwell Place at 12:30 PM on the 10th of October after reports of a disorder during which a firearm was believed to have been discharged. Detective Senior Sergeant Veronica McPherson, Countess Monaco, CIB, says a short time later two people presented at a nearby medical centre with injuries consistent with gunshot wounds. An investigation was launched and police identified and arrested a suspect the next day. A 21-year-old male has been charged with wounding with intent to cause grievous bodily harm and discharging a firearm with intent to cause grievous bodily harm. He will reappear in Monaco District Court on 15th January 2027. One victim has since been discharged from hospital, while a second is continuing to receive treatment for the injuries they sustained. This violence has no place in our society, in our community, and police are pleased we can hold this offender accountable for his actions. And police would love to thank members of the public who assisted with inquiries following their appeal for information. All right. Now, a former South Auckland mosque volunteer charged with sexually abusing two boys can now be named. Tanzil Sayyad Hussein pleaded not guilty to 7 charges, 5 for indecent acts and 2 for indecent assault in the Monaco District Court last year. The court confirmed on Monday that Hussein's interim name suppression had lapsed. Through his legal counsel, Hussein declined to comment, citing his pending trial. The offending is alleged to have occurred between 2016 and 2020 at locations including Masjid at Dagwa while driving to the Monaco Mosque and at a Masjid at Dagwa youth camp. All but the indecent assault charges relate to alleged offending against boys under 16. Each charge carries a maximum of 7 years imprisonment. Police allege Hussein squeezed one boy's genitals and made sexual comments. On another occasion while parked at the mosque, Hussein allegedly grabbed another complainant's genitals over his clothing. His next court appearance is scheduled for January next year. All right, so yeah, news is at the top of the hour. You'll hear more news. Atatahi has more details for us. Petrus Russian, Forget Me Nots, 5:31 PM, bringing Pacific people together.

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0: charged with the murder of a young child in Southland did not enter a plea when they appeared at the High Court in Invercargill today. The child died at Auckland Starship Hospital on the 23rd of September after being taken to hospital in a critical condition from an Ōtoto property 3 days earlier. Name suppression was continued pending the outcome of mental health and medical assessments. The man and woman were denied bail, but lawyer Fiona Guy Kidd KC was expected to appeal that decision on behalf of the woman at a hearing on the 28th of October. Justice Rachel Dunningham directed the woman to be assessed for communication assistance. A tentative trial date was set for April 2029. The latest hunger monitoring findings highlight the need for the continued support from government, businesses and the community to ensure food reaches those who need it most. A new survey by the New Zealand Food Network shows one in three households are struggling to provide affordable, nutritious meals. The survey of 3,000 people was commissioned by the network, which collects, sorts and redistributes bulk surplus food to more than 60 charities. Of those surveyed, 31% said their household experienced food insecurity in the past year, a figure statistically unchanged from the 2025 survey. New Zealand Food Network Chief Executive Gavin Findlay says food hardship had become a reality for far too many families.
1: Income versus expenses. If our society was a business, we would have gone under a long time ago. From a food perspective, our incomes aren't meeting the needs of how we can support ourselves. So whether it be income or cost of living, the cost of fuel goes up. So there's a lot of people who are living on too much of a knife edge.
0: The US president has joked about renaming the Pacific Ocean. Donald Trump has already renamed other bodies of water, such as Lake Ontario and the Gulf of Mexico. Speaking at a rally in Clarksville, Tennessee, ahead of next month's midterm elections, Trump now has his sights set on an ocean.
2: So we need a river, we need an ocean. So I was thinking of either the Atlantic or the Pacific. We call it Trump Ocean, or Ocean of the Americas, something like that.
0: The governor of the Northern Marianas says nuclear power is safe and should be considered as an alternative energy source for the CNMI. Governor David Apatang says the US military's use of nuclear-powered submarines and aircraft carriers demonstrates the technology's reliability. Nuclear power was among the energy alternatives discussed by CNMI officials during recent meetings with US federal agencies. The CNMI remains heavily dependent on imported diesel for electricity generation, leaving residents and businesses exposed to high fuel prices and disruptions from aging power plants. To sports, Rugby League Samoa has confirmed a change to the 23-man Toa Samoa squad ahead of the Rugby League World Cup. Warriors player Eddie Jeremiah Tsoiava has been called into the team to replace Greg Maju. Maju has been ruled out of the tournament for medical reasons. Toa Samoa will open their campaign against France on Friday at the CommBank Stadium in Sydney. And that is your news. For more Pacific news and sports, go to pmn.co.nz.
3: 531 weather.
4: Love a day, tele lover. And merci. Atutahi, heavy rain for the West Coast. Let's take a look at Northland first. Northland, Auckland and Coromandel. Cloudy periods with isolated showers. Often cloudy with occasional drizzle. And that's for Waikato, Tutaranaki. Also be plenty Tupo and Tumaranui. Now for Taihape, Whanganui and Manawatu, partly cloudy with isolated light showers. Horowhenua to Wellington, mostly cloudy, occasional rain turning to rain tomorrow evening. Gisborne to Wairarapa, also Marlborough and Nelson, mostly fine. Rain developing in Nelson and Marlborough tomorrow morning, then spreading to Wairarapa in the evening. Wula to Fiordland, rain in Fiordland and southwestland spreading north today with brief heavy falls, then easing to scattered showers in Fiordland tonight. Westland tomorrow afternoon and farther north later. Canterbury, Otago and Southland, mainly fine at first. Rain in Southland, spreading north this afternoon and evening, then easing to isolated showers and Southland and inland Otago this evening. For Chatham Islands, occasional drizzle. 531 BI traffic. All right, you know how we talked about the snow for the South Island, so you just got to be prepared, okay? If you're going to be heading to the those neck of the woods this week. All right, do you expect snow? And I'm sure by now you would have had all your gear in the car, whether it's umbrella, whether it's chains for the tires. You've got your still got your warm coats and your sweaters in the boot of your car, and also pack lunches, eh? some food and water as well to have along the way if there's any traffic jams or there are roadworks or maybe slick on the road or black ice. Yeah, you all know what to do. You know, and traffic-wise as well, it's day two of the new school term, and as our children settle back into their school routines, let's continue to keep their safety our number one priority. And so parents do take extra care when picking up our children after school, because school's going to be out soon. To our drivers, slow down around the school zones. Watch out for children crossing the road, and remember that little ones can sometimes be unpredictable. So there you go. And if you're catching the bus, wait safely and remember to look out for your friends as well. Or whether you're walking, look both ways before crossing and never rush across the road. Always walk smartly across the road, yeah? And to everyone on the road, please be patient, put your phones away and stay focused behind the wheel. A few extra seconds of care could save a life. Let's work together to make sure every child gets home safely, yeah, to their loved ones. From all of us here at Radio 531 PI, stay safe on the roads, look after one another, and have a wonderful Tuesday afternoon. All right, 0800 000 531. You can talk to us safely, yeah? If you're behind the wheel, please do so safely. Pull over and maybe notify us if something's gone wrong on the roads. Touch wood, nothing happens. Nothing goes wrong on the roads. Here's LAB with Take It Away. 531 PI, bringing Pacific people together.

0: Talofa everybody, this is Celine and you're listening to 531 PI, bringing Pacific people together.
1: It's 17 after 2, news in Le Varadonga. That's at 2.30. And that, because it's Tuesday, our PMN Niue language team, they'll be here from 3. Well, guess who's here? Ina Ngaravaka. Afi is here in the studio. Well, she's in the office. So she'll take over from just a little after 3, after the 3 o'clock news, till 6, before she heads back down to Wellington. I know. She's such a sport, this lady, and she's such a worker, you know, a hard worker at that. All right, and so she's here. So good to catch up with Ina. All right, and that's why the brother's flying solo. All right, so you'll hear from Ina a little after 3, and everything else is happening in the Niue community here and at home in Niue and in other parts of the world as well. Oh, one of my favorite songs. I think this is one of Moses's favorite songs, by Kunao Vibes. It's a Rotuman number, Hante Aise Pikoe. And you'll know the tune, sing the English version, all right? Sing along with Kunao Vibes, right here on the station that brings Pacific people together. Radio 531.

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1: Malolo Maria Wiki Pamalole de Tonga Topic or Flipper Motulan Mongo, Ato Citico, Nihonfumato, Locatopa, Wafe, Wano, Kuo Maui, Health New Zealand, Ilao Efonua, Iogune Maluia, Longa Ifanao, Kofra, Nia 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
2: Bringing Pacific people together. I love that music. Fa'ama. Fa'ama's here. Fa'ama vili amo. All right. 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O fa'alavala yatu malolona kai makapisinga.
3: Ni sambula vinaka ni mai. 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
2: Yeah.
3: Hia ni mito matakei nanga ni wei. 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Kai manatu koe pi me ni wei ka fangi.
2: Oh, that's beautiful. That's beautiful. All right. And so, what did you just say?
3: I just said that, you know, you're listening to 531 PI with you, but PMN Niue is opening today at 3.
2: Yes.
3: So,
2: and what about PMN or Niue Language Week?
3: This week is, we're heading into the Niue Language Week. Koe whahitapu mongau niwe he te tolu matamataka inanga ka hawhangi he whahitapu nei, and we're opening at on Sunday at Rowandale School. Do we have a time there, Nemai?
2: Not yet. I'm sure the rest of your team will be here because Ina's here. She'll be able to tell us what time on Sunday. Let me see Sunday because it's kicking off. So flag raising, we're told it's happening. Niue Palmerston North community at the square, that's Palmerston North, that's this Sunday, 9 a.m. 10 a.m. to 1, Taufifine Niue, this is happening in Invercargill, the second annual Niue language celebration, on the same day, Sunday, 2:30 p.m. till 5, Tayao Manina Trust, Community Centre, Level 1, that's number 2, Mantle Lane, Cannons Creek, Porirua, church services happening there, the opening of the Niue.
3: There's quite a few on now. Happening on Sunday. Long ha ye to Holwang Heaho Tapu, Gilata my fight tapu honey to do. Nemai, what is our theme for this week?
2: For this year, Fahi Tapu Hevanga Honywe, Niue Language Week from the 18th to the 24th of October is Ngahua Auloa Ke Fakaako, Fakamalolo, Evanga Honywe. Working together to diligently teach and strengthen Vangahau Niue.
3: Excellent.
2: Oh, thank
3: your
2: you.
3: Your Niue is very, very good.
2: You know what? Funny you should say that, because in my house, you would think it was a Niue family home. Why? Because of all the gifts you've given to me that I've decorated my photo board with, all the garlands. Yes. Oh, can I have this? Okay. And then, you know, somebody asks if they could have it, or when they say, oh, this looks pretty, I said, okay, you can have it. I've still got those coasters, the beautiful colored coasters that I won, at the quiz. And
3: it's nice.
2: Yes or no? Thank you. So, whakau ilahi mahaki for always.
3: So, it's our language week coming up this Sunday, and we're all looking forward to that. As you've already mentioned, there's quite a few activities happening.
2: Yes, up and down the country.
3: Up and down the country. Kai hana matumatakei nanga, longa mo longa e tau whaholoanga ka whakau koe ha tōpū, ke la te mea whangi anga he mga hauniwe. So we have it. Whereabouts?
2: You know how you were mentioning Rowandale School?
3: Rowandale School.
2: Yeah, we're told that this Saturday, the official Niue Language Week and Pole Whakamotu celebration is happening at Rowandale School, like you mentioned, from 9 a.m. till 4 p.m.
3: Yes.
2: There you go.
3: So that's good. And Rowandale School, they just got back from Niue not long ago.
2: For real?
3: Yeah.
2: Oh, wow. Yeah. Okay. Good on you, Rowandale School. They're in Mangoreo here in Auckland.
3: It's fantastic.
2: Yeah.
3: And we've waited all year for Niue Language Week.
2: Yes.
3: And of course, ours is always on October. You've just had yours.
2: That's right, yes. Yeah. I'm looking forward to my pitako on Friday.
3: Oh, pitako.
2: Yeah, next Friday, yes.
3: Yeah. Pitako on your way into Takihi, Ota, Faikai.
2: Yeah. You know what my favorite is in Fama?
3: Yeah.
2: Of all the foods that you specialize in is bread, coconut bread.
3: Coconut bread.
2: Yes.
3: Oh, yeah.
2: Yeah.
3: This is what you reminded me. I should bring some a cup of tea.
2: Yes, you should.
3: Coconut bread. Yeah, we make beautiful coconut
2: bread. I know you do.
3: Yeah.
2: All right, so.
3: We're fanging to follow a new to tau, follow a new, to tau, to tau, to tau, to tau, to tau, to tau, to tau, to tau, to tau, to tau, to tau, to tau, to tau, to tau, to tau, to tau, to tau, to tau, 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to tau,
2: All right.
3: Very nice.
2: Nice. So Ina's here.

0: as well to accompany you. Yeah, this afternoon.
1: Ina's here, and she goes back home Wellington at 7 o'clock.
0: Yes, that's right.
1: So in the time that we have her here with us, it'd be good to have her. And you know, it's not often that we have Ina coming up.
0: That's right. Yeah. I was surprised to see
1: also,
0: her.
1: This year, we're also celebrating our Pulifagamotu on the 19th of October.
0: Ah.
1: That's our Niue Constitution Day.
0: Yep.
1: 19th of October. And that's happening here and also in Niue.
0: Right, on the 19th.
1: On the 19th.
0: Yeah.
1: That's the,
0: so that's next Monday.
1: Next Monday is the Pulifagamotu. And it's fantastic. It's, I think it's our 52nd.
0: Okay, 52nd year.
1: Sorry if my memory is wrong, but I'm sure it's 57th.
0: So we'll look it up. We'll look it up. Good.
1: Thank you so much, Nemai, for having me on.
0: No, that's fine.
1: And, of course, we're looking forward. I think we're making some food on Friday.
0: not this Friday, but the following Friday Friday. Yes,
1: following Friday.
0: I'm so looking forward to that, Farmer.
1: Right.
0: Here, have yourselves a great show this afternoon. Yeah, you keep well. Yeah.
1: Thank you.
0: Don't overwork yourself. If I hear it, I'm gonna come and clip you around the ears.
1: Yeah. Oh, I forgot to bring my ukulele.
0: Oh, look at that! But you sang up the beautiful Fijian song last week. You need to sing. Well, it's next Tuesday that I'm not going to forgive you if you forget your guitar or ukulele. Okay? So remember. I'll remind you.
1: Yeah.
0: All right. Beautiful singing. Here's Jerome with Monet Monet. Yes. And that's it. So do stick around for Faama, Viliamo, Inangaro Fakafi, and the rest of the team after our 3 o'clock news this afternoon. Do take care, everybody. Body. Love those you're with, and remember those you've lost. People know, oh, Pamana, Niue, a little after 3 years, Jerome with Mone Mone, 5:31 p.m. I bring Pacific people together.

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0: Geta Nemblomi Atita Hipotaka News, and this is PMN News. Labor leader Chris Hipkins says now is not the time for tax cuts and agrees getting the books back in order is the right choice. Hipkins has lashed back at National's claims that Labor is responsible for the country's national debt.
1: We do have a responsibility to balance the books and to get debt under control. Talking about tax cuts at the moment is just ridiculous. They like to talk about government debt. Let's put some more facts on the table. Half of the current government debt that New Zealand faces was accumulated under national governments.
0: A children's advocate says she's utterly appalled by revelations that children were allegedly sexually and physically abused after initially going to police with complaints of abuse. Safeguarding Children Chief Executive Willow Duffy said the children's safety and well-being were not kept at the centre of the initial investigations. She says police had been alerted to abuse, yet children allegedly remained exposed to further harm. We need to understand why protective action did not follow. RNZ earlier revealed the cases are among 11 where people found further offending may have occurred after an initial report. The cases were identified as part of reinvestigations of more than 50 child protection and adult sexual assault files. One in three households are struggling to provide affordable, nutritious meals, a new survey finds. The survey of 3,000 people between July and August 2026 was commissioned by the New Zealand Food Network, which collects, sorts and redistributes bulk surplus food to more than 60 charities. The head of Vinnie's Tāmaki Makaurau, Delfina Soti, says housing and job and food insecurity are key challenges for Pacific families.
2: A lot of these whānau are also battling multi-jobs, but then job loss is significant. They're talking about the inability to land a job. Food becomes a discretionary item. We have some families that are paying like 70% of their income is going on their rent. And so we've got a high volume of people who are renting and juggling the cost of living as well.
0: Marine biologists say New Zealand's kelp forests are facing another threat as murkier coastal waters block the sunlight they need to grow. Victoria University's Christopher Cornwall says severe storms and land erosion wash more sediment into the sea, reducing the light available underwater. Cornwall says the effects of climate change include this phenomenon known as coastal darkening.
3: So what's happening here is a number of different problems. We get changes in extremes of weather. The two worst things for the marine environment being marine heat waves, and the other one being coastal darkening. Coastal darkening is a particular problem for New Zealand because it causes the shut-off of photosynthesis for these kelp.
0: Christopher Cornwall says countries can limit further damage to the oceans by cutting greenhouse gas emissions. A former Deputy Prime Minister of Papua New Guinea says an elite police unit called Kumul 23 has grown too powerful. Details are emerging of a massacre at Enga Province's Porgera Valley, where at least 8 people were killed by Kumul 23 officers near the Porgera gold mine. Don Polier says it is making violence in the area worse. Kumul 23 was established last year as part of new anti-terrorism laws in PNG and given unprecedented powers to shoot and kill. In sports, All Blacks loose forward Wallace Setiti reckons Saturday night's dominant win over the Wallabies was a big step forward for the team. New Zealand won 50-19, scoring 7 tries, and Setiti says speeding up the play was just the ticket.
4: Sort of, we always knew that if we can get that quick ball, that sort of continuous ball, and nobody can sort of stick with us. And I think for parts of that game, it was there, and especially in that last 30.
0: The two teams clash again in the second Bledisloe Cup test this weekend in Sydney. And that's your news. For more Pacific news and sports, go to pmn.co.nz.

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2: Hi. He's... Number four,
3: I
2: lunch out.
1: Four?
2: Yeah, I'm a four.
3: You got it on? Yeah.
1: There was a glitch. I took the fall off, came to Lucy Coffano. Lily, you for no, no, my, can have your feet, neck, hell out, down, quite new, PM in new way. I took the fall off, a fuck, the fraway, can have a door, five hell, called Reverend Falkland Duvaye, my hand at the Kupu. Fatomatoma from a fan of Maturion, Gelatom the Toro never known my get a toro is the new way never known. Get a pehene, get a toro. Ah, keep now Tom Pim anyway. To go to Mahanegia, Farmer William.
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3: Very soon.
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1: 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And that is our program for this afternoon. Listeners, our time now is 33, which is 27 minutes to 4 o'clock. So here is a song. 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
1: PMN UA, whakarawhale ya tika tolu o sini pak whakarongnongo mai he mga honei, kua tātonu e mtahora whā, kua hokuto e mga ho to tolu ke hiki e waka pao pao to tolu ke motuko ni ue. 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The Royal Air Force delivered a new fire truck to Niue over the weekend that will help control and bolster their response capability. Niue Disaster Management Office, NDMO, manager Robin Heko joins us on the show to talk about the fires that have impacted a large amount of land area in Niue and how the NDMO are working with the public to minimise the fire risks. Pini, whakalofale hea tika koe?
2: E whalofat.
1: Whau e ki maho nei ko hoko mā koe. Kai matu taki atu ni e tō kamatamataanga nei. Tō hoko mā ke tū tāle taua. Niue has faced a series of significant fires in recent months impacting large areas of land and raising concerns about the fire safety across the island. Over the weekend, the Royal New Zealand Air Force delivered a new fire truck to help strengthen Niue's emergency response capability. And joining us now is Niue Disaster Management Office Manager, Mr. Robin Heko, to discuss the recent fires and the importance of community awareness and how everyone, including Niueans returning home from overseas, can help reduce the fire risks. Pini, Niue's experienced severe, significant fires recently. Can you give us an overview of the impact these fires have had on communities, land areas, and the environment? Pauilai.
2: Oile maki ke tau uhu e noko tuku mai ei, me te mana o nana tu tuku ki ei. Tōna ia, for this last incident that we had, for this bush or wildfire that happened last week, and this is the longest burning of this wildfire in our history. It went on for 9 days. So you see, 9 days is a lot of time and a lot of burning for this whole 9 days. So the areas affected is from Torihanga, Kawata, Paluki, and Tumau. So that is from one main road from Alofi to Liku and also another main road from Alofi to Hakupu. Noting that is pretty much more inland, so you don't see it from the main, from these main roads. So people are just experiencing the smoke, you know, or the flames at nighttime that goes up in the sky, but the smoke that is affecting or seen on the road. So if you can, or you know, those of you that was born and know much about Niue, you can smell the smoke all the way from these areas down to the airport area. Airport and even closer to the Niue High School. Those are, you know, when you think about it, it's pretty much quite far from these areas. But then from the air, it's not that far. But people, they don't see much flames on the road due to a lot of big, thick vegetation or forest areas for these things. So because this is our El Nino season, the land is so dry and a lot of fallen leaves and twigs, and the fernlands are very dry. So then most of the areas that was burned is pretty much a lot of the burnland areas that people have their palaus in, and it's very close to the bush tracks and able to see them. So that's where, and that's what happened in the last 9 days. They were able to contain the fire using, we hired somebody local to do the drone footage. And we were able to see it directly from the bird's eye view where the areas were still burning at the time. And when the loaders went out, bulldozers on standby, and they were able to go directly to these areas and able to create fire breaks in between. So that's pretty much on that point. And then before the meetings from our disaster council, we also have our New Zealand Emergency Management Agency that was here for the week on a visit with us in our office, the disaster office. And all these meetings and then all the negotiations with the New Zealand Health Commission, they stepped up and able to have this fire truck delivered, because we don't have a domestic or bushfire truck in Canoes. We only have the airport fire trucks. So there are rules and reasons why we kept it at the airport. That's the only fire services that we have, but they normally help service the two areas. Anything in the domestics or wildfires, they attend to. But because these are very big trucks, they're not able to go into our bush tracks because of the thick vegetation, or the tracks are very narrow. So that's some of the reasons why these trucks can't go into these areas.
1: Robin, what are some of the main causes of these fires, and what trends has the Disaster Management Office observed in recent months? Ko ingoa mene ni tupu ai e tō awhi nei, a koe wholumongo ha tupu e tō awhi, ka ilo a koe tupu te e awhi tupu si lahi, lahi e matakaue ne vālai e awhi.
2: Yeah, so it's because the El Nino season is a very dry season. It's very, very low rainfall, so there's no rainfall. So even the rain clouds will come, but then they always seem to be pushed by the heavy winds away from Highland. And the land is very dry at the moment and very dusty. So it's a perfect conditions for any wildfires if you throw a cigarette, but or even starting a little fire, no intentions of getting it out of control. But it's just that the conditions are very dry. And then we have issued a yellow alert to the color code of the El Nino and the drought that we are experiencing here on the island. And the thing too was that when the fire happened, when it started on Monday, nobody reported it or a formal report to any of the emergency services until Friday afternoon. So everybody was just like thinking that somebody has reported it. All the farmers around the area, everybody was just trying to put out the fire themselves in their own plantations. But then everything just got out of hand. So that's one of the biggest problems that we have, is that people thought that somebody had reported it, but there's no formal report on this fire.
1: Robin, what are some of the main causes of these fires, and what trends has the Disaster Management Office observed in recent months? Also, the Royal New Zealand Air Force has delivered a new fire truck to Niue, as we mentioned earlier. How will this new equipment strengthen Niue's fighting and emergency response capabilities?
2: So what causes is pretty much all the dryness of the ground, say. It's very dry, and all the debris or the fern lands are very dry. If you drop, just light a match. So what people do is that they normally, in their own plantations, they normally burn off their little areas, and then they try and control it. But then the fire would then go underground to the very bottom of these thick fern lands has been dried up for so many years. And that's how it was sprayed underneath and just kept on going. So we've had our council meetings, we've had our meetings with our village councils, with all the different departments, and trying to promoting awareness of, on this El Nino effect that the island is experiencing at the moment. So even with the fire truck that's brought up, at least then now we have a smaller fire truck that's able to go into the bush areas, go through the bush tracks, and able to carry water from there, from the main roads out into some of these remote areas that we can't access by a bigger or the fire trucks that we have now. So at least that's what we have right now with this aid that was brought up because of this wildfire. And that was able to speed up the process of having that truck brought up by Hercules over in the weekend. So then that will strengthen our team or the work for our team here on Niue to protect the areas, protect the food security of the people, and you know, at least that we have that fire truck available that can access to some of these remote areas.
1: Vini, has there been an assessment of the amount of damage caused to the flora and fauna, and also farmers' crops lost to the fire? Any plans for fines to be placed to deter people from burning fires?
2: Right now we've got our prosecutor has filed a report of there's five fires in this season that's on the coroner's list that has been waiting. We know of the coronial process about fires. So with this one in this area, this is the biggest we've ever had. And so far, it burns about over 10 local farmers in their areas on their taro plantations. So we have discussed on the fire, such as like, you know, how much if you are then to say put a price on a taro. For one taro, maybe $20. And then if you plantation, how many thousands of taros, and you know, and then that can be deter people. But then now we also, people are, you know, not owning up or not saying, telling on the neighbor who started the fire, things like that. So even when we contained this fire last Wednesday, it still burned. And then there was a new fire started on the other side of the island that Wednesday. Come Thursday night, same thing, one fire. Friday night, there was another fire. But then they were able, the fire boys and the police were able to go up there and able to use this fire truck and, you know, put it out. So these are the things, even though we've tried and we've put out the alerts and the promotion suit on our Facebook page, on email, on village group messenger rooms, everything that we're trying on the radio. So we're trying to promote awareness for all this. So that's what our office is doing.
1: Robin, what role can members of the public play in helping to reduce fire risks, and what safety precautions should people be taking, particularly during the dry season?
2: So right now we'll issue the yellow alert. The blue alert, the yellow was stepping up to yellow. And then also on the fire ban, people didn't understand fire ban means no fire. And not to light any fires at all, especially like how we normally collect all our dry coconut leaves around the house and burning. We shouldn't be doing any of that burning alone, otherwise the cinders will travel and land it somewhere else, and then that fire will then start up again. It's just that people to understand the effects on their actions that will happen. And even though we've been putting all this out and trying to have more public awareness, and because people own their own land or things like that, and then they still feel like, you know, they have every right to be doing that. So when the police officers on their patrols will come across people that still lighting fires, so when they go and approach them, they get very angry and they tell them off. So what else can you do? You know, we're learning that from my man,
1: Pini, what message would you like to share with the public about protecting lives, property, and the environment?
2: Even though we put out that, but people are still doing whatever they want. I guess because the freedom that the New Age people have, that they're so used to it that they feel like, you know, they're entitled because it's their own areas and they can do that. But when you, now they will start talking about fines, and they're not owning up or saying, oh, that came from this person's plantation. Because, you know, I really feel bad for the birds, especially to the veka, the ones that don't fly, or the geckos, the mo'ala'a. There's no way they're able to run away or to escape on the burning fire, because it's a very vast area that was all burned. So we know how it is in the bush. All these insects or all the animals around in those areas. So we haven't really gone on the walk to the areas to see. It's normally like to the Unga, for when the valley the Unga. We want the money in the valley for him, the Hale, if they found it. Because it's just a huge, vast area that you really have to take time. So we only saw what from the drone areas and the mapping that's already they're doing to get out of the land mess and all that. So our message is for the people that if they see a fire, but please report, no matter what, or no matter how many people, identify the area, identify the village, and report. Because, you know, even these other farmers in this past fire, they are in key positions in government, and they are, you know, but everybody thought that somebody has reported it, but nobody did. Has done a formal report. So I just kept on
1: going.
2: That's the message.
1: That's a good message, Mapini Kirangi to Tangata, what Tungi Tungi Fakhanoa. Especially the environment, Tungi Tomanu. Tomanu, Tomanu Lere, follow Tomanu, they make a lere. Be a fucking him with the Unga. Tomanu Unga, the Tulga, the Fire of Funway, the Kalakala Vow. 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You know, all the best to what you're doing in terms of creating awareness of our people ke watungi whakanoa e tu kala kala wau. 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
1: 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That was just a short interview with Mr. Robin Hekau, the manager of the Niue Disaster Management Office. And as you mentioned, they're very concerned at the amount of fires that have been going on in Niue, and now they've got a new fire truck delivered by the Royal New Zealand Air Force over the weekend. Hopefully that's going to help them with battling some of these fires on the island. So it's 22 minutes past the hour of 4. Mem, tāmeda longa ke rātum tūtūri mga 58, tūtūri mga tūtūri mga tūtūri mga tūtūri mga tūtūri mga tūtūri mga tūtūri mga tūtūri mga tūtūri mga tūtūri mga tūtūri mga tūtūri mga tūtūri mga tūtūri mga 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
1: 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It's a pretty fitting name because it's exactly what they're doing today, helping carry businesses towards new opportunities. 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That's Amotai. It could be the connection that helps take your business to the next level. Also, check out the interview Nehemiah did with the boss of Amotai, Anna Jane Edwards. That's on the 531 PI Facebook page. It's really good and gives you a great idea of what Amotai is all about. Plus Gabs and Regs from the Morning Shack on New FM did an interview with Matt Reihana about his business and how Amotai helped him too. This is on the New FM socials. There's also an interview on the PMN Samoa Facebook page, which Lani Alo did with Paul from Amotai, explain how it all works. So, oh my goodness, here is a song that'll take you to the next level.

0: 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So we're just waiting on Tracy Taulu Kuresa from in Macago. And once we have her on, she'll be talking to us about what they have planned for the Niue Language Week and other activities they've got on next week as well. Time is quarter to five, and we'll carry on with some music. We have also the Honourable Sina Hemanaheko coming on just after five, and she's here from Niue as well. So carry on. Mem, can you play a song, please?
1: Let's hop up a kilunga.
0: Hiya.

0: Okay, follow up here to get the tools here. And a very good afternoon to everyone listening in this afternoon. We are going down to. Where are we going? We're going down to. I'm sorry, my memory is not working today. And we're shortly going to be talking with Tracy Taulu Kurisa. And she's from the newer community in Macargo, who are gearing up to celebrate Newer Language Week. As we prepare to celebrate Newer Language Week, we're shining a light on the amazing work being done by Niuean communities across Aotearoa. Today, we're joined by representatives from Tawhiwhini Niue in Macargo and the Niue South Group to talk about their journey. The role that they play in strengthening culture and community in Southland, and what they have planned for this year's celebrations. Whakau ilohi for joining us today, Tracy. It's always nice, great to talk to you this afternoon.
1: Whakau ilohi. It's good to talk to you too.
0: Excellent. Now, for the listeners who may not be familiar with your organisation, can you tell us about Tawhiwhini Niue and the Niue South Group and what role you play in the Invercargill community?
1: Yes, sure. I can tell you about the Tawhiwhini Niue Group. We formed the group earlier this year. We saw a need for our Niue women to connect. Our mission statement is that we are guided by faith for our Niue people, the values of fellowship, humility and service, and we're walking together in unity. We're really pleased to put together this weekend we have a Niue language cultural workshop on Saturday at the Pacific Island Trust. So we'll have an afternoon with hands-on cultural creativity, listening to Niue tunes, the national anthem, Niue language learning. We will have cooking demonstration sessions with traditional food preparation. And we'll also have a grazing table, and we're just really looking forward to having our community meet with us on Saturday and really come together as a community. So that's from 1 p.m. to 3 p.m. On Sunday, we have the second annual Niue Language Celebration, the opening of the Language Weekend here in Invercargill, which we are we're led by the Niue community group, Tawhiwhini Niue, in collaboration with Niue South. Niue South is led by Bruce Tene Williams, and we are really, really just looking forward to coming as a unified group of two to come together and make this time available for our whānau in our community.
0: Tracy, how important is it for Niueans living in Southland to stay connected with their language, and culture and identity, especially for younger generations born in New Zealand?
1: Oh, absolutely. I can speak from my own experience as a Wellington, New Zealand born Niue. It has been a ride, I could say. It has been a journey where I have had to later in life learn about Vangahau Niue, and as excited as I am looking into ensuring that we make language available to our younger generation who perhaps may not have connection to third or fourth generation Niue community, finding it hard to have their identity in Southland. So we're really looking forward to reaching out to the youth.
0: Oh, wonderful. Vangahau Niue Week is coming up, as we mentioned earlier. What activities or events are you planning this year, and what can the community look forward to?
1: So for here in the Cargill, because we're quite new, we're focusing on our Saturday and our Sunday. We'll be meeting as a women's group on the Monday. And then on the Saturday, the closing, Bruce has organised a Fear Day for our community and our we're just really looking forward to the time that we can meet and engage. It doesn't happen very often, but we are really excited about this.
0: That's so excellent. And how are your groups encouraging children, young people and families to use and learn Mahoney Ware during this week, during the week and throughout the year?
1: Yes, so on Saturday we are offering a children and young persons table for language learning. We meet monthly with the New East South group. Basically, we are just really looking forward to meeting around tables for our whānau to connect. We also will provide and make ourselves available with materials if need be. We're quite new here in Southland to the New A Language Week theme. So this is our second time that we will have this celebration.
0: I hope you continue. Tracy, what are some of the challenges and opportunities when it comes to keeping the New A language and culture strong in a region like in Invercargill? And what message would you like to share with the wider community as you prepare to celebrate Mahoney Ware Week? And how can people get involved with your events?
1: I think we'd like to focus on the working together to diligently teach and strengthen Whangahounui here in the Southland. That's all from me there.
0: Well, you're doing a wonderful job in terms of strengthening our Whangahounui, our culture, and our anga whakamotu. It's so excellent to talk to you this afternoon, and please convey our regards to your community, your Niuean community in Invercargill, and we wish you all the best next week for Niue Language Week. Whakauelahi.
1: Whakauelahi.
0: 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So here's a song especially for you, the community, Niue community in Invercargill. Tracy, see you later. 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

0: News, and this is your news. Two 19-year-olds charged with the murder of a young child in Southland did not enter a plea when they appeared at the High Court in Invercargill today. The child died at Auckland Starship Hospital on the 23rd of September after being taken to hospital in a critical condition from an Ōtautau property 3 days earlier. Name suppression was continued pending the outcome of mental health and medical assessments. Justice Rachel Dunningham directed the woman to be assessed for communication assistance. A tentative trial date was set for April 2029. New research finds nearly 6 in 10 Pasifika respondents live in food insecure households, while frontline workers say financial pressures and fear of judgment make it harder for families to ask for help. New Zealand Food Network Chief Executive Gavin Finlay says existing services are not reaching everyone who needs help. He's calling for continued government funding for frontline food support organisations alongside action to ease pressures on household budgets.
1: Income versus expenses. If our society was a business, we would have gone under a long time ago. From a food perspective, our incomes aren't meeting the needs of how we can support ourselves from a food. So whether it be income or cost of living, the cost of fuel goes up. So there's a lot of people who are living on too much of a knife edge.
0: A political commentator and well-known comedian James Norkise is touring the nation, bringing his brand of satire to political debates. He says a lot of political commentary he's heard so far is not new, but he will be keeping an eye on where the policies land on retirement and care of the elderly.
2: One thing I worry about is my parents are getting older. I think this might be the first election cycle where I'm really looking how our elders are being treated by policies. Definitely thinking about my parents in retirement, you know, what New Zealand looks like for them.
0: The US president has joked about renaming the Pacific Ocean. Speaking at a rally in Clarksville, Tennessee, ahead of next month's midterm elections, Donald Trump now has his sights set on an ocean. Trump has already renamed other bodies of water, such as Lake Ontario and the Gulf of Mexico.
3: So we need a river, we need an ocean. So I was thinking of either the Atlantic or the Pacific. We call it Trump Ocean or Ocean of the Americas, something like that.
0: The governor of the Northern Marianas says nuclear power is safe and should be considered as an alternative energy source for the CNMI. Governor David Apatang says the US military's use of nuclear power submarines and aircraft carriers demonstrates the technology's reliability. Nuclear power was among the energy alternatives discussed by CNMI officials during recent meetings with US federal agencies. The CNMI remains heavily dependent on imported diesel for electricity generation, leaving residents and businesses exposed to high fuel prices and disruptions from aging power plants. Into sports, the Fiji Rugby Union has announced the appointment today. White replaces Senirusi Siruvakula, who was appointed to the position on an interim basis in April. White won the 2007 Rugby World Cup with the Springboks, and he will lead Fiji to the 2027 Rugby World Cup, where they will play against Spain, Canada and Argentina in Pool C. That's your news. For more Pacific news and sports, go to pmn.co.nz.
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0: Whawelahi, it's really nice to have you on the program this afternoon, Minister. And
1: thank you.
0: We're just going to have a chat and just a brief talk about what you have planned for your trip here. Now, one of the main objectives of your visit to New Zealand, and why is this an important time to strengthen cooperation between Niue and New Zealand? But if I might just go back to the intro of our interview this afternoon, you're meeting with your counterparts to strengthen cooperation between Niue and New Zealand in the areas of health, education, and other areas in the social sector. So if we can just continue from there, and we'll carry on. Kia, whakawelahi.
1: Yeah. Yeah, homo, whakawelahi. First of all, whakawelahi ke marahone kwa tuku mai. Hau ke mutu ni. This is my first ministerial mission here to New Zealand, knowing very well that New Zealand is our constitutional partner, and this is home to so many of our people. We have working programs with existing organizations, and we also acknowledge the community organizations that's in the community, and I have already begun visiting them. Last weekend, we met with the Wangahau Niue Trust to see, first of all, it was a meet and greet to see who sits in the trust executive, and also just to see the work that they're doing also ahead of the Niue Language Week that's about to happen next week. So that was very useful. And yesterday evening, I met with the Niue Auckland Students Association, and that's from the education sector, simply because I do have an interest in following our students, not just the new students from Niue, but the students who are from here, who are Niuean, and who may have an interest to explore what pathways are there for them, for employment, or even for study. Back home to Niue. So they were very good meetings. I was quite pleased with them. Looking ahead for health, we are looking at renewing some agreements that we have with Penina Trust, and they do that with the medical referral scheme and the other body, which would be later on in the week, is with New Zealand Health. And that's also to do with health, but specifically on specialist services, specialists who do come up home, and for our patients who need to see specialists thereafter.
0: The signing of agreements, particularly in the health sector, as you've mentioned, is a significant milestone. How do you expect these agreements to benefit the people of Niue?
1: I think first and foremost is to have that continuity, because these are agreements that were up for renewal. So having them renewed would be useful in terms of continuing the services, and also seeing where we might need to make improvements or where we might need to make adjustments. So that's first, continuity, and to make sure that those services are available to our people. And simply because we work very closely with New Zealand Health. Many of our people come here for medical assistance. I was remiss to mention that today I also met with the church leaders of the Church of Jesus Christ of Latter-day Saints, and specifically with the team on humanitarian services. And I acknowledge the church for its ecclesiastical work in Niue, but I'm also aware that they also do a lot of humanitarian work amongst our other Pacific colleagues. So that's one of the things, the new things that we're working with, is to see how we can work together with LDS Humanitarian Services to assist us with some of our needs. And they have, we share an interest in education and the health sector.
0: Minister, beyond health, what are other areas of cooperation being explored, and where do you see the greatest opportunities for collaboration in the future?
1: I did mention today how we met with the young students, Niue students. This is not with the university, but with Niue students, and trying to establish that relationship where they seek learning, they get qualified, and on our end, we want to be ready to provide opportunities where they can come and work at home, whether it's short-term or long-term, but having that pathway, having that relationship where the future of Niue can see that they can make a positive contribution with the knowledge that they gain from university. And it won't be just with Auckland University. We will be, we look forward or expect to make the same connection with students from Niuean students from other universities around here in New Zealand.
0: Minister, how important is the relationships between Niue and New Zealand in supporting social development, well-being, and opportunities for Niuean communities, both on the island and in the diaspora?
1: At formal government level, of course, Niue is a realm country of New Zealand. We have New Zealand is our closest partner. It's our constitutional partner, and there's regular and constant communication between the two governments. Beyond the two governments, our people, many of you live here, a lot more. You have the numbers that we don't have at home. And we acknowledge that for a number of years, having the link with the Niue communities in New Zealand and abroad is in our interest, because I think it brings many opportunities to share language or retain language, and some of the work that you're doing we're supporting. For example, like this month is, the whole month in Niue is celebrating the Constitution, or 52nd Constitution. And we acknowledge also that you are celebrating the Niue Language Week next week. And we've also put that on our calendar just so we can, you know, be supportive and join in on that.
0: Fa'olahi. And finally, is there anything else that you want to focus on or to mention that's coming up in as part of the completion of our interview this afternoon, Masina?
1: It's just, this is the, as I mentioned, this is my first visit here to visit some of the main bodies that we do see, or we are working with, mainly in areas of health, in establishing connections with education, also establishing connections with other partners that could help us, as I mentioned, the Church of Jesus Christ of Latter-day Saints, and hopefully we might be able to meet with other community organizations in the new year. And then, you know, trying to see a work program where after this, we follow up with further work. And then hopefully this annual visit will be something to explore moving forward. The main thing from here is making those connections and then continuing with communication onward.
0: Wonderful. 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
1: 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So celebrate, and I will see you. We will see you again next weekend. Our time now is 10 minutes to 6 o'clock, and at 6 o'clock we will have the news, after which you will carry on the show with Lynn Lolokini Pavihi. Koe na ia, tūlou.
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0: Whakalofalahia tu, kia mtolo o se kohingwa haku ko atutahi pōtaka news, and this is your news. Simplicity Chief Economist Shamubil Ikwab is dubious about the fiscal plans rolled out by political parties, saying circumstances can change over time. National yesterday released its fiscal plan, which for the most part is in line with what Treasury's books revealed at the pre-election economic and fiscal update last month. Shamubil Ikwab says the fiscal promises are not specific enough about what they will keep if they are part of the government.
1: So much can change. The economy can change, circumstances can change, the politics will change. And all of that means that all of this noise is a little bit excessive. What we're not talking about are those key things that they will keep, the key things that they will stop, and the key things that they will absolutely start if they're to be part of a coalition.
0: One in three households are struggling to provide affordable, nutritious meals, a new survey finds. The survey of 3,000 people between July and August 2026 was commissioned by the New Zealand Food Network, which collects, sorts and redistributes bulk surplus food to more than 60 charities. The head of Vinnie's Tāmaki Makaurau, Delfina Soti, says housing and job and food insecurity are key challenges for Pacific families.
2: A lot of these whānau are also battling multi-jobs, but then job loss is significant. They're talking about the inability to land a job. Food becomes a discretionary item. We have some families that are paying like 70% of their income is going on their rent. And so we got a high volume of people who are renting and juggling the cost of living as well.
0: A former manager at Marsden Point Oil Refinery is scathing of the United States president's diesel deal with Russia. Donald Trump has lifted a ban to allow Russia to sell fuel back into the world markets, saying it will supply more than 4.8 million tons of diesel in the coming months. David Kiat says the amount of fuel is a drop in the bucket compared to global demand and won't have any effect on high prices.
3: But on top of that, it's typical smoke and mirrors. There's no actual net increase in diesel supply. You know, the Russians haven't suddenly got more diesel. Even if they're bringing down the reserves, that would be short-term and at the expense of the Russian people themselves.
0: According to price monitoring app Gatsby, motorists are now paying an average of $3.24 per litre for diesel, which is up almost 50 cents in the past month, and $3.60 for 91 octane. Fiji's Prime Minister says he is waiting to hear from one of his most senior cabinet ministers concerning an explicit video that ended up on the minister's Facebook before taking any action. On Friday, a one-minute clip described by local media as a sex clip appeared on the Facebook profile of the country's chief legal advisor, Siro Mituranga, before it was taken down. Sitiveni Rambuka told Fiji Village the cabinet minister must be given an opportunity to respond. This is the second time a private recording of a Fiji government minister has found its way online under Rambuka's administration. An intimate video involving a female cabinet minister, Linda Tambuya, was leaked online and went viral in 2024, and she then lost her job. In sports, World Rugby says Samoa's national teams will continue to participate in regional and international events under Lakapi Samoa. A spokesperson says current discussions on the future of the sports management in the country will not affect the national teams. The spokesperson says work on confirming the way forward for the sport in Samoa continues, following the setting up of a new rival union 3 months ago. World Rugby says Manu Samoa will compete at the Nations Cup in November as per the schedule. And that is your news. For more Pacific news and sports, go to pmn.co.nz.
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hai a pena e lelolongo i ne ua tua e matakau tamakautonga. Coming up, this is very exciting. We have the brand new song from Betty Ann. The song is called Story to Tell. And the song was inspired by the real childhood immunization stories of three families who shared their journeys of asking questions, finding support, and making decisions for their tamariki. What's really special is that some of the lyrics were inspired by the storyteller's very own words, weaving the experiences directly into the song. If you'd like to hear the stories behind the song, check out the Story to Tell music video or learn more at healthnz.gov.nz/story to tell. And the video is also on our Facebook page too. So without further ado, here it is, Story to Tell by Betty Ann.

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0: 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So, whakalofala hi atu and welcome to PME Niniwe radio program for this evening. It's an honor and a pleasure for us, the PME Niniwe team, to welcome you. There's six of you. So we have three handsome warriors and three beautiful, upcoming Miss Niniwe Aotearoa contestants that are here in our studio. So Auntie Lolo is going to ask you a question now. So the first question is, if you can please tell us, what is your name and what village do you come from in Niue? So we will start on this side. If you don't know the village, that's okay. Okay, or we'll start from you. Okay, we'll start from this side, we'll go this way. So say your name and then we'll say your village. Okay, we'll start with you.
2: My name is Eliora and I come from Niue.
0: Yeah, your turn. Oh, hey, hingo hau.
2: What's your name? My name is Deli. And I come from Alofi.
0: Alofi. Pakawelahi.
2: And he got the wake.
0: And Hekutavake, the best village in Niue. That's right.
3: Me too.
0: Okay. Okay, we move on to you.
4: I'm Sayed and I come from New Zealand.
0: You come from New Zealand?
5: Tuapa.
6: Mo Hekutavake.
0: Okay, whakaue lahi. Then we move along.
7: What's your name? Patrick. So my name is Patrick. What's your name? This is Patrick. Where are you from? We're from Hakupu and Alofi. And what's your name? Say it louder.
8: Amitras.
7: And where are you from?
0: How are you, Mang Fima? Demetrius? Hakupu mo Alofi, eh? And then we come back here to this side. Your turn.
9: Hi. My name is Hulay and I come from
10: I come from Mutalo.
0: Oh, you come from Mutalo. 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
3: 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Just about 300, just over 300 altogether.
0: Huhu atu kia Mama Joyce. I know you have been one of the strong pillars of Tuki Ofa for a very, very long time. What are your thoughts about the growth and the development of Tuki Ofa since it first was established?
6: Thank you, Lolo. I was pondering this question just today, and I actually thought of something. It's not about 13 villages. Mm-hmm. Tuki Ofa for me stands for one village.
3: And that village is Niue.
0: Okay, so I'm going to come back to you, and I'm going to ask you the question. Okay, why do you like joining Tuki Ofa? Why do you like going to practice the songs, the dance? Is it because mum and dad and nan and papa said you have to go? Or is it because you're very... Why? Tell us more. We want to know why you love going to Tuki Ofa.
10: Because my mum tells me to learn to new way in words and teach me how to learn how to speak new way, and that's why she wants me to sing new way in song so I could learn how to speak new way in.
0: Okay, then we move on. Anyone else? Why do you like going to Tuki Ofa practice? Why do you like going to Tuki Ofa practice?
11: Because mum said.
0: I can tell. You know, next time listen to dad, don't listen to mum. Boys, does anyone want to tell us why you like going to Tuki Ofa practice? Yeah, you can tell Auntie Lolo. Tell Auntie Lolo why you like going. Yeah, do you like going to Tuki Ofa practice? It's because dad forced you to go. Anyone else want to tell us why?
10: It's because my mom is Niuean, so she wants to teach us all how to be Niuean like her.
6: This is the mom.
0: Yeah. Anyone else got anything else to tell us about being in Anuiha Tangaloa, Tuki Ofa? Do you have anything else to tell, Auntie Lolo? Do you like the singing?
12: Yeah.
0: Yeah. Why?
7: What's your favorite part?
0: Yeah. What's your the best part about singing?
12: The two birds on the tree.
0: Oh. Okay. Because I know. So because you said that, I think you're gonna sing that song, eh? You're gonna sing the song. Parents, I'm going to invite the parents. Got anything to share in terms of, bringing your children to Tuki Ofa, taking them to Tuki Ofa? It does involve a lot of sacrifices, commitment, long hours of travel, and, you have to park some other prior commitments to make sure that your children are there. So what are your thoughts about the whole journey of Tuki Ofa for this year, for your children?
7: So this is our third year. Patrick started when he was a baby. I don't think he was one or just turning one. Demetrius is now 5 and Patrick is now 3. And it's good for them because they're learning songs at their age level, so nursery rhymes that we would not otherwise be singing. So we've now got an array of songs that we know. I've just seen the growth in my children when they've performed. So when we first started, they just went to eat their lunch, really. They just went to eat for snacks and break time. But they were just running around and I just didn't know if it was going to be, if they were learning anything, but they soak up everything. So Patrick and Demetrius basically know a lot of songs now. So, yeah.
0: Okay. And parents, Bele, Fifi, how do you want to get off? How long are you to get off?
13: Thank you, Lolo. The whole purpose of and this experience for me is just trying to immerse my kids in our culture. Growing up anyway and doing this, it's a lifestyle. So living here in New Zealand, I wanted them to feel that same kind of nostalgia. So that's what I've done, and I have 5 children, 5 beautiful children. It's chaotic, but it's the commitment, that I chose to continue this. To bridge that gap living over here and just keep them connected so they know who they are. We're growing up here, it's not the same. So doing this, being amongst those you knew growing up in Niue, and now them kind of experiencing this here and also making new friends. So this is our second year being at Tuki Ofa, and it's so nice to see the kids run to their friends that they made last year and just making new friends. So we will continue to do this, and we're really grateful to Freestyle Nation for this opportunity for our young people and also our generation and those who are kind of missed out on this kind of lifestyle back in Ireland.
0: Thank you. And our last the father in the house, Matt, what are your thoughts about the having your child participate in Tuki Ofa for this year?
14: What comes to mind for me is the theme or concept of identity. So for our daughter, we just want to show her where she comes from, who she's connected to, her lineage. She's got 4 cultures. So she's got, in addition to her Tangata Niue, she's Samoan, Cook Island and Māori. So I'm very thankful for this space of Tuki Ofa, where at her age, 4 years old, she's able to be in an environment where she's learning, And I think sometimes we underestimate how much our young people or children are learning, whether they're paying attention in classes or not. I think they're still learning all the time. When we're at home, the amount of times Ryan is singing songs out of nowhere, but then I'm with her at practice on the Saturday, and sometimes she's not. She's just living her best life and hanging out with everyone and eating her lunch, you know, but she's still learning. So I'm very thankful for this space where she can learn and I can learn too.
0: Yeah. Awesome. Go in, Lahi.
3: Yeah. We've got a parent here who's also part of the academy herself.
0: Oh, there we go.
15: Yes. Similar to his story, it is beautiful to see. My son is Samoan, Niuean, Māori, Pākehā. And those other three cultures are so big in everything that they do. And it's so cool to see Niue doing something similar. Also, our papa and his siblings were part of the TA5 band. And that kind of died with my parents' generation. Mm. And so it's cool to hear the lolongos and all the dancers. And I hear them, they do it all the time at home. And it's really nice to hear because we didn't grow up speaking Wangahao. But a lot of what the teachers and the tutors teach us at Tokiofa is we can't blame our parents for not teaching us. We're adults now. And so it's our duty to take on that responsibility, learn for ourselves, and also teach the younger generation so that our culture can live on.
0: Ko e lahi, mata tuku atu mea kia koe, ge lata mo e tau manatu whaikuhiku, tō whakausi kata tū la whakatū tālangi. 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
3: lahi lolo, manatu whaikuhiku, manatu ke tuku atu e tau whakauila no haki ki tau mamatua, me tau whanau muat ke tau mamatua, ko lo tauru ni mau he toho mai e whanau ki o mai ke lata mai Tokyo Offa Arts Academy. 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So just a big shout out to our sponsors and those who have been supporting our journey. So that's Creative New Zealand and Ministry for Pacific Peoples, as well as our Hakupu Trust Board, for making this possible, for continuing to believe in us, and also to our Niue people for continuing to believe in the vision that we had as our small group of our Three Star Nation youth, turning dreams into reality. If it wasn't for the parents or the students, we wouldn't be where we are today as well. And just an awesome shout out to our team behind the scenes that's leading this, all our tutors. Did I miss anybody out? Oh, and also, of course, all our extended families who are part of the team who look after and run the things behind the scenes for all our students. Yeah. Also shout out to PMN Niue and all the media that's supporting our journey and who'll be showcasing us. Also, the tickets have gone live today, guys. So please come and support our children and come and support this. You know, it's very well that we all say we support Niue. Now let's put our money well, Rafa's, and come and support. Don't just, you know, pay lip service or ask for free tickets. You know, come and support the work that has gone into this and support our kids. Well, most of all, it's not for us. It's for our future generation. It's for the kids. It's for the love of our culture. So yes, come and support us. Our performance is on the 24th of October at Aotea Centre, which is pretty big for our Niue community, and it's something we're so excited and proud to do for our small island nation, small but mighty, as we say. And it's so nice to see that we've got our Niue group performing there. So that's your chance to get dressed up in, you know, Pacifica excellence. Come along to the show. Come along in your Niue, what do you call it? Niue aloha, your Niue, your halonga uniform, or your mana, or your tab, you know, all of those fancy Pacific Island wear that we have. And yeah, just enjoy being in that amazing, amazing, beautiful space that is the Aotea Centre.
0: Whakauelahi a mata, whakai uhu mai whakai mtua kai tai lo longa, whakai ma whakawhiawhianga tō whaosia

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0: 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I also want to acknowledge the teachers, Joyous Biafoki, Mokoi Mamata, and the parents for your awesome support. But also Cabrini, Cabrini Kiwa is also here. Thank you, Cabrini, for your leadership and Three Star Nation for this amazing Tuki Ofa experience for our all of Niue people. So please, o atu ke whakatau I tusi kesi, kumi atu ke whawhonga pepa atu ki ofa, buke whawhonga pepa ha Free Star Nation.
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0: 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I know it's probably way past your bedtime, but thank you parents and thank you to all our beautiful, handsome Niue atu hau. All the best for your performance. Mutolu kia.
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if you're running a Pacifica-owned business or you know someone who is, and you're looking for ways to grow, this is definitely worth checking out. Have you heard of Amotai? They're all about creating opportunities for Māori and Pacifica-owned businesses by connecting them with various organisations for contract opportunities right across Aotearoa. The name Amotai comes from the swell and the tide that carried out our ancestors' waka and waka across Te Moana Nui, Kiwa to New Horizons. It's a pretty fitting name because that's exactly what they're doing today, helping carry businesses towards new opportunities. Whether you're just standing out or you've been in a business for years, registering with Amotai is completely free. You'll join a network of more than 2,700 verified Māori and Pacifica owned businesses, giving you greater visibility with buyers who are actively looking to work with businesses like yours. So if you're ready to grow your network, build new relationships and put your business in front of more opportunities, jump online and register today at amotai.newzealand or find them on socials at A-M-O-T-A-I. It could be the connection that helps take your businesses to the next level. Also, check out the interview Nehemiah did with the boss of Amotai, Anna Jane Edwards. That's on 531PI Facebook page. It's really good and gives you a great idea of what Amotai is all about. Plus, Gabs and Reg from the Morning Shack on New FM did an interview with my Rehana about his business and how Amotai helped him too. This is on the New FM socials. There's also an interview on the PMN Samoa FB page, which Lani also did with Paul from Amotai, explaining how it all works. Haia mā takapisinga, kuma tōna whiala toke, have a look or check it out. Wā toke he tō networks here, because those connections here, ke ki sia foki koe he ngua, what is Amotai all about? Hane tō leo kua mea ki tātuke, whanonga tō ke pungi pungi nei.

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Thank you for the invitation and for being able to share that special day with your family and friends. And this is from your beautiful parents, Willie and Mary Fifita, your brother Carl and Grace, and also your sister Paris and your niece Halo and nephew Neza, and also your brother Diamond and your beautiful fahu Auntie Maggie. And so here's a song and wishing you both all the best for your marriage, and that we love you all the way here also from New Zealand and everyone else in Australia.

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Also, at church service opening Niwe Language Week, 2:30 ke Halalima, he Taimanino Trust Community Centre, e Cannons Creek, Porirua. 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

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That's hosted by the Porirua City Council. Also in East Auckland, Niue Language Week opening celebrates at Glen Innes Library from 10 a.m. to 1 p.m. led by the Mumui He Tua in collaboration with Low Papa Trust. Also we have the Niue Cooking Class for Youth, 5 p.m. Holy Trinity, 18 Mason Ave, Odahu I Okalana, Fuata Tamkotonga, who will be hosting that. We also have the Niue Scavenger Hunt, 5:30 p.m. Parana Park, Hamilton. 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

0: men use a six talafakoi am Levi Matau Te Morgan. The minor parties took to the floor in last night's TVNZ multi-party debate, injecting fresh new energy into the election policies. Radio New Zealand reports there might be a change of guard over a kingmaker role, with the Opportunity Party easing past New Zealand First Winston Peters, according to public opinion polls. Taxation was among the first questions put to the leaders, and Opportunity Party leader Kweli Wong kick-started her response by defending her party's tax reset, providing every adult Kiwi with a $370 weekly income through a basic universal income.
1: We really need to think differently about the way that our tax system works. Too many low-income families are struggling to put food on the table, and we also have a housing affordability crisis where the next generation of Kiwis cannot afford to buy their own home. But if we don't start thinking about how we can do things differently, we are simply pushing that problem onto the next generation.
0: Te Pāti Māori co-leader Rawiri YTC supported the idea by overhauling New Zealand's tax system. He told last night's debate that a fairer tax system would ensure workers in lower pay brackets get to keep them more of their money rather, and their hard-earned money.
2: We need to target those who need it the most. Those making $30,000 or less, they're under the minimum wage. Those making $60,000 less, under the living wage. And we need to make sure that we have targeted policies that ensure they keep more money in their pockets and they're given the hand up. We don't need millionaires or billionaires getting any extra money.
0: New Zealand First leader Winston Peters took the opportunity to slam both the Opportunity Party and Māori Party's approach to fair taxation, saying they would run the government bankrupt.
3: And no country has ever tried that policy. The country would go totally broke. But as for the land tax, well, then every senior person will be heading off to the community tending place or the caravan place because they won't be able to occupy their house. They'll be taxed out of their existence.
0: New research finds nearly 6 in 10 Pasifika respondents live in food insecure households, while frontline workers say financial pressure and fear of judgment make it harder for families to ask for help. Gavin Finlay says existing services are not reaching everyone who needs help. He's calling for continued government funding for frontline food support organisations, alongside action to ease pressure on household budgets. Gavin Finlay says most families are struggling because their incomes do not cover the essentials like food and high fuel prices.
4: Income versus expenses. If our society was a business, we would have gone under a long time ago. From a food perspective, our incomes aren't meeting the needs of how we can support ourselves from a food. So whether it be income or cost of living, the cost of fuel goes up. So there's a lot of people who are living on too much of a knife edge.
0: To the Pacific and Fiji's Minister of Justice and Acting Attorney General, Siromi Turanga, has resigned after an explicit video ended up on Facebook post last week. On Friday, a one-minute clip described by local media as a sex clip appeared on Mr. Turanga's Facebook profile shortly before it was taken down. This is the second time a private recording of a Fiji government minister has found its way online under Prime Minister Sitiveni Rambuka's administration. And turning to sports now, in Papua New Guinea's Rugby League fans can cheer for their two national teams at home when the Rugby League World Cup kicks off this week. The PNG Orchids start their campaign in the Women's Pool B when they take on France at the Santos National Football Stadium in Port Moresby on Saturday. That'll be immediately followed by the Kumuls facing Lebanon in Pool A, and PNG Rugby League will host two rounds of matches at home before their teams move to Wollongong on their first round of pool matches. And that's PMN News at 6. For more Pacific News and sports, go to pmn.co.nz.
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7: Kia ora, kia ora, nā maro le lai, tālo whalawa, whakalo whalahi atu. Welcome into Pacific Mornings on 531PI with me, William Teresi. 4 minutes past 6 o'clock. It is Wednesday, the 14th of October. Pleasure to be in your company this morning. Reach out if you'd like to have your say on the stories or the interviews we're conducting today. Pacific Mornings at pmn.co.nz, the Facebook page 531PI and the text machine 531. Coming up for you on the program this morning, Labour's Deputy Leader Carmel Cipollone joins us. Green MP Tiano Tuiono is here and will be joined by our Pacific Huddle host, Tuilangi William Liolahi. We've got plenty to get through, so stay with us. First, let's get you up to speed with the day ahead. There are now just 24 days until Election Day. Can you believe it? 24 days for the parties to convince you they deserve your vote. 24 days for the leaders to explain why their vision for New Zealand is the one that will actually make a difference to your life. And perhaps most importantly, 24 days for voters to decide who they trust to run the country. Now, last night, the minor party leaders went head-to-head in TVNZ's multi-party election debate. ACT's David Seymour, Te Pāti Māori's Rāori Waititi, New Zealand First's Winston Peters, Opportunity's Kule Wong, and the Greens' Chloe Swarbrick faced questions on everything from the state of the government's books and the cost of living to health, transport and the justice system. There were familiar dividing lines. Should GST be removed from food? Are there too many people in our prisons? And perhaps the most important question that matters most in an election where neither major party has established a decisive lead, who would these parties actually be prepared to work with? Because while Labor and National are fighting to convince voters they should lead the next government, the smaller parties could ultimately determine who gets the keys to the beehive. Let's take a listen to some of the highlights from last night's debate.
8: The quick fire round, and we'll start on this end with you, David Seymour. You can hold a referendum on anything. What is it?
9: Going to a four-year term.
8: Okay, Rāori Waititi.
2: Drenching to Tiriti Waitangi.
8: Winston Peters.
3: Going to a four-year term.
8: Kule Wong.
1: We'd make it a citizens' assembly on superannuation.
8: Chloe Swarbrick.
10: Why not a wealth tax?
8: All right. Should someone caring full-time for a disabled family member be paid at least the minimum wage?
10: Yes.
8: Chloe Swarbrick.
1: Yes.
2: Yes. Living wage.
9: It is more complicated than that. I'm sorry. You're not going to deal with an issue that sensitive in a quick fire round.
8: Pip. All right. How old should a child be before they get a smartphone?
9: 16.
2: 16. 16.
1: I think that's up to the parents.
10: Yeah, I mean, 16, but also, like, let's have a broader conversation about the tech billionaire's influence on our lives, maybe?
8: Let's get that in there. All right, should students have to handwrite essays at school?
10: I think handwriting is an important skill, yeah.
1: I think it's an important skill, but we don't have to make it mandatory either way.
8: Listen.
3: As long as you make sure that they are doing the work dealing themselves.
2: Yeah, I agree. It doesn't have to be handwriting. My handwriting is shocking, but you know.
8: This might help.
2: Yeah. Well, I can read it.
9: If you've seen my handwriting, you'd say I got a conflict of interest. All my staff would agree.
8: Think of the children.
9: But I think for the next generation to have more hope than I did, yes.
8: All right. Hands up, who thinks gambling ads should be banned?
1: In certain circumstances.
8: Okay. And another show of hands, who supports banning alcohol sponsorship in sport? Okay.
9: The All Blacks did better when they're sponsored by Steinlager.
10: Correlation doesn't imply causation.
8: Hot take. Who here can speak Māori enough to hold a conversation? And who here wishes they knew more?
10: Absolutely.
8: Okay, Rāori, you're calling for compulsory te reo in schools. Do we have enough teachers to do that?
2: No, but we do need to build that the capacity to be able to have more teachers in the classroom. I think te reo Māori is an opportunity for all of Aotearoa, and I do take, you use one of the queer Fina Cooper, but I'll use the queer Amelia Simpson, and said to become a true New Zealander, is to be able to speak te reo Māori. There's nothing wrong with being bilingual. When we look at other European countries around the world, some of them speak three or four or five languages. There's nothing to be afraid of. What we're wanting to do is share a language with you. I'm quite proficient, I would say, in the English language, but I would say that the majority of Aotearoa are not proficient in my language, so they only think in one world, I think in two.
8: Mm. And you obviously think te reo Māori is a taonga. Winston Peters, is te reo Māori a taonga?
3: Look, we were there, or some of us were there, when the first Kongareo was started, when Fina Cooper came down to see Rob Muldoon. Now, everybody else would know what I'm talking about. And we were there when we started the Kapahanga funding, when nobody else would. Or the Maori Women's Welfare League, when nobody else would. Or the Maori Women's, when nobody else would. For the right reasons. Of course, it's an intellectual muscle builder. But this is coercion. I'm saying it's also an intellectual muscle builder, and it's a fantastic idea until you make it coercive and force it down people's throats.
8: Is it a taonga?
3: Well, of course, all these things are a treasure.
2: Look, I just want
3: but
2: to.
3: But again, just, if I'm getting on a a train downtown and I'm in a hurry and I don't speak Māori, I'm not going to know where to go to because they decided to change all the names downtown.
11: You poor thing. I just want to use the comments of a very famous New Zealander that said for the loss of land and the loss of language, all you do is end up with khaki-coloured Europeans.
8: On that point,
3: Here comes the racist. They started off calling people like me a potato because they're so dumb, they don't realise that,
11: They said the loss of land and loss of language means that we could end up being khaki-coloured.
3: That's the kind of racism he's famous for.
8: Your very first bottom line was to rule out working in a government with Winston Peters as foreign minister. Why?
1: Well, we felt like it was really important to make that stand because those remarks against Lawrence Sunan in the House were clearly racist, and we cannot support a government that is making that kind of remarks with our foreign minister making racist remarks. We had to make that clear to New Zealanders, and it's not the first time we've seen that kind of behaviour, which is why we made that call.
8: Do you want to answer to that, Winston Peters? Do you regret telling Lawrence Sunan to go back to his own country?
3: This person's been in Parliament for 5 minutes, and I said to him, compared to our democracy, why don't you go back where you came from and see us working there? That point is understood by all the Chinese.
1: How is these people racist?
3: No, I tell you how it's not racist, because he came out and talked to me about it. You don't know about this conversation, do you? The difference.
8: None of us. What did he say?
1: New Zealanders would beg to differ.
3: Unlike you, I don't talk behind people's backs.
1: And if I
8: What did Lawrence Sunan tell you?
3: That's private.
8: Did he talk to you about that?
10: No, just to the point of Lawrence being there for 5 minutes. Lawrence is one of the hardest working MPs in our parliament. He has done more than almost any other opposition MP to hold this government to account. Anybody who tunes into Parliament TV will see that during Committee of the Whole as we are scrutinising the terrible, cruel and callous legislation of this government.
7: And that brings us to the numbers. The latest One News Virion poll has Labor and National tied on 28%. National has slipped 1 point to 28%, while Labor has held steady at that same figure. The Greens are down 1 point to 15%. ACT has climbed 1 point to 10%, putting it level with New Zealand First, while it also on 10%. And Te Pāti Māori down to just 0.4% in this poll. But the party that could hold the balance of power is, of course, Opportunity, which has 7% in the previous poll and is projected to win 8 seats if that level of support holds. Jeepers. Now, the important caveat here is that these numbers are a snapshot of public opinion, right? Not a prediction of the final result. There is still time for things to move, but if the result were replicated at the election, the numbers would be incredibly tight. National, ACT and New Zealand First would have a combined 58 seats. Labour, the Greens and Te Pāti Māori and the Te Tai Tukido Party would have a combined 57 based on the projections provided. Opportunity's 8 seats could put it in the position of deciding which side forms a government. Now, that is a remarkable amount of influence for a party that is still trying to establish itself in the political landscape. And it raises a question for voters, doesn't it? If you cast your ballot for one of the major parties, are you also comfortable with the smaller parties that could end up exercising considerable influence over the government? Because you might be voting for Christopher Luxon or Chris Hipkins, but the final shape of the government could depend on who else makes it across the line. We'll keep a close eye on those numbers as we head towards Election Day. Now, from the question of who gets to govern to what a future government might actually do, National, in case you missed it, is promising to introduce a random drug testing for people receiving the Job Seeker Support Benefit, arguing that beneficiaries should take reasonable steps to remain ready for work. But the policy has drawn criticism from an unexpected quarter, one of National's own former ministers. Former National Health Minister Dr. Jonathan Coleman says the proposal is punitive, risks stigmatising people already doing it tough, and fundamentally misunderstands addiction. Coleman argues that drug use exists across society, not just among people receiving a benefit. He says addiction is a health issue and that people that have been tested does little to address the underlying problems that can prevent someone from getting into work. And he's raised another important question. Even if someone is identified as struggling with addiction, are the treatment and assessment services available to help them? Because there is a difference between expecting people to look for work and assuming that everyone who is out of work is in a position to do so without additional support. National's argument is that people receiving job seeker support should be taking reasonable steps to remain work ready. The question is whether random drug testing will achieve that objective or whether it risks adding another barrier for people already struggling to get back on their feet. It is a debate about welfare, personal responsibility, the role of government, and one that is likely to become increasingly prominent as the election campaign continues. We'll be taking a look at the policies shaping this election throughout the morning. And staying with National, the party is also setting out how it plans to convince more young New Zealanders to stay here or return home if they moved overseas. Finance and Economic Growth Minister, Nicola Willis, says a National-led government would implement five key commitments within its first 100 days if re-elected, with the aim of making New Zealand a more attractive place for young people to build their lives. The proposals include lowering student loan repayment rates for Kiwis living in New Zealand, widening access to 5% deposits for first-home buyers, extending paid parental leave from 26 weeks to 30 weeks within 3 years, and strengthening KiwiSaver. The fifth commitment would prioritise and expedite work and visitor visas for partners of New Zealand citizens, making it easier for Kiwis who have found love overseas to bring their partners home when they return. National says the commitments are funded to begin by the 1st of July next year, and that any necessary legislation would be passed within its first 100 days in office. The party is pitching these policies as part of a wider plan to make New Zealand a place where young people can afford to buy a home, raise a family, and build a career and get ahead financially. And that is an important conversation for a country that has spent years watching young people leave in search of better opportunities across the Tasman and further afield. But the question is whether these commitments will be enough to change that equation. A 5% deposit might help someone get into their first home, but they will still need to be able to service the mortgage, right? Lower student loan repayments could put more money in someone's pocket, but what happens if the wages on offer here still do not match the opportunities they can find overseas? And for Pacific families, there is another dimension to consider. How do we build an economy where young people can get ahead while still being able to support their parents and their family, contribute to their communities, and maintain those connections that make home feel like home? So that's the latest you're waking up to this morning. It's a pleasure to be in your company. Once again, coming up, we've got Labour's Carmel Cipollone to discuss the election campaign and the issues Labour believes matters most to New Zealanders. We've got Green MP Tiano Tuiono joining us, and later we'll get the latest perspective from the Pacific in terms of sports. Of course, we've got the Rugby League World Cup kicking off this week. We'll be joined by Tuilangi William Lilahi, the host of Pacific Huddle. Welcome to the day ahead.
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7: You know, you can spend months trying to get noticed, but all it takes is one good night to change the conversation. And after last night's multi-party debate, I suspect Kule Wong and Opportunity will be hoping that is precisely what happens, because if there was one thing that stood out to me watching that debate, it was Kule Wong. Feisty, fiery, standing on business. She looked comfortable in the fight, willing to defend her position and prepared to challenge the other leaders rather than simply play it safe, which I really liked. This was the kind of Kule Wong that I was hoping to see. She came out last night ready to hit back. And in a campaign where the smaller parties are competing for attention, she absolutely nailed it. But here's the thing. It's one thing to perform well in a televised debate. It is another to convert that performance into votes. And the latest One News variant poll result makes the stakes particularly interesting. Labour and National are tied on 28%. 28%. That means they just ain't cutting through. They are not cutting through. Meanwhile, Opportunity remains kingmaker. Kingmaker on these results. Now, the Green Party, they've slipped slightly, falling 1 point to 15%. The ACT Party has gone up 1 point, tying them with New Zealand First, who also sits on 10%. Te Pāti Māori is down to just 0.4%. If replicated at the election, that would give National 34 MPs, New Zealand First and ACT 12, a coalition block of 58.
13: On the left, Labor would get 34 MPs, the Greens 18, Te Pāti Māori 4, depending on how the Māori seats were calculated, and Te Tai Tukaro Party 1 seat, 57 together. Opportunity would have 8 seats, meaning they would get to decide who governs the country. Now let that sink in. Under the seat projections provided, neither the centre-right bloc nor the centre-left bloc would have an outright majority without additional support. Opportunity could find itself holding the balance of power here. Now, there is a very important distinction. These are projections based on polling, not in actual election results. So, the support for Opportunity does not guarantee 8 seats, and there is still a campaign to run. Bear that in mind. But the political significance is difficult to ignore. For a party still establishing itself in New Zealand politics, the prospect of being the party that determines who governs is extraordinary. And it raises questions, doesn't it, that every voter should be asking. What exactly would Opportunity do with all that power? Because it's one thing to campaign on the promise of doing politics differently. It's another to sit across the negotiating table from Christopher Luxon or Chris Hipkins and decide which promises you are prepared to compromise on, which policies you will insist on and which ones you will abandon. That is where the rhetoric really meets reality, and it is why last night's debate was so important for Kulei Wong. She was there not just to, I guess, make up the numbers. She was there to make the case for her party, to distinguish herself from the established players and to demonstrate that Opportunity is actually different from, say, the likes of the Green Party, who they are often compared to. So whether voters ultimately agree is another matter, but she certainly gave another reason for Kiwis to consider voting for Opportunity, because that was just one hell of a strong performance. One hell of a strong performance. I'm eager to see what the next poll will do for Opportunity, but because we're just 24 days in until the election, well, it's looking ever so much like the Opportunity Party will be in the Kingmaker's position. Extraordinary. 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
15: And it is 21 minutes past 6 o'clock, Wednesday, the 14th of September. Time now to get you up to speed with all the other news-making headlines this morning. Joining us with the very latest is our journalist, Waimai Liliuotheniu. A very good morning to you, my friend.
16: Morning, Will.
15: Let's kick off with New Zealand needing more plasma donations. Talk me through this.
16: Yes, NZ Blood Service announced it needs 25,000 plasma donations by the end of November to prevent life-saving stocks from hitting critical levels. With demand surging 80% every year, nearly 20,000 New Zealanders rely on this, quote, liquid gold to treat up to 50 conditions like cancer and immune deficiencies, including 35-year-old Sean Bridge, who injects donated antibodies into his thigh every Sunday to protect his immune system, to help hit the target and cut down on the millions spent importing foreign plasma. A brand new donor centre just opened in Porirua, the Wellington region's second facility, welcoming 150 donors in its first 4 days alone. Local doctors like Hans Bayerrega and Maureen Comas say the consistent new spot makes regular donations a breeze, while patients also emphasise that domestic plasma is better because it carries antibodies tailored directly against local NZ viruses. Never thought about that.
15: No, neither. Okay. Thousands of Kiwis could live longer with continuous glucose monitoring. This is a different story.
16: Yes, a new study led by University of Waikato and Health NZ endocrinologist Associate Professor Ryan Paul, let's spell that, sound that one out, shows that continuous glucose monitors, CGMs, could help thousands of New Zealanders with type 2 diabetes live longer, healthier lives. By comparing 24/7 real-time sensors against traditional finger prick testing for patients requiring intensive insulin therapy, the international research found that continuous tracking gives people an average of 3 extra months of life and keeps them in better health with far fewer medical crises. Paul emphasized that expanding access is especially urgent for Māori and Pacific communities who face devastating health disparities where young people die up to 20 to 25 years earlier than Europeans without diabetes. Even though self-funding patients currently have to shell out between $25 and $55 a week for their sensors, funding them for high-need type 2 diabetes would easily pay for itself by preventing the complications that soak up over 80% of Health New Zealand's $2 billion annual diabetes budget.
15: Jeepers. Okay. Into the regions now, and 8 dead in a September violence breakout in Papua New Guinea.
16: Yes, it was a heartbreaking tragedy unfolding in Papua New Guinea's Enga province. At least eight people, including a 16-year-old student named Richard Yope, were killed, and multiple village homes were torched near the Pogera gold mine on September 23rd. This year, local officials and tribal spokespeople allege that PNG's elite tactical police unit, Kumul 23, stormed the Kulapi villages in military fatigues and black masks, burning homes to the ground, firing indiscriminately into crowds during a harsh crackdown on suspected illegal miners. But Police Commissioner David Manning strongly denies that police carried out the massacre, maintaining that tactical officers were merely responding to a violent tribal clash that had already claimed 9 lives, which resulted in 24 criminal arrests and 2 armed suspects shot dead.
15: Oh, wow. Devastating story there. All right, flicking from one island nation to another, what's going on in Fiji and the Justice Minister? He's resigned.
16: Yes, Fiji Prime Minister Sitiveni Rambuka confirmed yesterday that Justice Minister and Acting Attorney General Siromi Turanga has officially resigned following a post-cabinet meeting. The sudden resignation comes after an explicit video appeared on Turanga's Facebook profile on the eve of Fiji's 56th independence anniversary last Friday. While he was travelling in New Zealand, Rambuka told reporters outside government buildings that he accepted Turanga's resignation without naming an immediate successor, meaning all government legal advice will temporarily come straight from the Solicitor General's office. This marks the second time a high-ranking minister in Rambuka's government has been hit by an intimate video scandal, adding serious pressure just as the coalition tries to push through a December constitutional referendum ahead of February 2027's general election.
15: All right. And finally, before we wrap things up, let's go there with NASA. They may have proven that that there could have been life on Mars, apparently.
16: Yes, I wish we had an X-Files sound on the soundboard. NASA's Perseverance rover might have already found evidence of ancient alien life on Mars, but scientists might never get to confirm it because the multi-billion dollar mission to bring the rocks home was officially cancelled. The rover drilled a chalkside leopard-spotted rock sample called Sapphire Canyon from an ancient river valley in Jezero Crater back in July 2024, which features distinct reduction spots that on Earth are typically formed when microscopic organisms digest buried organic matter. Even though this discovery could be the scientific holy grail proving whether life ever existed beyond Earth, the joint NASA-ESA Mars sample return program collapsed after sinking $2.5 billion into development when projected costs blew out to an eye-popping $11 billion, with return dates slipping all the way to 2040. While NASA Administrator Jason Isaacman and private aerospace contractors like Lockheed Martin are scrambling to find simpler, cheaper rescue options, the United States risks losing this historic space race milestone to China, whose Tianwen-3 mission is already slated to retrieve Martian soil by 2031. You know, whenever these kind of talks come up about life being discovered, well, it's always as boring as it sounds. Not as it sounds, but like, you know, I thought it'd be like, I don't know, like we found like a Martian hat or something, but it's like literally like, oh, these organisms and these. Sounds more exciting on the headline.
15: It really does. Okay, thank you very much. That is Vaimaililiatunu'u there with all you need to know headline-wise. Of course, you can read more of his stories and articles on our website, pme.co.nz. While you're there, subscribe to our weekly e-newsletter so you don't miss a beat by our team of journalists. That e-newsletter drops every Wednesday afternoon. I'm William Teresi. Good to be in your company this Wednesday, the 14th of October. I'll be back with you in just a moment. Time now to take a look at what's going on with the weather, traffic and airports in your region.
17: 531 Weather.
0: 28 minutes past 6 o'clock now on this beautiful Wednesday morning. Te ao manui and my friends. Let's get into it with the traffic and airports update for the day, kick-starting with your weather. Northland, Auckland and Coromandel, we've got cloudy periods today with some isolated showers. Waikato to Taranaki, also Bay of Plenty, Taupo and Taumarunui, cloudy with occasional drizzle, rain developing at night around Taranaki. Taihape, Whanganui and Manawatu, we've got cloudy periods today with the isolated showers as well. Porowhenua to Wellington, cloudy with occasional drizzle turning to rain in the evening. Gisborne to Wairarapa, also Marlborough and Nelson, it's mostly fine. We've got rain developing in Nelson and Marlborough in the morning and then spreading to Wairarapa in the evening. Buller to Fieldland, rain with heavy falls from Westland northwards, but only scattered falls further south. Rain easy from Westland and Fieldland by the evening. Canterbury, Otago and Southland, occasional rain in Canterbury and Eastern Otago, rather. Scattered showers elsewhere. And finally, the Chatham Islands, cloudy with the occasional drizzle today. Traffic update for Auckland and Wellington. We just look at Wellington this morning. There's an area warning at State Highway 1 transmission gully at Wainui Saddle. Now, due to reduced visibility, caution is advised along the route, and I believe it's because of fog. And there's also an area warning at State Highway 58 in Haywoods between Flighties Road and Moonshine Road. This is for works at the State Highway 58 Safety Improvements Project, and there are temporary lane shifts and various speed restrictions that are in place. Do plan your journey accordingly, allowing extra time to travel through the area. At the airports in the main centres in Auckland, JQ150 to Brisbane, that was scheduled for 7:15am this morning, has been delayed until 8:45am. Of course, we do suggest that you check your airport website and your airlines for updated information on your travel this morning. And that is your weather, traffic and airports update for the hour. It is bang on 6:30 on 5:31pm. Good morning.
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15: Pacific Mornings on 5:31pm, half past six. William Teresi with you through until 9am this morning. It's good to be in your company. Did you catch that TVNZ multi-leaders debate last night? I like that we're no longer calling it the minor parties debate, because they are anything but minor at this point. Many of them very much in a comfortable position to be in the kingmaker position. And in fact, there's no obvious winner in terms of who's better than the other, because they're all performing strongly in each of their own ways. Take, for example, David Seymour, very consistent last night, coming across as the adult in the room of these discussions. Now, you may disagree with me this morning. You may think, oh God, I don't like the policies that the ACT Party pushes, and that's totally okay. I'm not coming at it from a policy perspective. I'm coming at it sheerly from a politics perspective, in the sense of how he holds himself in these debates. David Seymour is very much a strong, capable debater and sounds intelligent. He's almost by comparison the same as Chloe Swarbrick with the Greens. Now, they have completely opposing ideas, don't get me wrong. And I'm not saying that they're singing by the same song sheet by any means, but they're both formidable debaters. They're strong, they're convicted, in the sense of they highly believe the policies they're pushing, and they're willing to die on a hill over it. Chloe Swarbrick was also fantastic last night, I thought. The weakest in the lineup, to me, was Te Pāti Māori's Rāwhiti Waititi. Now, don't get me wrong, there were some wins last night. There were some points where I thought, okay, he's making a really good point. And of course, he's always going to be unapologetically pushing for better Māori outcomes, as is to be expected from a party like Te Pāti Māori. But on substance, would have been nice to see more of that from Rāwhiti. Winston was, well, Winston, he was giving long, laborious answers where sometimes short and succinct is always better, Mātua, especially in a fiery debate. Now, if I compare his performance last night to the performance of the stuff debate that he took part in just 2 weeks ago, he was much stronger in the stuff debate, a wee bit weaker
13: in last night's debate. And in fact, he kept talking about the past, and I don't want to diminish the fact that, yes, he's experienced and, yes, he has a great grasp of New Zealand politics, but, I mean, there's only so many times we can refer to the 1950s or 1940s. We must push forward. The star of the night, though, undoubtedly, as I said in Will's word, was Kule Wong. She was formidable. It's like she was let out of the cage, because she was... No one was safe, frankly, last night from Kule. And I really liked that about her. One of the things that I've struggled with throughout the election, I think up until last night, is asking the question, what's the difference between opportunity and the Green Party? Why would I vote for the Opportunity Party when I can effectively get the Green Party's policies with the Green Party? Kule stood on business last night. She called out the fact that the Greens could have made better gains if they'd sided with National than in opposition. And though, so that was the point of difference she was making. She was saying, we're not going to sit in opposition for the sake of being opposition. They want to get in there and make some tangible difference and changes. And so Kule was very strong. And I wonder if it's because in that first stuff debate just 2 weeks ago, some of the commentary that was surrounding Kule's performance was that she kind of acquiesced to the rest of the leaders, because they're all big personalities. And I said that myself on the show. I said, look, I think she got drowned out by the voices around her, David Seymour, Rāwhiti Waititi, Winston Peters, Chloe Swarbrick. The same could not be said for last night's debate. Last night's debate was fantastic for Kule Wong. And for all the right reasons too as well. Perhaps she had some renewed gusto after that One News Variant poll that came out last night too, which continues to have the Opportunity Party in the kingmaker position. You're listening to Pacific Mornings on 531 PI with me, William Turetti. If you've got a view on that debate, let me know. Pacific Mornings at pmn.co.nz, the Facebook page 531 PI and text machine 531. It's time now to take a look at what's going on in the world you're waking up to.
18: World Watch with Will.
13: Four people have died and hundreds of thousands of people remain without power after a hurricane battered the southern United States. Around 670,000 customers across Florida, Alabama, Georgia and Mississippi were still without electricity as the storm weakened. Emergency declarations have been approved in Florida and Alabama, allowing federal resources to support recovery efforts. Authorities are warning that dangerous conditions could persist, including flash flooding, storm surges and possible tornadoes. Meanwhile, another hurricane, Simon, is threatening to Mexico's Pacific coast, with heavy rain and flooding putting communities at alert. The storms are creating a major challenge for emergency services in the region. The International Monetary Fund has upgraded its outlook for the United Kingdom's economy, pointing to stronger investment linked to artificial intelligence. The IMF now expects the British economy to grow by 1.3% this year, an increase of 0.5 percentage point on its previous forecast. The improved outlook comes despite the ongoing energy shock linked to the war involving Iran. The fund says investment in AI-related industries, including software and consultancy services, is helping support economic activity. But there are still risks, including persistent energy costs, inflationary pressure, and the high interest rates. The IMF expects growth to ease slightly to 1.2% next year. The forecast offers some encouragement for Britain, although it does not mean households will immediately feel better off. An Australian engineer who has spent more than 5 years in an Iraqi prison has been released and is now speaking publicly about his ordeal. Robert Pether has maintained his innocence throughout his imprisonment, which stemmed from a commercial contract dispute. Following his release, Pether described conditions inside the prison as harrowing, saying he was close to death before he was freed. His case has drawn attention to the risks faced by people caught up in legal disputes overseas, particularly when those disputes involve
15: involve foreign governments in commercial interests. The release is a significant development for Pitha and his family after years of uncertainty over his fate. Canada is facing a major test of national unity, with Alberta preparing for a consequential referendum on its future within the country. Prime Minister Mark Carney has made a direct appeal to voters in the oil-rich province, urging them to choose unity and prosperity rather than separation. Two former Alberta premiers from opposite sides of politics, Rachel Notley and Jason Kenney, are also joining forces in an event aimed at keeping the province within Canada. The referendum campaign reflects long-standing tensions over federal authority, energy policy, and how Alberta's economic interests are represented in Ottawa. The vote could have implications well beyond the province, testing the strength of Canadian federalism at a time of wider economic and trade uncertainty. Ukraine's President Volodymyr Zelensky says Ukraine and Russian attacks on energy infrastructure are continuing despite US President Donald Trump announcing an energy ceasefire between Moscow and Kiev. Ukrainian officials reported strikes on energy facilities and residential areas, including in the city of Kharkiv, where attacks damaged a high-rise building and injured residents. Zelensky says Ukraine is prepared to stop targeting Russian energy facilities if Moscow agrees to do the same. The proposed ceasefire is intended to protect critical infrastructure as Ukraine heads towards another winter of war, when damage to electricity and heating supplies could have serious consequences for civilians. Meanwhile, US President Donald Trump says Washington continues to share intelligence with Ukraine and is working with both sides to end the conflict. But with fresh attacks being reported, there is little evidence yet of a durable halt to the fighting. The conflict in the Middle East is escalating, with renewed Houthi attacks on Saudi Arabia raising concerns about regional security and global oil supplies. US President Donald Trump has accused the Iran-aligned Houthi movement of deliberately trying to drive up oil prices as attacks threaten commercial shipping routes through the Red Sea and the Bab al-Mandeb Strait. Recent strikes in Saudi Arabia have caused deadly casualties and disrupted aviation, including operations around Riyadh International Airport. Saudi Arabia and its partners are responding to the threat, while diplomatic efforts continue amid the wider conflict involving the United States, Israel and Iran. The disruption matters well beyond the Middle East, of course. The shipping routes are critical to us right here in Aotearoa and in international trade, and any prolonged threat to oil transportation could put further pressure on our domestic global fuel prices here in Aotearoa, which we've felt since, well, the start of this war, really. And finally, two ships have reportedly been hit by drones in the Black Sea, with one vessel sinking, according to Bulgaria's Prime Minister. The incident is raising fresh questions about maritime security in a region already heavily affected by Russia's war against Ukraine. Bulgarian Prime Minister Ruman Radev confirmed the reported damage, although further details about the ship's origins, their cargo and the circumstances of the attacks remain unclear. The Black Sea is a strategically important waterway for commercial shipping and regional security, with civilian vessels operating in an area exposed to the wider conflict. The incident comes as European governments remain on alert over the risks of attacks on infrastructure and shipping linked to the war. Authorities will be looking to establish who was responsible and whether the incident signals a wider threat to maritime traffic. And those are your international headlines. I'll be back with you after a wee bit of an ad break. Stick around. This is Pacific Mornings on 531 PI.
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15: You're listening to Pacific Mornings on 531 PI with me, William Turetti, 16 minutes until 7 o'clock. Pleasure to be in your company. And I thank you to the tens of thousands of you that have engaged with that interview that we conducted yesterday in regards to our interview with Winston Peters, New Zealand First Leader. We spoke to him on a number of issues from how the campaign trail's going, to Pacific voters, where's the policies for Pacific people. And look, there's been plenty of feedback to it, and thank you very much for your feedback. Some of you continue to ask, why do we interview Winston Peters? The reason for that, of course, is he's the leader of a major political party, and whether I agree with him or not, it'd be doing you a disservice and listeners a disservice if we didn't talk to Winston Peters and indeed any other political party. As I do often see that question asked, why do we talk to politicians? Why do we talk to, you know, some that perhaps don't have, in your perceived way, they don't have the best interests of our people? Now, again, you're allowed to hold that opinion, but the person sitting next to you, say on a train, may not have the same opinion. So that's why we ultimately interview people from across the spectrum. Important for balance, of course. Let's turn our attention back to the National Party. As I spoke about a wee bit earlier on this hour, a National-led government will implement some of its key policies in its first 100 days with the intention of bringing young New Zealanders home or encouraging them to stay. Finance and Economic Growth spokesperson Nicola Willis said National would legislate and direct five key commitments as part of its plan to welcome more Kiwis home. Take a listen. This is what Christopher Luxon and Nicola Willis had to say.
28: Today we are announcing five practical commitments that National will either legislate or direct in our first 100 days to encourage more young New Zealanders to stay or to return home to build their future here in New Zealand. National wants to make New Zealand the most attractive place for our young people to raise a family, to build a career, to start a business, and to make a contribution to our country. So if re-elected, National will act in the first 100 days of government to legislate or direct these five key commitments aimed at making New Zealand more attractive and more affordable for young people to live and work. These five commitments are: 1, lowering student loan repayment rates for Kiwis living in New Zealand so they have more take-home pay when they need it most. 2, widening access to 5% deposits for first home buyers so more people can overcome the barrier of the standard 20% deposit. And extending paid parental leave from 26 weeks through to 30 weeks within 3 years so that parents have more financial security and flexibility while caring for their baby. Strengthening KiwiSaver is number 4, including a $1,500 baby boost payment and changes to contributions for parents on paid parental leave so people can build bigger savings nest eggs to ensure greater financial security in their future. And fifthly, prioritising and expediting work and visitor visas for partners of New Zealand citizens so that Kiwis who meet their partners overseas can bring them home when they return. This is a new commitment that addresses a particular bugbear for Kiwis returning from overseas. National, as you know, has also committed to no new taxes because helping hardworking Kiwis keep more of what they earn is very much a key part of our proposition for young Kiwis. It's also a global competitive advantage of not having a capital gains tax, and frankly, we should keep it that way. The exciting thing is that New Zealand is turning the corner, and for those Kiwis living overseas, there has never been a better time to think seriously about coming home. Our economy is now growing faster than Australia, the UK, the EU, the US, Canada, and Japan. Our kids are getting better educated, and our streets are safer. And that matters because the question for many Kiwis living offshore is not whether they love New Zealand, it's whether New Zealand can offer the opportunity, the security and the quality of life that they want for their future. Under National, the answer to that question is simply yes. It's so encouraging, therefore, to see that Kiwis are returning home with a 14% increase in Kiwis moving back to New Zealand from Australia to December last year. Interestingly, Conroy Group, it's a Napier-based relocation company with 15 branches in Australia and New Zealand, has also seen the tide begin to turn. Their own data shows that inquiries from people looking to move from Australia back to New Zealand is up 64% on last year, while inquiries from Kiwis planning to head the other way are down 32%. Their general manager, Fiona Conroy, I thought put it very well. She said, more Kiwis believe New Zealand now offers a better balance of the things that matter than it did a few years ago. She also said it's encouraging to see signs that more New Zealanders are feeling optimistic about building their future back here at home. Our job, of course, now is to make sure that when they do come home, there's a stronger economy waiting for them. And that means sticking with National's plan, which is working. The alternative is a Labor coalition with the Greens, Te Pāti Māori and Opportunity, planning 9 new taxes and more of the same mistakes that Labor made last time that forced Kiwis to leave in the first place. New Zealand, quite simply, can't afford 9 new taxes. Our economic recovery is something we have all worked way too hard together to achieve, and we must now protect it. Going back to Labor would undo it all. This, as I have been saying, will be a very tight election and nothing can be taken for granted. And if young New Zealanders want a more secure future and no new taxes, they should stick with the plan and party vote National. And with that, happy to take your questions.
15: And that there was Christopher Luxon, National Party leader, of course, talking to media and outlining its plans for its first 100 days, targeted with 5 key priorities there. It's a difficult one, isn't it? I mean, of the major parties, of the 2 major parties, National's offering the weaker plan in terms of incentivising young Kiwis to come back, in my view, because they're not, and look, they're being realistic, they're not dangling freebies. Whereas Labor, you could argue, is dangling a number of freebies, a number of incentives. And so it's a hard sell. It is a hard sell for the National Party to try and convince young Kiwis to vote for them. We shall see, though. You're listening to Pacific Mornings on 531 PI. If you'd like to reach out to us, pacificmornings@pmn.co.nz, the Facebook page 531 PI and the text machine 531. Plenty of ways to get in touch with us. Plenty of ways to get in touch with us. Also, the Kiwis team has been named for tomorrow night's Rugby League World Cup opener against Australia. That's in Sydney, with the NRL superstar Kalyn Ponga selected at fullback for his New Zealand debut. Now, Ponga comes into the World Cup after captaining Newcastle to the NRL Grand Final, where the Knights fell just short against the Roosters. So he'll be hoping to make up for missing out on that premiership trophy with success in a Kiwis jersey. He'll be joined by, well, fellow debutant Dane Gugai in the centres, with the 35-year-old set to become the second oldest Kiwi debutant in history. Very impressive indeed. I'll have more to say on that in the next hour. Still to come for you on the programme, we'll be joined by Labor's Deputy Leader Carmel Cipollone. We'll dive into the policies. We'll dive into the latest on the campaign trail. I look forward to talking with Carmel. Of course, we will talk about the Labor Party and their school uniforms promise. The National Party's released its fiscal plan, to which Labor reckons Kiwis will be worse off by $6,000 a year under National. We will ask Carmel, where did they get the $6,000 from? And we'll also ask for reaction off the back of that Labor Party performance in their One News Variant poll out last night. Not the greatest of polls for Labor. One would have thought, given this time in opposition and the great reset that they claimed that they were having, that they would be better, in a better position. But that just does not look like the case. Does not look like the case. They're languishing on 28%.

good. I thought she was very good. But again, she, to me, I regard like David Seymour when it comes to debating. They're both very good. She got her policies across. She was well articulate. She knew when to fire back. She knew when to hold those alongside her accountable. And she was unapologetically pushing the super wealth tax. The thing about the Green Party is you're not left wondering where they stand. They make it crystal clear. And so we'll talk about that with Tiano. We'll also talk about their poll result. They've dipped slightly, 1 point to 15%. Not a big deal. But for a party that, when Chloe Swarbrick came into being co-leader, vowed to make the left, make the Green Party the best party on the left, are they achieving that just a few years on? We will talk about that with Tiano as well. Still to come as well in the 8 o'clock hour, we'll take a look at the Rugby League World Cup. Can you believe we're heading towards it? It's very exciting. We'll be joined by our sports host, the host of 531BI's Pacific Huddle Sports Show, Tuilangi William Lialahi. He'll join us to preview the big tournament, which kicks off tomorrow night. It's a month long as well, if you didn't know that. So, this is Pacific Mornings, left, right, centre, between. Reach out to us, pacificmornings@pmn.co.nz, Facebook page 531PI, text machine 531, all the usual avenues to get in touch with us to have your opinion, share your say on the stories you're waking up to this morning. So good to be in your company. I'll be back with you in just a moment. Make sure to keep it locked right here on the show that informs, educates and entertains. Let's get some music in your ears as we make our way to the 7 o'clock news. And I'll be back with you after the 7 o'clock news to get into the business brief. What's coming up in the business brief, you may ask? It's the younger generation versus the boomers, according to economists. I'll have more for you on that story that's out by RNZ. So stick around. This is Pacific Mornings on 531PI, bringing our Pacific people together.

0: PM News at 7. Kia ora, I'm Lee Vamataltia Morgan. Foreign Affairs Minister Winston Peters has slammed plans by his coalition partners to cut foreign aid funding, labelling the policies as training wheel stuff, leaving New Zealand with no influence. National Party wants to redirect foreign aid money into funding $604 million for new medicines and wider access to those already funded if it led the next government. The ACT Party has come out saying it would also cut foreign aid to 2017 levels, excluding its support for Ukraine, saving around $238 million a year. Winston Peters says both National and ACT have not done enough research to validate their intentions.
1: They set up all these programs and they didn't do their research and they thought, we're going to make some whole lot of cuts to foreign affairs aid. Now, some of the other journalists are starting to write those articles. Hang on, didn't you guys know that the very plans you're attacking are the ones you set up, not Winston Peters? And so if you're going to attack foreign affairs, dramatic mistake, and none of it will be enough to fund your program anyway.
0: The US has alleged that China is backing malicious cyber activity that targets the Pacific Islands. The allegation came in a statement from the US embassy in Suva, and the embassy says the malicious cyber activity aligns overall US government observations that China remains an active and persistent cyber threat. In response, a spokesperson for the Chinese embassy in New Zealand says the claim was a repeat of US disinformation from many previous times. They say the claim is politically motivated and aimed at sowing discord between China and countries in the region. New Zealand's Disaster Management Office says they did not receive formal report about wildfires until 5 days after the fires started. New Zealand's farmers last week battled wildfires, losing their livelihoods and food for their families. New Zealand is on yellow alert as El Nino has brought around unusually dry weather with no rainfall for months, and some of the most at-risk areas affected include Tuilihenga, Kawata, Paluki, Tamaualofi, Liku and Hakupu. The government said the water infrastructure and the plantations have been damaged, and Royal New Zealand Air Force delivered a new fire truck to Niue to help control and strengthen its response capability. Niue Disaster Management Office Manager Robin Hickel says he's concerned that people did not report the wildfires earlier.
2: When it started on Monday, nobody filed a formal report to any of the emergency services until Friday afternoon. All the farmers around the area, everybody was just trying to put out the fire themselves in their own plantations. But then everything just got out of hand. So that's one of the biggest problems that we have, is that people thought that somebody had reported it.
0: Fiji's former Attorney General Ayaz Saeed Khayyam has accused the country's Prime Minister of overstepping his authority. This is in relation to Sitiveni Rambuka pushing ahead with plans for a national referendum on a new constitution. And the Fiji Times reports Mr. Saeed Khayyam saying that to press ahead with the referendum before the parliament bill is passed effectively usurps the powers of the Speaker and President. And turning to sports, and former South African coach Jake White has been appointed head coach of the Flying Fijians national rugby team. The Fiji Rugby Union selected the World Cup winning coach to lead the nation's campaign ahead of the 2027 tournament in Australia. And officials say White brings top-tier leadership required to build consistency and a high-performance culture. The team aims to establish world-class standards that will sustain long-term success beyond his tenure. And that's PMN News at 7. For more Pacific news and sports, go to pmn.co.nz.
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0: 4 minutes past 7 o'clock. It is Wednesday, the 14th of October. Kia ora, kia ora, malolelei, talofalava, whakalofalahi atu. Welcome to Pacific Mornings. If you're just joining us this hour, William Tureti with you through until 9 a.m. this morning. Plenty coming up for you this hour. It is the opposition hour. I'll be joined very shortly by Labour's Carmel Sepuloni to dissect all the very latest in politics. We'll talk about the Labour Party and its school uniform policy. I'm also keen to get Carmel's perspective on that One News Variant poll result that came out last night. I mean, it's neither a bad result nor is it a resoundingly good result for Labour. Are they failing to cut through? Where's the transformative policy? All of that and more we seek to answer with Carmel. Also coming up for you on the program this hour, I'll be joined by Tiana Tuiono of the Greens. Again, we'll take a look at the Greens and their policy because, well, they've come out with a slew of policy in recent days. We'll also get his perspective to the One News Variant poll result. There's been a 1% dip for them, a 1% dip, and that is, well, neither a good or bad thing. It's still within the margin of error. So we'll talk about that with him as well. But did you catch the One News variant, the One News debate last night? The one including all of the multi-parties. The Kingmakers debate, if you will. Now, it was a fiery one, and it was a really enjoyable one, I thought. The winner of it was Kule Wong. If you missed it, here's some of the highlights from last night. Take a listen.
1: The quick fire round, and we'll start on this end with you, David Seymour. You can hold a referendum on anything. What is it?
2: Going to a four-year term.
1: Okay, Rawiri Waititi. Winston Peters.
3: Going to a four-year term.
1: Kule Wong.
4: We'd make it a citizens assembly on superannuation.
1: Chloe Swarbrick.
5: Why not a wealth tax?
1: All right. Should someone caring full-time for a disabled family member be paid at least the minimum wage?
5: Yes.
1: Chloe Swarbrick.
5: Yes.
6: Yes. Living wage.
2: It is more complicated than that. I'm sorry, you're not going to deal with an issue that sensitive in a quick fire round.
1: Fair. All right. How old should a child be before they get a smartphone?
2: 16.
6: 16.
3: 16.
4: I think that's up to the parents.
5: Yeah, I mean, 16, but also, like, let's have a broader conversation about the tech billionaire's influence on our lives, maybe.
1: Let's get that in there. All right. Should students have to handwrite essays at school?
5: I think handwriting is an important skill, yeah.
4: I think it's an important skill, but we don't have to make it mandatory either way.
1: Listen.
3: As long as you make sure that they are doing the work generally themselves.
6: Yeah, I agree. It doesn't have to be handwriting. My handwriting is shocking, but you know.
1: This might help.
6: Yeah. Well, I can read it.
2: If you'd seen my handwriting, you'd say I got a conflict of interest. All my staff would agree.
1: Think of the children.
2: But I think for the next generation to have more hope than I did, yes.
1: All right. Hands up, who thinks gambling ads should be banned?
4: In certain circumstances.
1: Okay. And another show of hands, who supports banning alcohol sponsorship in sport? Okay.
2: The All Blacks did better when they're sponsored by Steinlager.
5: Correlation doesn't imply causation.
1: Hot take. Who here can speak Māori enough to hold a conversation? And who here wishes they knew more?
7: Absolutely.
1: Okay, Rawiri, you're calling for compulsory te reo in schools. Do we have enough teachers to do that?
6: No, but we do need to build that the capacity to be able to have more teachers in the classroom. I think te reo Māori is an opportunity for all of Aotearoa, and I do take, you use one of the kuia, Fina Kupa, but I'll use the kuia Amelia Simpson, and said to become a true New Zealander, to become a true New Zealander is to be able to speak te reo Māori. There's nothing wrong with being bilingual. When we look at other European countries around the world, some of them speak three or four or five languages. There's nothing to be afraid of. What we're wanting to do is share a language with you. I'm quite proficient, I would say, in the English language, but I would say that the majority of Aotearoa are not proficient in my language, so they only think in one world, I think in two.
1: Mm. And you obviously think te reo Māori is a taonga. Winston Peters, is te reo Māori a taonga?
3: Look, we were there, or some of us were there, when the first Kongareo was started, when Fina Kupa came down to see Rob Muldoon. Now, everybody else would know what I'm talking about. And we were there when we started the Kapahanga funding, when nobody else would. Or the Maori Women's Welfare League, when nobody else would. Or the Maori Women's, when nobody else would. For the right reasons. Of course, it's an intellectual muscle builder. But this is coercion. I'm saying it's also an intellectual muscle builder, and it's a fantastic idea until you make it coercive and force it down people's throats.
1: Is it a taonga?
3: Well, of course, all these things are a treasure.
6: But again,
3: if I'm getting on a train downtown and I'm in a hurry and I don't speak Māori, I'm not going to know where to go to because they decided to change all the names downtown.
6: You poor thing. I just want to use the comments of a very famous New Zealander that said for the loss of land and the loss of language, all you do is end up with khaki-coloured Europeans.
3: Here comes the racist. They started off calling people like me a potato because they're so dumb, they don't realise that
6: the loss of land and loss of language means that we could end up being khaki-coloured. That's the kind of racism he's famous for.
1: Your very first bottom line was to rule out working in a government with Winston Peters as foreign minister. Why?
4: Well, we felt like it was really important to make that stand because those remarks against Lawrence Sunan in the House were clearly racist, and we cannot support a government that is making that kind of remarks with our foreign minister making racist remarks. We had to make that clear to New Zealanders, and it's not the first time we've seen that kind of behaviour, which is why we made that call.
1: Do you want to answer to that, Winston Peters? Do you regret telling Lawrence Sunan to go back to his own country?
3: Excuse me. This person's been in Parliament for 5 minutes, and I said to him, compared to our democracy, why don't you go back where you came from and see us working there? That point is understood by all the Chinese.
4: How is these people?
3: I tell you how it's not racist because he came and talked to me about it. You don't know about this conversation, do you? That's the difference.
6: None of
1: us. What did he say?
4: New Zealanders would beg to differ.
3: Unlike you, I don't talk behind people's backs.
4: And if I may,
1: What did Lawrence Sunan tell you?
3: That's private.
1: Did he talk to you about this?
5: No, just to the point of Lawrence being there for 5 minutes. Lawrence is one of the hardest working MPs in our parliament. He has done more than almost any other opposition MP to hold this government to account. Anybody who tunes into Parliament TV will see that during Committee of the Whole as we are scrutinising the terrible, cruel and callous legislation of this government.
0: Those are just some of the highlights from last night's debate. Did you catch much of it or was it a bit of a frustration for you, Levi?
7: It was a frustration because I had to deal with TVNZ ads.
0: Oh, no, not
7: the
0: ads.
7: After it happened, and you had to deal with the normal TV ads, and then you have to go through the app ads. So I didn't watch all of it. But the parts that I watched was actually quite interesting.
0: It was a rather interesting night, I thought. I think debates, and I was really enjoying the post-analysis. They had a great lineup of panellists that were breaking it down, included Toby Manhire from the spin-off, Heather Duplessis-Allen from News Talk ZB, and Guy and Espiner from RNZ. Great panel. They were really dissecting the wins, the losses, who they thought did well. Kule Wong, and I'm glad I wasn't alone in my sentiment. I thought they all thought equally that Kule was the strongest, came out firing on last night. I thought the same watching it unfold. In fact, my brother texted me whilst he was watching the debate and said, Kule is doing a great job. So let's see if she can keep up the momentum. Also, speaking of momentum, there is not a day that goes by when I'm not walking, and I walk around the central city a lot, and I don't see the opportunity van that has Kule's face on it almost every day. I can't escape it. It's like in my face all the time.
7: They're out here, eh?
0: They're out here. You're listening to Pacific Mornings. Let's take a look now at what's going on in the world of business.
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0: You're listening to Pacific Mornings on 531PI. If you'd like to reach out to us, pacificmornings@pmn.co.nz, the Facebook page 531PI and the text machine 531. Taking a look now at what's going on in the world of business, with house prices still down more than 20% from the peak, and two Otahuhu and Mangere East townhouses on the market with a $1 reserve, you might be wondering whether it's a good time to buy an investment property in Auckland. Westpac data shows 48% of new investor lending is happening in Auckland, well ahead of 12% in Canterbury and 8% in Wellington. Kelvin Davidson, chief property economist at Cotality, says he would understand why the city might be starting to appeal to investors again. Prices are lower, which means rental yields are usually higher. There is a good range of stock available, and when migration picks up again, it is likely to put more pressure on Auckland's housing supply. Taking a look at what else is making headlines in the world of business, New Zealand's young people will be frustrated to be asked to pay the bill for increasingly expensive NZ Super while having missed out on things like free education, which older generations benefited from. As politicians wrestle with questions about the age of eligibility for NZ Super and how compulsory KiwiSaver might change the picture, there is increasingly debate about the sustainability of our current system. Interesting. On one hand, Alec Waugh from the KiwiSaver Annuities New Zealand Superannuation Protection Society says people who call for change might be underestimating some of the other consequences that could come with it, such as more people on the unemployment benefit or seeking hardship grants or accommodation supplements. Australia's was means-tested and complex in comparison, and the government's tax credits for investors came at a large cost, he says. And finally, just before we move on, a massive fridge hack, apparently. A cybersecurity specialist says the hack of fridges in supermarkets across France should be a wake-up call. Hackers pushed up the temperature of many fridges up to 50 degrees Celsius in a software cyber attack. The company running the control system says most of the affected fridges had outdated software. Chief Information Security Officer Anthony Grasso says he was not surprised by the attack. You're listening to Pacific Mornings on 5:31 PM with me, William Tretti. When I return, I will be joined by Carmel Cipollone. You're listening to Pacific Mornings on 5:31 PM. Back with you in just a moment. Stick around.
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1: 15 minutes past 7 o'clock, Wednesday the 14th of September. 24 days to go until Election Day. The Labor Party continues to roll out a slew of policies, largely aimed at targeting the cost of living. The Red Team continues to poll, and the One News Varian poll results out last night at 28% alongside National. What's going on? Labor's Deputy Leader Carmel Cipollone joins us live now. A very good morning to you. Pleasure as always.
2: Good morning, Will. How are you?
1: I'm very good. Hey, look, just want to get your reflections on that One News poll out very quickly before we get into the nitty-gritty of policy. Labor on 28%, 24 days to go. It's not flash, is it?
2: 24 days is a long time. A lot can happen during that time, Will. Certainly, it feels good on the ground when we're out and about. I've got people stopping me all of the time saying that we've got to change this government, that we can't do another 3 years of this government, and backing Labor to win.
1: Chippy's now neck and neck with Luxon as well in preferred Prime Minister stakes. Is that encouraging or deflating? Luxon ain't exactly someone you want to resonate with or that you find you resonate with.
2: Chippy's doing really well. He's certainly resonating with people when we're out and about. Wherever we've gone, he's been mobbed, basically. And so, you know, polls are polls. At the end of the day, November the 7th is the day to watch for.
1: Is Chippy resonating with our Pacific people, though?
2: Oh, yeah, he's certainly received very warmly from our Pacific community, which I think is a good indication of the fact that he's resonating with them. On top of that, we've got a very big Pacific caucus, more Pacific MPs and candidates, I believe, than any other political party. And each and every one of us are out there working with and for our Pacific communities.
1: What's your observations now that you've hit the hustings and, you know, speaking to communities up and down across Aotearoa? What are you hearing time and again?
2: Time and again that we need a change. Still a lot of support for the Labor Party. I mean, just in recent days, I was at the Fiji Day event in Mangere, got to speak on stage, and we were received very warmly from our Fijian community. White Sunday, of course, on Sunday at one of my local Efakasa churches, kindly gave me the microphone at the end. I didn't get too political. Well, I was there really to celebrate our kids, but couldn't help but remind them of the importance of enrolling to vote. That's the big push over the coming weeks, because keeping in mind the government changed the law, so after the 25th of October, no one's going to be allowed to vote. So pushing hard for people to get enrolled before the 26th, preferably before the 25th, so that they can cast a vote at this election.
1: Let's just talk policy for a moment. Labor wants to alleviate the cost of school uniforms. It's hard to argue with such a policy, if I'm honest. Is it part of your first 100 days?
2: Well, these are all practical policies that we've been announcing. They're all policies geared towards the biggest issue at this election, and that is the cost of living. You know, one policy alone isn't going to make a difference, but the suite of policies that we have announced are going to make a difference to the cost of living for Pacific people. Recently, it has been getting the cost of uniforms down. We know how much of a burden that puts on families. But on top of that, we've got to keep in mind we're going to stop the supermarkets price gouging so people get a fairer price when they go buy their groceries. Three free GP visits, which is still hard to say. Well, every time I go to say three free GP visits for all New Zealanders, making sure that we get on top of those hidden fees and charges. All of these things, free prescriptions, you know, fare caps of $20 a week in Auckland for public transport, they all help address the cost of living pressures that so many New Zealand, and I would say particularly Pacific, families are facing.
1: Where are Labor's transformative policies, not incremental policies, but transformative, the type that will get people out voting, like light a fire under them? Because it looks like the Greens are tapping more into that.
2: Oh, we've announced our capital gains tax. That's transformative, and it's taken a long time for us to get to the point where actually there is an absolute public appetite for a capital gains tax.
1: It's a targeted capital gains tax.
2: But moving that money, well, is the important thing is on where we're spending it, and we are spending it in the health system. You can't say that three free GPs pee visits and free prescriptions are not transformative. Mm. You know, this is about trying to move our primary health care system to a place where it is free and you can access that for free. For a long time, it's been free to access our hospitals, but far too many people end up there because they're not accessing primary health care. Then there's our solar energy policy. That is transformative, as well as it helps New Zealanders get their energy bills down.
1: I mean more so progressive policies. You know, you look at the Greens, for example. It's clear that perhaps their policies are really tapping into the sentiment in the country where they want something transformative, like the nationalised supermarket scheme, the super wealth tax. Why is Labor just not willing to budge on, say, a super wealth tax?
2: Oh, but I'm going to go back to what you're saying, Will, about not being transformative. The policies that I've announced are transformative. In terms of supermarkets, our policy is not to nationalise the supermarkets, but we've certainly put in place policies that will get the prices down, including that issue around wholesalers only selling to their own supermarkets, which means that other supermarkets can't provide cheaper products, which means you don't have the competition that helps with lowering the prices.
1: Are you purposely playing to the centre, though, as to not deter voters that perhaps flip between both National and Labor?
2: No, what we're doing is we're responding to the number one issue for New Zealanders right now, and that is the cost of living. And that's all New Zealanders. Well, that's our mamas that are working in the hospitals on cleaning shifts. That is our middle New Zealand that are in roles like teaching and nursing. Mm. And that's even some of those that maybe are earning a little bit more, but really feeling the pinch right now with the cost of living. So our focus is on bringing the cost of living down. It is a cost of living election. Mm. And New Zealanders want us to respond to the number one issue that's affecting them. And that's exactly what Labor is doing.
1: Finally, the National Party, they've come out with their fiscal plan after weeks of attacking Labor and saying, where's your plan? You actually came out with yours before National, which is a sense of irony. But you've also come up with a figure, this idea that Christopher Luxon and National will leave Kiwi households worse off by about $6,000 a year. Where's that come from?
2: So that has been compiled from publicly available information, and it takes into consideration all of the increases in costs over the last 3 years since they've been in government. And it's a formula that's been applied to a family with two kids. And so these figures are correct. New Zealand families are $6,000 worse off than what they were 3 years ago. Now, if they get another term, Will, then it's only going to get worse. Things are only going to go backwards and families are going to bear the brunt of it. And so it's important that that information is out there, because that paints a pretty stark picture of what Luxon, Willis and National and their coalition partners have the burden that they have placed on Kiwis over the last 3 years.
1: Mm, but to play to National's side here, they'll be saying, okay, so, well, you've come up with this $6,000 figure a year. They'll say the 9 new taxes that you guys would implement.
2: And then I say to that, Will, there are not 9 new taxes. It is disinformation. They have simply been lying. And actually, we only have one tax policy going into this election, and that is a simple CGT or capital gains tax that will not apply to 9 out of 10 New Zealanders.
1: Chloe Sawbrick in last night's debate, though, was hammering the point that the Greens will be unapologetically pursuing that super wealth tax. Are you saying that when you get around the coalition table, you're going to outright say to them, we ain't doing it?
2: Well, as we've said, and Chris has been very clear, we have one tax policy, and that's what we're campaigning on, and that's what we're planning on implementing.
1: 24 days to go. How exciting times indeed. I do love election time. Thank you so much for your time this morning.
2: I know you do, Will. You thrive during this period.
1: I really
2: love
1: do.
2: Love it.
1: Love it. Love your time this morning. Hey, you have a lovely day.
2: You too. Thank you.
1: You're listening to Pacific Mornings on 531 PI. It's good to be in your company. Back with you in just a moment. It is 25 minutes past 7 o'clock.
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4: Today I'm going to be with my friend. You reached 14th of October 2026. Let's get into your traffic, weather, airport update for the day. Kick starting with your weather. Northland, Auckland and Coromandel, we've got cloudy periods today with some isolated showers. Waikato to Taranaki, also Bay of Plenty, Taupo and Taumarunui. It's cloudy with occasional drizzle, with rain developing at night around Taranaki. Taihape, Whanganui and Manawatu, mostly cloudy with some isolated light showers today. Horowhenua to Wellington, it's cloudy with the occasional drizzle, turning to rain in the evening. Gisborne to Wairarapa, also Marlborough and Nelson, it's mostly fine. We've got rain developing in Nelson and Marlborough in the morning and then spreading to Wairarapa in the evening. Bulleh to Fiordland, we've got rain with heavy falls from Westland northwards, but only scattered falls further south, rain easing from Western and Fiordland by the evening. In Canterbury, Otago and Southland, we've got the occasional rain in Canterbury and Eastern Otago, scattered showers elsewhere. And finally, in the Chatham Islands, it's cloudy with the occasional drizzle. Traffic update for Auckland and Wellington. In Auckland, there's a possible State Highway 20 full closure from Maoro Street to State Highway 16 going to Great North Road, which also includes the northbound Waterview Tunnel. Now, the closure is dependent on various factors, including weather, and may be postponed or cancelled at late notice. So road users should plan accordingly and allow extra time to travel through the detour. In Wellington, there's an area warning in State Highway 58 in Haywards between Flighties Road and Moonshine Road. Now, due to works at the State Highway 58 Safety Improvements Project, there are temporary lane shifts and various speed restrictions that are in place, so do plan your journey accordingly, allowing extra time to travel through the area. And to airports in the main centres in Auckland, JQ150 to Brisbane, that was scheduled for 7:15 this morning, has been delayed until 8:45 a.m. Of course, we do suggest that you check your airport website and your airlines for updated information on your travel this morning. And that is your weather, traffic and airports update for the hour. It is 27 minutes past 7 o'clock on 5:31 p.m. Good morning.
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1: You're listening to Pacific Mornings on 531 PI, 29 minutes past 7 o'clock. Just caught up with Carmel Cipollone, Labor's Deputy Leader. We will have that interview for you on our Facebook page if you'd like to check that out. Coming up for you in just a moment, I'll be joined by Green MP Tiano Tuiono. We will discuss with Tiano the policies they're coming out with thick and fast. We'll also ask for his reaction to the latest One News Variant poll result. 15%. That's what they're on. That is a comfortable position to be in when you're in coalition negotiations. And so we just asked Carmel, will they entertain a wealth tax on Labor's side? She says no. So what have the Greens got to say about it all? Because we're getting into the nitty-gritty of the campaign now, where they'll be sharpening up their messages, sharpening up their bottom lines, sharpening up what they want to go into those coalition talks with. So I look forward to chatting with Tiano about that. Plus, we'll put much more to him as well. So keep it locked right here on the show that informs, educates, entertains. This is Pacific Mornings, 531 PI, with me, William Teresi. If you want to reach out to us, left, right, centre, in between, pacificmornings@pmn.co.nz. Facebook page, 531 PI, and the text machine, 531. All the usual avenues to get in touch with us. I'll be back with you in just a moment. Stick around.

0: 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Stay informed with Pacific Mornings.
1: Pacific Mornings, there are just 24 days to go until Election Day. The Greens are on 15%, according to the latest One News Virion poll, putting them in a comfortable position should the left get into government after November 7. They also continue to roll out a slew of policies. I'm joined now for our usual Talanoa, Te Ano Tuiono. A very good morning to you.
2: Good morning, everybody.
1: Let's just get your reaction first to the One News Virion poll result out. The Greens on 15%. That very much puts you guys in a comfortable position when it comes to coalition negotiations. Where's the bottom lines?
2: It'll be up to the team that goes in to do the negotiations. So we're not talking about bottom lines. I can tell you about some top lines, though. Did you like that pivot?
1: I did like the pivot. But the reason I ask is because you guys very much are. Like 15% is no small feat when it comes into coalition negotiations. I was just talking to Carmel Sepuloni. I was listening as well to Chloe Swarbrick last night in the One News debate. Very strong, but unapologetic that the Greens want to pursue a super wealth tax. Labour just ain't keen to pursue it. But with 15%, that wields a lot of coalition power, doesn't it?
2: It does wield a lot of coalition power, and who knows what that number will finally be at the by the time we get to the coalition as well. So there will be expectations on our side that the things that we have been campaigning on are on the table for discussion, and they will have a material impact on people, improving their lives, being able to make sure they can feed. Put food on the table, keep the lights on, plan for a better future, look after the environment, all of those things. I think it's an unreasonable expectation for these discussions to happen.
1: I'm not sure if you caught the One News multi-party leaders debate last night, but it did. You caught it. Okay, well, first, what did you make of your co-leader's performance?
2: Oh, she won it. She was like, was well organised. Very clear, had her head around all our different policy announcements, managed to counter a bit of the arguments coming from the other co-leaders as well. But I guess when I was watching that debate, it was a strong contrast to the Chris versus Chris debate the other week. And I kind of felt, well, this was a higher quality debate, I felt, with Chloe in my mind out in front.
1: The reason I ask is, for much of the year I've struggled with what's the difference between, say, the Opportunity Party and the Greens. You know, there's the joke that they're the Greens light. But last night it was made completely resoundingly obvious by Kulei Wong, in the sense of she called out the Greens, saying, well, if you were a part of the last coalition government's term, you could have had some gains on, say, the environment and on meaningful change. What do you say to that? I mean, have you guys boxed yourself in by only working on the left?
2: Well, I mean, that's a good question for National as well. I mean, when the National Party brought their solar panel, proposal, we said we'd get off them our 15 votes to bring that to the House and have a good debate about it, because we thought it was timely, first of all. But it's just another example, about a number of examples where we said, hey, look, this is important, here's our 15 votes, we should take this to the House and debate it and move it forward. But National just didn't want to hear it.
1: The Greens have promised a Jobs for Young People program for 16 to 24-year-olds who have been out of work for 6 months, with the goal of getting 32,000 young people into local jobs. Sounds good, but where will those jobs actually come from? Councils, businesses, public sector?
2: Councils, working with, there's already a task force with mayors, so it's kind of be bolstering those programs. What we do know and what we are hearing is that around the country that there is work that needs to be done. Councils, for example, have work that needs to be done, so being able to put that support in there for a program that's already there would help to create those jobs. It is kind of building on an already program that we know well, the Jobs for Nature program, which was, you know, very successful. So making sure that we can do that is a good way to give our young people practical skills, because young people are looking for work. There's just no jobs out there. So we've got to be able to create these jobs so that it gives young people a step on the career ladder, if you put it that way, and give them some skills, along with getting some work done around the community.
1: Youth unemployment is a real problem. No one's denying that, particularly pronounced for our Pacific people. But is a jobs guarantee treating the symptom rather than the underlying weakness in the economy, which is the private sector, which is, of course, a bulk of where Kiwis are hired from?
2: All right, I think the weakness, and we've been saying this whole entire election, is that we just don't tax wealth properly. There is enough wealth there. The gap between the have-nots and the have-yots is just getting larger and larger. So making sure that we can have that foundation, tax foundation, to ensure that we have the public services that everybody expects of a country in New Zealand is important. And so fixing the tax system by taxing wealth is the way to go.
1: And just on the Greens AI regulation, on a personal note, music to my ears, I think AI is getting a bit scary, but proposing safeguards ultimately around human decision making, data sovereignty, environmental limits, transparency, distribution of AI benefits, it's a mouthful. Basically, why should we even care about regulating AI?
2: Well, I mean, alarm bells are ringing around the planet around AI. They're really the genie out of the bottle, so to speak. So we need to make sure that we put some belts and braces and some protections around it, because, you know, the big tech bro companies don't know what they're doing. So that's important. Then there's the impact on jobs as well. So we've got to make sure that, you know, there's meaningful work for people. And then there's the environmental costs as well. I mean, we're hearing about the amount of water and power that these things chew up. So it's important that that's a consideration as well. But, you know, in the main, we need to make sure that we've got control over this, and we don't. So having those regulations in place to make sure that we deal with issues like data sovereignty, to make sure that we put those protections around, and these things don't go running off. I mean, we've all seen all the movies, and it never ends well. So making sure that we've got some laws in place is important.
1: Just zooming out broadly and looking at this election, it looks as though policy-wise, and I'm not talking about the Greens here, I said in the last interview that the Greens are putting up transformative policies. I'm talking about, say, Labor and National coming out with incremental policy changes, you know, like tinkering around the edges. Labor, for example, a few days ago came out with their school uniform policy, which is good. It's about making it more affordable for Kiwi parents. It's a good policy, but it's tinkering around the edges. Do you think the problem with this election campaign is that no one really is offering up anything remotely transformational?
2: Except for us.
1: Well, hey, you're saying it, not me.
2: Yeah, well, I mean, I would say that our policies are transformational. I mean, yeah, I think what you're saying is a shift away from the two legacy parties that have ever pulled the slope before. And people are looking for bold policy. They are looking for vision. That's what our policies do offer. Whether it's tackling the supermarket duopoly or taking on the power companies to make sure that you bring that cost of living, make sure that we deal with the cost of living crisis, or more aptly called, as Chloe called it last night, the cost of greed crisis. That's what people want. They want us to take action to make sure that that gap between the rich and the poor slows down at least, or shrinks, to make sure that there's enough for people to put food on the table, keep the lights on, and have a good future for our children and grandchildren.
1: Just final question before I let you go. Winston Peters last night threw a sledge at Chloe Swarbrick, saying that, you know, effectively you'd bankrupt the country in a year with the policies that the Greens are pushing. And, you know, looking at your costings, they are some pretty hefty bills behind them. What do you say to a dig like that from old mate Winston?
2: Oh, cheek of him. Doesn't he want to buy the BNZ for a ridiculous amount of money? It's all very good for him to sort of chuck it around, but when you comes his way, he can't handle it. I think what you're seeing there in terms of them is their position of kingmaker has been taken away from them. So I think people should be aware of that. You could see the back and forth between him and Kule, for example. And so I think people should just make sure that they are aware and remember exactly what that political party did over the last 3 years, along with the ACT Party, along with the National Party. This is the most progressive government in the generation. They've trampled on the Treaty of Waitangi, trampled on workers' rights, rolled back environmental protections. And here we have this guy cosplaying like he's a friend of the workers. Well, he isn't. We've seen those terrible health and safety reforms come through, the employment relations bill that nobody wanted, along with cancelling the 33 pay equity claims. And every single one of those political parties voted for those horrible pieces of legislation. That's what people need to remember when they have to, when they get to their voting booth.
1: Greeny and Pitiano, to you, and our pleasure as always. You have a lovely day. You're listening to Pacific Mornings on 531 PI. Let's turn our attention to comments made by the Foreign Minister, Winston Peters, or should I say New Zealand First Leader. Now, he says signing up to the non-binding political declaration on pandemic prevention, preparedness and response would have been, quote, problematic. Speaking to RNZ, Peters rejected the idea that not signing up was performative. Minister Peters did not notify the Prime Minister nor the Health Minister this week that he would not sign up to the global agreement, but says he told Simeon Brown weeks ago. New Zealand became one of only two countries to abstain from a global agreement on preparing for future pandemics at the UN General Assembly on Tuesday. National Party ministers say they supported the move. The Ministry of Foreign Affairs says New Zealand supported the aim but wanted to protect sovereign decision-making on health. Associate Health Minister Matt Ducey says national ministers took a different view, wanting to vote in favour while registering this country's reservations. What is it with Winston Peters and his apprehension for global organisations like the UN? What is it with that guy? Does he need to be reminded sometimes that he's the foreign minister? Extraordinary. Anyway, just thought that was worth mentioning. Also making headlines in the world you're waking up to this morning. New test results are out. Analysis of more than 3 million maths and reading tests shows sharp improvement in primary school children's maths and vocabulary skills, but their understanding of what they read is in a serious dip. The New Zealand Council for Educational Research study of results from 15 years ago of its widely used progressive achievement tests shows children in years 4 to 8 are now better at reading words than at any point in that period. Yay, happy days. Meanwhile, children's maths improved markedly in the past 2 years, and their reading comprehension improved this year. Education Minister Erica Stanford told RNZ the figures were proof the government's reforms were working. However, the report by researcher David Koblenz says the improvements in maths and reading vocabulary began before the government's change started. The study found average math scores began to drop in 2019, reaching a low in 2022 before starting to improve. You know, all this talk lately around education has made me reflect on my own education and whether I should have been a much better student than I was. I would what you call a floating student. Like, I was always in attendance. I was never late, so I was never wagging class. In fact, I used to despise the idea of wagging because I'm a goody-two-shoe, really. But being a goody-two-shoe didn't really translate when it came to educational outcomes because I was the worst student ever. Like, I performed terribly in science. Math, let's not even go there, which is ironic. Now I love economics. I love the economy. I love talking fiscal strategy. I love talking housing markets. But ironically, back in high school, I was terrible in maths. Writing, you know, fairly decent. Reading, very good at. Luckily, I do reading for a job and writing, so the two are now hand in hand. But I was a terrible student. Wish I was much better, but alas, I was not. Let me know your thoughts. PacificMornings@pmn.co.nz, the Facebook page 531PI, the text machine 531. Let's read some of the feedback that we've had in regards to the interviews we've conducted. Plenty of feedback in response to that interview with Winston Peters. 238 of you, in fact, have not held back in your assessment of Winston Peters. Now, yesterday I asked Winston Peters about a comment that he made. back in 1975. It's gone viral online. If you've missed it, you must be living under a rock. But basically, it was Winston Peters speaking passionately about Māori land rights back in 1975. Winston Peters, in our interview yesterday, said two times that he's still the same person he was in 1975. Well, some of you in the comments section beg to differ. Ruben says, right, so I can be a dick today because I was cool yesterday. Got it. Then James says, so does that mean his past gives him a right and free pass to now say harmful things in Parliament to actively work against Māori? All he does is go about, remember 50 years ago when I helped a lot. Lol, come on, man. Remember what you're doing now. Another person, Hemi, says, love this interview. All of my Māoris need to vote for Winston Peters this election. And Caleb, thank you. Lovely comment from Caleb. He says, this is not a win for Winston, it's a win for William. I appreciate that in terms of the interview. Also getting plenty of feedback in regards to the interview with David Seymour as well, 235 of you, where I asked David Seymour, is it cruel to make beneficiaries get drug tested? Now, David, in his response, said, well, look, you know, it's a lot of businesses already require their workers to be drug tested. And so if you are ultimately seeking a benefit, then perhaps it's the least you can do, is what he's arguing. Again, some of you aren't holding back in your assessment of it. Millie Elder Holmes, who is the daughter, actually, of the late, great Sir Paul Holmes, says, why don't we implement things for addicts to look after them and look out for them instead of demonising them? Thank you, Millie. Robbie says, how about politicians who claim taxpayer money to live in their own mortgage-free houses? Why should we pay for that? The mighty Unga says, this is a non-factor. They already get tested via those job seeker programs you already have to sign up for. Whole Holly says, how often are MPs drug tested? Let's drug test them. And Emma says, I think it's funny that their aim isn't to, you know, maybe focus on the drug problems slash addictions in our society, including those who would absolutely be willing to work but are discriminated against because of their addiction, but to focus on those who are struggling to find a job in the economy that they have intentionally neglected to point there aren't available jobs. What's cruel is taking people's income because you decided their addiction is a moral failure rather than likely a wider systemic issue, which will result in further poverty, including impacting the children of addicts. Yeah, that's such a good idea, eh, Seymour? Yeah, so a lot of you have a lot to say about the interviews we've conducted in recent days. Thank you very much for that. Also, I really want to getting into clear opinion territory here, what I'm about to say, but the Labour Party and their omission to me, or their lack thereof, transformative policies. Now, I think back to the Ardern era, in the 2017 to 2020 era, it wasn't easy. It was not easy for that term of government, but they were pushing out transformative policy ideas. From child poverty reduction to better Māori health outcomes, they were doing and pursuing an agenda that was ultimately aimed at trying to, well, one would say, progress this nation. Where's that iteration of the Labour Party? Because the Labour Party we've got right now, they're the safe lot. Feel like they're playing it safe. I want to see some real big policy wins from the Labour Party. Yes, you could say the 3 GP visits or the capital gains tax are transformative, but I mean, transformative to what end? It's incremental. It is incremental. It is a targeted capital gains tax. 3 GP visits, that's all well and good, but it's only 3. Whereas you look at the Green Party, and they're coming up with, and I'm not advocating or saying that I like the Green Party policies, I'm just saying that they're offering up transformative policies. Heather Duplessis-Allen, on her program just a few days ago, is asking the same question. Where are the transformative policies this election? The National Party is another party that's coming out with incremental change. Nothing tangible. Nothing remotely inspiring. This is a cost of... what was it? A cost of greed is what was Chloe Swarbrick said last night, I don't know, I'm calling this a cost of a lack of ideas election, because the ideas that are coming out from the major parties are an absolute snooze fest. Seriously, the National Party and their policy platform are so, so boring. I couldn't even say the ACT Party has been transformative, because they're offering up substantial changes to our public sector. And whether you like it or not, it is something substantial that they're putting forward. If I look back to the 1980s under Rogernomics, that was a transformative period in New Zealand. That's why we are, you know, the way we operate today. Open markets, free trade, deregulation. It's a dirty word, I know, for those on the left, deregulate. But it was transformative. Even in the way New Zealand was built in the 1990s, we saw more commercial high-rises. We saw more investors taking more of a gamble in the New Zealand economy because of the deregulation of the 1980s. Transformative. For better or worse, I want to see more of it. We're just not getting that. We're only getting it from the Greens, really. Opportunity, I'd say yes, they have transformative policies, but their bottom lines are lukewarm. I was expecting them to be more cut and thrust. But they're playing it safe. Let me know your opinion. Pacific Mornings at pmn.co.nz, the Facebook page 531PI and the text machine 531. If you have an opinion to share on it, do let me know. Pacific Mornings at pmn.co.nz, Facebook page 531PI and the text machine 531. All the usual avenues to get in touch with us. Coming up for you on the program the next hour, we're turning our attention to sports. Lots of sports going on. The Rugby League World Cup, of course, is kicking off this week. Very exciting indeed. We'll talk about that with Tuilangi William Lialahi. That's coming up in the next hour. Pacific Mornings, 531PI. Stick around.

0: Few menus at 8. Malolele, I'm Levi Matautia Morgan. Youth climate advocate Anele Kalolo Kurikas says that New Zealand's voters are looking for more than values-based messaging. They want action plans. During the Mangere Candidates Forum this week, she asked if parties would support community-led renewable energy projects, phase out fossil fuels, and commit to limiting global warming to 1.5 degrees Celsius. Ms. Kalolo Kurikas says there's a large Pacific population here spending money to give back to our families in the islands, and she says climate change is a big issue that impacts our young people and our families in the region. The role of kingmaker in this year's election is shifting as the Opportunity Party attracts strong public interest over New Zealand First. The minor parties took to the floor in last night's TVNZ multi-party debate, injecting fresh new energy into the election policies. Taxation was among the first questions put to the leaders. An Opportunity Party leader, Kweli Wong, kick-started her response by defending her party's tax reset, providing every adult Kiwi with $370 weekly income through a basic universal income.
1: We really need to think differently about the way that our tax system works. Too many low-income families are struggling to put food on the table, and we also have a housing affordability crisis where the next generation of Kiwis cannot afford to buy their own home. But if we don't start thinking about how we can do things differently, we are simply pushing that problem onto the next generation.
0: Te Pāti Māori co-leader Rawiri Waititi supported the idea by overhauling New Zealand's tax system, and he told last night's debate that a fairer tax system would ensure workers in lower pay brackets get to keep more of their hard-earned money.
2: We need to target those who need it the most. Those making $30,000 or less, they're under the minimum wage. Those making $60,000 or less are under the living wage. And we need to make sure that we have targeted policies that ensure they keep more money in their pockets and they're given the hand up. We don't need millionaires or billionaires getting any extra money.
0: New Zealand First leader Winston Peters took the opportunity to slam both the Opportunity Party and Māori Party's approach to fair taxation, saying they would run the government bankrupt.
3: And no country has ever tried that policy. The country would go totally broke. But as for the land tax, well, then every senior person will be heading off to the community tending place or the caravan place because they won't be able to occupy their house. They'll be taxed out of their existence. Okay.
0: Meanwhile, the deputy leader of the Labour Party is refuting Nationals' allegations over Labour's supposed nine tax policies. Kamau Sebuloni was responding to questions over a super tax proposal by the Green Party, and Sebuloni labels Nationals' claims as mischievous, as labelling them as disinformation.
4: There are not nine new taxes. It is disinformation. They have simply been lying. And actually, we only have one tax policy going into this election, and that is a simple CGT, that or capital gains tax, that will not apply to 9 out of 10 New Zealanders.
0: Now, Wairua has set up a formal diplomatic ties with Georgia, St. Lucia and Qatar. At the mission of Georgia in New York, Ngāero President David Ari Young and Georgia Prime Minister Irakli Kobakidze held a bilateral meeting and discussed developing practical cooperation. Representatives of St. Lucia and Qatar also had brief meetings with their Ngāero counterparts on future cooperation. And Tokelau has installed tide gauges across all three of its atolls for the first time. The data collected from the tide gauges is critical for many coastal activities, including safe navigation and habitat restoration and preservation. Tokelau, a non-self-governing territory of New Zealand, consists of three main coral atolls, Atafu, Nukunonu and Whakaofo. The director of Tokelau Meteorology Services, Asi Whangalua Pasilio, says a territory was handed to rely on Fiji or Samoa data to make predictions on its tide. She says having its own tide gauges is hugely important for Tokelau. And that's PMN News at 8. For more Pacific news and sports, go to pmn.co.nz.
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0: Welcome to the day ahead. Kia ora, kia ora, na malo lelai, talo falava, whakalo falahi atu. Welcome into Pacific Mornings on 531 PI. If you're just joining us this hour, William Teresi with you through until 9 a.m. this morning. Plenty going on in the world you're waking up to. Our former Prime Minister, Helen Clark. What's she had to say, eh? She slammed New Zealand's abstention on a vote on global pandemic preparedness at the United Nations, describing it as humiliating. Actually, I don't know what's more humiliating, the fact that I pronounced that wrong or the fact that we are indeed not part of the UN.
1: That's right, I said Queensland instead of Queensland.
0: You're forgiven because I looked at the spelling on the screen. It was spelt wrong. Q-lay-wong.
1: Q-lay-wong.
0: Yeah. Anyway, New Zealand was among five countries that did not vote for a UN declaration designed to strengthen national, regional and international cooperation in the event of a future pandemic. The United States, Israel and Argentina voted against the political declaration on pandemic prevention, preparedness and response, while New Zealand and Paraguay abstained. The other 153 member nations of the UN voted for the declaration, which called for stronger national, regional and international cooperation, guided by science, equity and respect for human rights, and it welcomes last year's landmark adoption of the World Health Organization Pandemic Agreement. In a statement, the Ministry of Foreign Affairs and Trade said New Zealand supports the aim of strengthening global health systems and improving pandemic preparedness and response, but it said New Zealand does not support welcoming the adoption of the Pandemic Agreement, which is bizarre to me. So bizarre. Why would even do that? If you've got an opinion on it, let us know. PacificMornings@pmn.co.nz, the Facebook page 531PI, the text machine 531. I doubt you do, though. That's a pretty niche thing to notice. But yeah, just thought it was rather interesting and a rather bold move. Coming up for you on the program this hour, very shortly, we'll turn our attention to a new campaign calling for the Tino Rangatiratanga flag to fly permanently alongside the New Zealand flag on Auckland's Harbour Bridge starting Waitangi Day next year. It's baffling to me that it doesn't already do that. We'll be joined by Awerangi Tamahere to discuss that. Also coming up for you on the program this hour, we'll be joined by Tui Lungi William Liulahi, the host of Pacific Huddle, our sports show on a Saturday morning on this very network, 531PI. We're going to discuss the Rugby League World Cup that's coming up. Very exciting. The month-long Rugby League World Cup kicks off tomorrow night, but can the Kiwi, Samoa or Tonga go all the way? That's the question that we seek to answer with William when he joins us. This is Pacific Mornings on 531PI. Good to be in your company. And in fact, speaking about the Rugby League World Cup, let's turn our attention to it. The Kiwis team has been named for tomorrow night's Rugby League World Cup opener against Australia in Sydney, with NRL superstar Kalyn Ponga selected at fullback for his New Zealand debut. Ponga comes into the World Cup after captaining Newcastle to the NRL Grand Final, where the Knights fell just short against the Roosters. So he'll be hoping to make up for some missing out action on that Premiership trophy with success in a Kiwi jersey. Ponga talked to media about what joining the Kiwis means to him. Take a listen.
2: First training session, does it feel right?
3: Yeah, it's a crazy question after that. Yeah, it definitely feels right. I'm excited about everything. I'm excited about just the whole experience, but to go out there and represent where I'm from, my family, my culture and the country, it's pretty special. So this morning was good, learning all the plays and combinations and whatnot, but it was good.
4: Has it felt emotional pulling it off for the first time?
3: I feel proud. I feel excited. Obviously, a lot of hard work over these next 4 or 5 weeks. So I think that's the main thing. Obviously, it is exciting, but we're all here for a purpose at the same time.
4: A lot of hard work to get you too. You've been very patient. Do you feel proud of yourself? Waiting for so long and now it's paid off.
3: A little bit. I've always felt like this was the right decision. As I've gotten older, my sister probably influencing me, my family influencing me, but. Yeah, that connection to my culture has only gotten stronger, and yeah, it definitely feels right now.
5: How long have you actually dreamt of pulling on this black jersey?
3: I grew up obviously in New Zealand, And obviously when you're in New Zealand, back in the day it was more the All Blacks, but this one is just as special. I've never played at the international level. Obviously it's the pinnacle of rugby league, and to do that now, like I said, I feel like the right time's right in terms of my career as well. I feel like my footy, I'm excited to be on this stage, but yeah, it all feels like timing's a big thing.
0: You're listening to Pacific Mornings on 531 PI. That there was Kalyn Ponga, Kiwis fullback ahead of New Zealand's Rugby League World Cup opener against Australia tomorrow night. And we'll have plenty more on the World Cup when Pacific Huddle host Tuilagi William Lahi joins us at 8:30 to break down the tournament, the Kiwis' chances and the Pacific contenders. All of that and more is still to come. 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Good to be in your company. I'll be back with you in just a moment. Stick around.
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1: You're listening to Pacific Mornings on 531 PI, 13 minutes past 8 o'clock. We're due to bring you an interview very shortly on a new campaign calling for the Tino Rangatiratanga flag to fly permanently alongside the New Zealand flag on Auckland's Harbour Bridge. That's starting on Waitangi Day 2027. That's what the campaign's calling for. We'll bring you that interview when we can. But in case you missed the highlights from last night's TVNZ debate, don't worry, we've got a snippet of it. Take a listen to that now.
2: The quick fire round, and we'll start on this end with you, David Seymour. You can hold a referendum on anything. What is it?
3: Going to a four-year term.
2: Okay, Rawiri Waititi.
4: Entrenching Te Tiriti Waitangi.
2: Winston Peters.
5: Going to a four-year term.
2: Kule Wall.
6: We'd make it a citizens' assembly on superannuation.
2: Chloe Swarbrick.
7: Why not a wealth tax?
2: All right, should someone caring full-time for a disabled family member be paid at least the minimum wage?
7: Yes.
2: Chloe Swarbrick.
6: Yes.
4: Yes. Living wage.
3: It is more complicated than that. I'm sorry, you're not going to deal with an issue that sensitive in a quick fire round.
2: Fair. All right. How old should a child be before they get a smartphone?
3: 16.
4: 16.
5: 16.
6: I think that's up to the parents.
7: Yeah, I mean, 16, but also, like, let's have a broader conversation about the tech billionaire's influence on our lives, maybe.
2: Let's get that in there. All right. Should students have to handwrite essays at school?
7: I think handwriting is an important skill, yeah.
6: I think it's an important skill, but we don't have to make it mandatory either way.
2: Winston?
5: As long as you make sure that they are doing the work generally themselves.
4: Yeah, I agree. It doesn't have to be handwriting. My handwriting is shocking, but
2: this might help.
4: Yeah. Well, I can read it.
3: If you'd seen my handwriting, you'd say I got a conflict of interest. All my staff would agree.
2: Think of the children.
3: But I think for the next generation to have more hope than I did, yes.
2: All right. Hands up, who thinks gambling ads should be banned?
6: In certain circumstances.
2: Okay. And another show of hands, who supports banning alcohol sponsorship in sport? Okay.
3: The All Blacks did better when they're sponsored by Steinlager.
7: Correlation doesn't imply causation.
2: Hot take. Who here can speak Māori enough to hold a conversation? And who here wishes they knew more?
7: Absolutely.
2: Okay, Rawiri, you're calling for compulsory te reo in schools. Do we have enough teachers to do that?
4: No, but we do need to build that the capacity to be able to have more teachers in the classroom. I think te reo Māori is an opportunity for all of Aotearoa, and I do take, you use one of the queer Fina Cooper, but I'll use the queer Amelia Simpson, and said to become a true New Zealander. To become a true New Zealander is to be able to speak te reo Māori. There's nothing wrong with being bilingual. We look at other European countries around the world, some of them speak three or four or five languages. There's nothing to be afraid of. What we're wanting to do is share a language with you. I'm quite proficient, I would say, in the English language, but I would say that the majority of Aotearoa are not proficient in my language, so they only think in one world, I think in two.
2: Mm. And you obviously think te reo Māori is a taonga. Winston Peters, is te reo Māori a taonga?
5: Look, we were there, or some of us were there, when the first Kongareo was started, when Fina Cooper came down to see Rob Muldoon. Now, everybody else would know what I'm talking about. And we were there when we started the Kapahanga funding, when nobody else would. Or the Māori Women's Welfare League, when nobody else would. Or the Māori Women's, when nobody else would. For the right reasons. Of course, it's an intellectual muscle builder. But this is coercion. I'm saying it's also an intellectual muscle builder, and it's a fantastic idea until you make it coercive and force it down people's throats.
2: Is it a taonga?
5: Well, of course, all these things are a treasure.
4: But again,
5: if I'm getting on a train downtown and I'm in a hurry and I don't speak Māori, I'm not going to know where to go to because they decided to change all the names downtown.
4: You poor thing. I just want to use the comments of a very famous New Zealander that said for the loss of land and the loss of language, all you do is end up with khaki-coloured Europeans.
5: Here comes the racist. They started off calling people like me a potato because they're so dumb they don't realise that a Māori potato is actually the loss of land and loss of language means that we could end up being khaki-coloured. That's the kind of racism he's famous for.
2: Your very first bottom line was to rule out working in a government with Winston Peters as foreign minister. Why?
6: Well, we felt like it was really important to make that stand because those remarks against Lawrence Sunan in the House were clearly racist, and we cannot support a government that is making that kind of remarks with our foreign minister making racist remarks. We had to make that clear to New Zealanders, and it's not the first time we've seen that kind of behaviour, which is why we made that call.
2: Do you want to answer to that, Winston Peters? Do you regret telling Lawrence Sunan to go back to his own country?
5: This person's been in Parliament for 5 minutes, and I said to him, compared to our democracy, why don't you go back where he came from and see how it's working there? That point is understood by all the Chinese.
6: How is these not people racist?
5: No, I tell you how it's not racist, because he came out and talked to me about it. You don't know about this conversation, do you? That's the difference.
2: None of us. What did he say?
6: New Zealanders would beg to differ.
5: Unlike you, I don't talk behind people's backs.
6: And if I
2: What did Lawrence Sunan tell you?
5: That's private.
2: Did he talk to you about this?
7: No, just to the point of Lawrence being there for 5 minutes. Lawrence is one of the hardest working MPs in our parliament. He has done more than almost any other opposition MP to hold this government to account. Anybody who tunes into Parliament TV will see that during Committee of the Whole as we are scrutinising the terrible, cruel and callous legislation of this government.
1: And that was some highlights from the TVNZ debate from last night. Very, very, very fiery. Very enjoyable, I thought, last night's debate. Apologies, we were due to bring you an interview on a new campaign calling for the Tino Rangatiratanga flag to fly permanently alongside the New Zealand flag on Auckland's Harbour Bridge. The guest, unfortunately, has not arrived, so we must swiftly move on. Perhaps we'll bring it to you another day, though. Reach out to us if you've got an opinion to share. pacificmornings@pmn.co.nz, Facebook page 531PI and the text machine 531. Let's turn our attention to what else is making headlines and in the Pacific now. And we'll go with an elevated cyclone risk for parts of the Pacific. Earth Sciences New Zealand is predicting elevated cyclone activity for parts of the Pacific in the coming cyclone season. Cyclone season starts from the 1st of November, and its outlook released on Wednesday morning, developed with contributions from New Zealand's Met Service, the University of Newcastle, and various Pacific Island Met Services. Earth Sciences says a range of 7 to 11 named cyclones could occur in the southwest Pacific. For north, central and northeast areas, including Samoa, Tokelau and parts of Kiribati, there's an elevated risk. Significant differences are expected between the west and the east, with the risk of impacts expected to be higher near and to the end of the east of the international dateline. In the East Coral Sea, including New Caledonia and Vanuatu, there is a normal to reduced risk. For north of the Coral Sea in the west central area of the southwest Pacific, including Fiji and Tonga, near normal activity is forecast. But Earth Sciences warns that at least 4 tropical cyclones reaching Category 3 or higher may occur anywhere across the region, so all communities should remain prepared. Principal scientist Andrew Lowry says that there may also be an early start to the season. He says there are strong indications that the southwest Pacific is likely to see an increase in cyclone activity compared to recent seasons. New Zealand's risk for the coming season is normal. Also making headlines in the Pacific, China has rejected an allegation by the United States that it is backing malicious cyber activity that targets the Pacific Islands. The allegation came in a series of statements from the US Embassy in Suva, which claimed that in the Pacific Islands region, the United States continues to observe state-sponsored cyber threat actors linked to China targeting foreign governments, multilateral organizations, and telecommunications networks. The US Embassy says that China remains an active and persistent cyber threat, and in a later post on X said it recently informed Fiji's government and a regional organisation based in Suva that the US had identified a suspected compromise of this organisation's network between July and August 2026. It also claimed that the data stolen through this activity provides China's intelligence services and malign actors access to sensitive information and, indeed, communications between Pacific Island countries and territories. Also making headlines in the Pacific, a devastating story about a massacre in Papua New Guinea. Details are emerging of violence which left a group of up to 8 people dead at Port Gedda Valley in Papua New Guinea's Inga province in an incident for which local people have pointed blame at PNG's Kumul 23 Elite Tactical Police Unit. The police have denied that Kumul 23 are behind the killings, which reportedly occurred on the 23rd of September, but the incident has raised serious concerns about ongoing efforts to target illegal miners at the Port Gedda gold mine. A local official claims Kumul 23 forces came to Port Gedda's Kulape villages, setting fire to houses and reportedly firing into a crowd of people. Jerry Maku, who was a Port Gedda district administrator, told RNZ that 8 people are known to have been killed, with one critically injured. And those are just some of the latest headlines out of the Pacific this morning. Reach out to us, left, right, centre and between, pacificmornings@pmn.co.nz, Facebook page 531PI and the text machine 531. If you want to have your opinion, share your view on the stories you're waking up to this morning, I would very much welcome that. This is Pacific Mornings with me, William Turetti. If you caught the leaders' debate last night, that is the multi-party leaders' debate, let me know. It was thoroughly enjoyable, I thought. I enjoyed it, certainly. And, you know, I'm glad as I continue reading headlines on it this morning that Kule Wong is the perceived winner, and I wasn't alone in my thoughts. I thought she was very strong indeed. Also, I'm going to be rushing this morning to the bookstore. I didn't realise that the book was already on sale, but Jacinda Ardern's former comms or chief press secretary has written a book about Jacinda Ardern's time as prime minister, and I'm so excited. I want to read it. Apparently it's very juicy, and I just need to get my hands on it. So that's my first task today post work, although it's going to be another long day. I can already anticipate at work, which is fun and we love. So you're listening to Pacific Mornings, 24 minutes past 8 o'clock, Wednesday the 14th of October. William Turetti with you through until 9 a.m. Still to come, we'll be joined by Tuilangi William Lilahi, host of Pacific Huddle, to take us through what we can expect from the Rugby League World Cup, which kicks off in Sydney tomorrow. Of course, Australia and the Kiwis going head-to-head. That'll be an exciting match, of course, from the outset. And we'll talk about that plus much more. It is 25 minutes past 8 o'clock, which means it's time now to get into your weather, traffic and airports update with Levi.
8: 531 weather.
9: 25 minutes past 8 on this beautiful Wednesday morning. Let's get into weather, traffic and airports update for the day, kick-starting with your weather. Northland, Auckland and Coromandel, we've got cloudy periods today with some isolated showers. Waikato to Taranaki, also Bay of Plenty, Taupo and Taumaranui. It's cloudy with the occasional drizzle today, rain developing at night around Taranaki. Taiape, Whanganui and Manawatu, it's mostly cloudy with some isolated light showers. Horowhenua to Wellington, it's cloudy with the occasional drizzle, turning to rain in the evening. Gisborne to Wairarapa, also Marlborough and Nelson, it's mostly fine. We've got rain developing in Nelson and Marlborough in the morning and then spreading to Wairarapa in the evening. Bulla to Fiordland, we got rain with heavy falls from westlands and northwards, but going scattered falls during the south. It is falling further south, there we go, rain easing from Westland and Fieldland in the evening. Canterbury, Otago and Southland, occasional rain in Canterbury and eastern Otago, scattered showers elsewhere. Finally, the Chatham Islands, we've got cloudy periods with the occasional drizzle. Traffic update for Auckland and Wellington. In Auckland, there's possible State Highway 20 full closure from Maiora Street to State Highway 16 Great North Road, which also includes the northbound Waterview Tunnel. Now, the closure is dependent on various factors, including weather, and may be postponed or cancelled at late notice. Road users should plan accordingly and allow extra time for the detour. I believe it's been closed at night time the past couple nights. In Wellington, there's an area warning at State Highway 58 in Haywoods between Flighties Road and Moonshine Road. Now, this is for works at the State Highway 58 Safety Improvements Project. There are temporary lane shifts and various speed restrictions that are in place, so do plan your journey accordingly, allowing extra time to travel through the area. And to airports in the main centres, in Auckland, JQ150 to Brisbane, that was scheduled for 7:15 this morning, was delayed, and it will be delayed up until 8:45 a.m. Of course, we do suggest that you check your airport websites and your airlines for updated information on your travel this morning. And that is your weather, traffic and airports update for the hour. 27 minutes past 8 o'clock on 531 PI. Good morning.
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1: This is Pacific Mornings on 531 PI with me, William Turetti, 27 minutes past 8 o'clock. If you want to reach out to us, pacificmornings@pmn.co.nz, the Facebook page 531 PI and the text machine 531. Coming up for you, we'll be joined by Tuilangi William Lealahi, the host of Pacific Huddle. We will get into the sporting world. Of course, the Rugby League World Cup kicks off in Sydney. We'll discuss that with him. And anything else, if it's breaking, you'll hear it here live and direct right here on the show that informs, educates and entertains. It is, of course, Pacific Mornings on 531 BI. Let's take a look at what else is making headlines in the world you're waking up to this morning. And the weather is, as you would have just heard there, a bit of a mixed bag across the country. Warm, muggy weather is giving way to plunging temperatures, strong winds and heavy rain for much of New Zealand today. While snow could even be on the cards tomorrow, rain will fall across the South Island today as the front moves up the country with an orange heavy rain warning in place for Buller until 9pm. Streams and rivers could rise rapidly and surface flooding and slips are possible, and drivers have been urged to take care and avoid low-lying areas. Elsewhere, severe weather watches are affecting the southern and central New Zealand, with strong wind watches for Wellington. And for Marlborough Sounds, it could bring gusts of 100 kilometres an hour tonight, which is not good. Auckland also faces a bleak start this morning, with periods of heavy rain easing to showers later today and more rain expected tomorrow. Where's that heavy rain? I haven't seen any heavy rain since I got here. I've been up since 3 a.m. I haven't seen any rain. Where is it? Many areas that started the week in the low mid-20s could see temperatures tumble today. Christchurch was basking in 24 degrees Celsius and one Dunedin weather station recorded 26 degrees. But today, those cities can expect respective highs of just 15 and 12 degrees. Taking a look at international headlines now that you're waking up to. Four people have died and hundreds of thousands of people remain without power after a hurricane battered the southern United States. Around 670,000 customers across Florida, Alabama, Georgia and Mississippi were still without electricity as the storm weakened. Emergency declarations have been approved in Florida and Alabama, allowing federal resources to support recovery efforts. Authorities are warning that dangerous conditions could persist as well, including flash flooding, storm surges and possible tornadoes. Meanwhile, another hurricane, Simon, is threatening Mexico's Pacific coast with heavy rain and flooding, putting, communities on alert. The storms are creating a major challenge for emergency services across the region. The International Monetary Fund has upgraded its outlook for the United Kingdom's economy, pointing to stronger investment linked to artificial intelligence. The IMF now expects the British economy to grow by 1.3% this year, an increase of 0.5 percentage point on its previous forecast. The improved outlook comes despite the ongoing energy shock linked to the war and involving Iran. The fund says investment in AI-related industries, including software and consultancy services, is helping support economic activity. But there are still risks, including persistent energy costs, inflationary pressure and high interest rates. The IMF expects growth to ease slightly to 1.2% next year. The forecast offers some encouragement for Britain, although it does not mean households will immediately feel better off. An Australian engineer who spent more than 5 years in an Iraqi prison has been released and is now speaking publicly about his ordeal. Robert Pether has maintained his innocence throughout his imprisonment, which stemmed from a commercial contract dispute. Following his release, Pether described conditions inside the prison as harrowing, saying he was close to death before he was freed. His case has drawn attention to the risks faced by people caught up in legal disputes overseas, particularly when those disputes involve foreign governments and commercial interests. The release is a significant development for Pether and his family after years of uncertainty over his fate. Canada is facing a major test of national unity, with Alberta preparing for a consequential referendum on its future with the country. Prime Minister Mark Carney has made a direct appeal to voters in the oil-rich province, urging them to choose unity and prosperity rather than separation from Canada. To Alberta, former premiers from opposite sides of politics, Rachel Notley and Jason Kenney, are also joining forces as well to ultimately keep the province within Canada. The referendum campaign reflects long-standing tensions over federal authority, energy policy, and how Alberta's economic interests are represented in Ottawa. The vote could have implications well beyond the province, testing the strength of Canadian federalism at a time of wider economic and trade uncertainty. And Ukraine's President Volodymyr Zelensky says Russian attacks on energy infrastructure are continuing despite US President Donald Trump announcing an energy ceasefire between Moscow and Kiev. Ukrainian officials reported strikes on energy facilities in residential areas, including in the city of Kharkiv, where attacks damaged a high-rise building and injured residents. Zelensky says Ukraine is prepared to stop targeting Russian energy facilities if Moscow agrees to do the same. The proposed ceasefire is intended to protect critical infrastructure as Ukraine heads towards another winter of war, when damage to electricity and heating supplies could have serious consequences for civilians. Meanwhile, Donald Trump says Washington continues to share intelligence with Ukraine and is working with both sides to end the conflict. But with fresh attacks being reported, there is little evidence yet of a durable halt to the fighting. This is Pacific Mornings on 531 PI with me, William Teresi. Like I said, we'll be joined by Tuilangi William Liulahi joining us. That'll be to discuss all the very latest at, well, sports level. We're going to be previewing the Rugby League World Cup, which kicks off tomorrow night. Coming up in a moment. Stick around. This is Pacific Mornings.

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1: Pacific Mornings on 5:31 PM. The much-anticipated Rugby League World Cup gets underway tomorrow with some of the biggest names in the game going head-to-head over the next month across Australia, New Zealand and Papua New Guinea. The Kiwis and Kangaroos open the men's competition tomorrow night and should give us an early indication of just how serious New Zealand are as title contenders. Samoa, Tonga, Fiji, Papua New Guinea and the Cook Islands are all involved. Samoa and Tonga have already shown they can trouble the traditional powers. The big question is whether one of the Pacific nations can go all the way this time. The women's competition is running alongside the men's tournament with the Kiwis, Ferns and several Pacific nations also chasing World Cup glory. There's no better person to help us break down what we can expect than the host of the 5:31 PM Pacific Huddle Saturday morning sports show, Tuilangi William Liulahi. Talofa Tuilangi, welcome back to the show. Great to have you on.
2: Yes, Malo Lele Will, and talofa lava to our audience. Great to be back.
1: Great to have you back on. The Rugby League World Cup is finally here. What are you most excited about heading into this tournament, eh?
2: Oh, I'm excited to see all the best players play and the ones that are available and obviously not injured. That's what excites me about the competition. I'm looking forward to all the parades. I mean, we've seen Samoa's Fan Day recently in Wayland in the Maunganui County. We're going to see a lot more of the Red Nation and the Tongans come out. The colours, the vibrancy, the songs, the music, everything about this tournament really, really excites me.
1: Awesome. And Australia and New Zealand kick off the tournament tomorrow night. Are the Kangaroos still clearly in the benchmark here, or do you genuinely see that this Kiwi side is capable of beating them first up?
2: Yes, I mean, we've got to give all due respects to the Kangaroos. They're the incumbent World Cup champions. They've still got champion players. When you look across their side, I mean, they still pose a lot of key threats. And for me, right now, I think the Kiwis can really do a job on them. Absolutely. They've got plenty of talent across the Kiwi side. They're posing one of the best forward packs ever to go to a Rugby League World Cup. So huge chances for the Kiwis to, I mean, I don't know whether it's an upset. I think they're going to be basically head-to-head equal, but slightly ahead with the Kangaroos at the moment.
1: What are the key individual matchups you'll be watching in that game?
2: The forward pack, definitely the forwards. Man, you've got Fisher Harris, you've got Moses Leota, you've got guys like Nafahu White who could be starting or could be coming off the bench. He was rated the number one prop in the game this year, and so that's a huge boost for the Kiwis. Also, too, I love the inclusion of Dan Gagai. He is an old veteran. He's a big-time player, and he's now pledged allegiance to the Kiwis. He obviously brings that experience out wide, especially for them. But then you look at the Kangaroos. You've got Latrell Mitchell. He is big-time player. He's one of those guys that is always an opportunity when he's got ball in hand defensively. He is absolutely a massive. So these are probably the key matchups I'll be looking at. The halves also with, you've got Mitchell Moses up against Jerome Hughes. You've got Keanu Kenny up against Reece Walsh. I mean, there's exciting matchups everywhere in that game. Absolutely.
1: And when you look at the Pacific teams, Tonga, Samoa, Fiji, Papua New Guinea, Cook Islands and the Kiwis, who do you think has the best chance of actually going deep here?
2: Going deep in terms of the semi-finals? Or going deep into the finals? Well, look, semi-finals, I can see definitely three teams from that list that you have. No disrespect to the other Pacific nations, but I feel the Kiwis will be there. I mean, the pools are designed for the top two teams in that pool A to go up. So Kiwis are in there with Australia. So I'm thinking they'll obviously go deep. But then you got the other two nations like Samoa and Tonga. Now, Samoa have been there before. They've been to the finals. Tonga have obviously been to the quarters. I think, for me, those top three nations will definitely go deep into the semis. Now, to see who goes through to the final, we'll leave that a little bit later on in the show.
1: And, of course, Samoa and Tonga have both shown they can challenge the traditional rugby league powers. Are we now at the point where a Pacific nation can realistically win a World Cup?
2: Absolutely. I think it's taken us almost, 40 years to get to this point? both sides now have access to their best players. There are still players that play with the Tier 1 nations like the Kiwis and Australia who can play for Tonga or Samoa. But across the board, there's so much talent now that's available to them. And the great thing is that they're in these teams. So for sure, we will possibly this year or even the next World Cup, we're going to see a Pacific nation lift that trophy. And hopefully it's this year.
1: And also, just sticking with that, who are the Pacific players you think people should be watching closely over the next few weeks?
2: MMT, you've obviously got the maestro himself, the key coordinator in Asaya Katoa.
1: Mm-hmm.
2: He's one of the halfbacks that are coming through, absolute superstar. You've got the big boppers up front there for Tonga and Haumole Olakawatu. He's one of the most dangerous right side edge runners in the game. You've got Robert Toya, who was named the number one centre in NRL this year for Tonga. But then you look across to Samoa, you've got exciting players like Hamiso Tabuai-Fido, who are coming off the back. You've got Stephen Crichton, captain. I mean, he is just absolutely amazing. And then you've got the likes of Jerome Luai, who are looking to bring back some form. Obviously, this year, he's had a bit of a down season with the Tigers. He's great news with PNG Chiefs that he's signing them. But he would be looking to re-emulate the World Cup achievements that he did in 2022. So those will be some real key matchups in terms of Tonga, Samoa. Across the Kiwis, I mean, you've got so much talent in Kalen Ponga, who's back in, playing for the Kiwis now. I mean, he is an absolute superstar. Newcastle Knights had a magic run towards the NRL final, and he was the instigator for that. And so, yeah, there's a few players there that I've mentioned, and I mean, there's a lot more. And but those are probably the key Pacific ones that we look for. Was Tanua Taruva from Fiji, and Kyle Iro from the Cook Islands. So, yeah, plenty of talent going around, Will.
1: And also, we've got Tonga versus Samoa later in the tournament. How big is that matchup for the Pacific Rugby League community?
2: Huge. This morning, I just found out it's sold out. So
1: far out.
2: I mean, yeah, it's crazy because there's not much advertisement, not much campaigning for this World Cup. But thank goodness that the Samoans and Tongans are doing it themselves because you look at their socials, you look at a lot of the content that they're creating, and then you look at, obviously, the game. It's massive in terms of what Samoa and Tonga are doing to promote this Rugby League World Cup. It's unfortunate that ARL haven't really put anything into it, but I'm pretty sure they'll probably build it up towards the finals. But, yeah, it's just... this is huge for our Pacific nations. It shows that no matter where we are in the Southern Hemisphere, whether it be New Zealand, Australia, hoping we get some games at home, but we can sell out stadiums. Like, this, we're talking about 40, 50,000 people in attendance. Last year we had it at Suncorp, and they sold that out. And then they were at Parramatta Stadium, sold that out. And this year, already 3 weeks out, and they've already sold that game out. So it's huge, and a huge kudos to the support of Tonga and Samoa over there in the diaspora in terms of Australia. I'm pretty sure a lot of our people from here will be going over there for the game, but yeah, massive for the Australian economy, but also too, it's good for our players and our people to celebrate our cultures.
1: One of the great things about, international rugby league is seeing players choose to represent their heritage. How much has that changed the strength and credibility of these Pacific teams?
2: Yeah, well, it's strengthened a lot of the teams, massively, because you've got the best players who are available. Like last year, we had the number one player in the game play for Tor Samoa, Payne Haas. Now, they are playing for a lot less in terms of finance. In terms of money, I mean, their match payments, I think Australia, the Kiwis, I mean, they're way up there. Whereas the smaller nations, like the Tier 2 nations, they're getting a little bit of a pay cut to play for the nation. So there is the ideology of why our players are playing for these nations. It's because they really want to reconnect with their culture. And it's not to say that they can't make the Kiwis or the Australians, because there's a lot of players that defected to the Pacific nations. So for them, it's bigger than the game. They obviously acknowledging their roots, their grandparents' heritage. They're understanding the story of why the Pacific people migrated to countries like New Zealand and Australia. And they're now starting to connect to those. So it's massively important. And it definitely adds a lot of credibility to these teams, because now, in the past, you used to watch games against Australia with Samoa, and you used to know, oh, well, Australia will win that. They're way too good. Now, it's almost like any team can win on the day. Even with the Kiwis back in those days playing Tonga. Now, it's whoever turns up, they can win.
1: Mm.
2: So, absolutely. It's really, really good.
1: Okay. And look, just quickly on the women's tournament, who are the teams or individuals to watch out there?
2: Definitely for Australia, I mean, they're going to be going in favourites and hard favourites. I mean, you've got the speed of Tamika Upton there. She's obviously Broncos captain, hard done by in the final. For Samoa, I love the poise and calmness of Destiny Milosina Pati, also the leadership of Aneta Nuosala. You know, very exciting there. And then you've got players that are coming off Api Nichols for the Kiwis, who brings that a lot of speed and a lot of leadership at the back. Stacey Waka is very exciting as well. He's come out from Union. And in the Fijians, it would be good to look at some players like Losana Lutu. She's very, very skillful. But, yeah, for me, Papua New Guinea have got some really good players, very hard edge in Elsie Albert. So in the women's game, there's been a gradual growth there, and it's great to see some of our credible and more respected players playing for the smaller nations. So, yeah, it's very exciting to see how that all unfolds in the Rugby League Women's World Cup.
1: All right, put your Pacific Handle reputation on the line for us this morning. For both the women's and men's competitions, who makes the semi-finals, who reaches the final, and who wins the World Cup?
2: Well, to all our listeners, if you've been tuning in to Pacific Handle every Saturday, my fix and pick segment, I'm up there about 80% in terms of what I get right. And I'm thinking, to me, when I'm looking at the semi-finals, I see Australia, New Zealand in the men's, definitely making that. And no disrespect to Fiji or Cook Islands, but I think they're going to be real, real hard-edged and too strong to get there. And then on the other side, it's a toss-up between Samoa, Tonga and England, right? So these first come matches are going to be really crucial, because Tonga are playing England and Samoa are playing France. So Tonga and England are going to be what basically will determine the outcome. So Tonga has to play England and Samoa, where Samoa only play Tonga and England only play Samoa. So I'm thinking that definitely I can see Samoa getting there and Tonga getting there in the semis. And the women's, well, the Kiwi Twins will be there. I think the Jillaroos will definitely be there. And I'm hoping PNG and Samoa will be there as well.
1: Okay.
2: There you go.
1: Ooh, okay. Well, we'll hold you to that. Hey, look, just before I let you go, final one. I'm just keen to get your view on the New Zealand Rugby taking the Australia Rugby League Commission to the High Court over the new PNG Chiefs name. Kind of inevitable. Arguing it infringes on the Chiefs brand here in New Zealand. What do you make of that? Is NZ Rugby right to protect the name, or is this all a wee bit over the top?
2: Look, to a degree, I certainly understand where New Zealand Rugby stance is right now. Obviously, there's a huge threat, especially in the grassroots and especially around who's doing better. And at the moment, with all these broadcasting rights and big contracts that the NRL have signed, a new franchise coming in, they're going upwards in terms of looking at 20 NRL teams, whereas the Super Rugby have downsized down to 10. So I can see where New Zealand Rugby is trying to make a stance. However, I feel like it's a little bit over the top, like, to be fair, because in the past, you've had obviously the New South Wales Blues, which is the origin side in Australia, and then you had the Auckland Blues. I mean, these two teams play in the same market, but there has been no confusion at all in which is Auckland Blues and which is New South Wales Blues. And so for the argument that Steve Lancaster is saying that, look, it's going to cause confusion amongst the fans because these two teams are in the same market, I disagree. I think there's going to be a genuine distinction between the two. PNG Chiefs are from PNG, and there's a huge amount of, I think the whole nation actually supports rugby league. So that's millions of people that are going to be interested in the PNG Chiefs. If they do play, I mean, the PNG Chiefs will be playing in the Australian competition. No one's going to think that they're Waikato Chiefs at all. Mm. There's going to be probably one or two games that they play across here with the New Zealand Warriors. I can see that no one's going to think that that's the Waikato Chiefs playing the Warriors. So, absolutely, I think it's a little bit over the top, but I can see and understand where they're coming from. They need to make a stance against these things, because if you let this little thing go, and imagine what the next thing that NRL are going to come and take. It's probably the whole junior grades and the grassroots footy and everything else. So, that's my thoughts, Will.
1: There was Pacific Huddle host Tuilangi William Liolahi giving us his take ahead of the Rugby League World Cup. The tournament gets underway tomorrow night with Australia against New Zealand, kicking off at 10 p.m. New Zealand time. And of course, we'll be following the tournament closely across PMN News, Pacific Mornings. And the best place to get your weekly dose of sports news is with Tuilangi on Pacific Huddle every Saturday morning from 7 a.m. through until 10 a.m. Great show indeed. Thank you very much for your time. You have a lovely morning.
2: I'll tell you another, Will, and you too.
1: You're listening to Pacific Mornings on 531 PI with me, William Tarisi. We've come towards the end of the program for another day. Thank you very much for your company. Just a reminder, you can reach out to us at any time, left, right, centre, or between. Pacific Mornings at pmn.co.nz, the Facebook page 531 PI, and the text machine 531. It's been a pleasure to have been in your company. I will be back with you from the usual time of 6 a.m. Thank you very much. Still to come, we've got your 9 o'clock news with Levi. After that, are we heading to Wellington this morning? We're heading to Wellington this morning?
3: I believe so.
1: Okay,
3: great. I believe so, bro.
1: We're heading to Wellington this morning, and we've also got Pacific Days with Nemai as well, and the language teams in the afternoon. It's been such a pleasure to have been in your company. You have a lovely, lovely day, and I'll catch you tomorrow. Also, I want to know who said that the weather was going to be bad today. It's beautiful here in Tāmaki Makaurau. I hope wherever you're listening in across the country that it's a similar story. Anyway, that's enough yapping from me. Bye for now.

0: We still need to take more tax off the rental transaction, and the ACT Party is going to have something to say about that. The biggest cost that people face is actually government waste, taxing you, borrowing and pushing up inflation. And that's why if you're serious about the cost of living, you've got to get the government to balance its books with no new taxes.
1: Green Party MP Te Anutoyono is urging greater scrutiny over the use of artificial intelligence in New Zealand. The Green Party says it will regulate artificial intelligence so its benefits are shared with New Zealanders, not just the technology companies that operate them if elected. Party co-leader Chloe Swarbrick says AI should work for people and the planet, stating we don't work for AI. Toyono outlines guardrails government must consider when using AI.
2: Alarm bells are ringing around the planet around AI, so we need to make sure that we put some protections around it. So we've got to make sure that, you know, there's meaningful work for people. And then there's the environmental costs as well, the amount of water and power that these things chew up. So it's important that we've got control over.
1: The US has alleged that China is backing malicious cyber activity that targets the Pacific Islands. The allegation came in a statement from the US Embassy in Suva, and the embassy says the malicious cyber activity aligns overall US government observations that China remains an active and persistent cyber threat. In response, a spokesperson for the Chinese embassy in New Zealand says the claim was a repeat of US disinformation from many previous times. They said the claim was politically motivated and aimed at sowing discord between China and countries in the region. New West Disaster Management Office says they did not receive formal report about wildfires until 5 days after the fires started. Local farmers last week battled wildfires, losing their livelihoods and food for their families. And New West is on a yellow alert as El Nino has brought about unusually dry weather with no rainfall for months. Some of the most risk areas affected include Otui Lenghenga, Kawata, Puliki, Tamau Alofi, Liku and Hakupu. The government says water infrastructure and plantations have been damaged, and Royal New Zealand Air Force delivered a new fire truck to Niue to help control and strengthen its response capability. Niue Disaster Management Office Manager Robin Hickau says that he's concerned people did not report the wildfires earlier.
3: When it started on Monday, nobody filed a formal report to any of the emergency services until Friday afternoon. All the farmers around the area, everybody was just trying to put out the fire themselves in their own plantations. But then everything just got out of hand. So that's one of the biggest problems that we have, is that people thought that somebody had reported it.
1: In terms of sports now, the Kiwis open their Rugby League World Cup campaign tomorrow against defending champions Australia at Allianz Stadium in Sydney. The Kiwis last won the Rugby League World Cup in 2008, and it remains their only men's World Cup title. This time, New Zealand head into the tournament with one of their strongest-looking squads in years, including Kalyn Ponga and Dane Gagai, who have just played the NRL Grand Final, and a forward pack stacked with NRL experience. And leading them is Kiwis captain James Fisher-Harris, who is of Samoan Māori descent, and he says there's a real sense of excitement within the squad. And that's PMN News at 9. For more Pacific news and sports, go to pmn.co.nz.
4: Just starting off with our weather. We've got Northland to Auckland and Coromandel. Got to be mainly fine with isolated showers. Waikato to Taranaki, also bad plenty. And Taupo and Taumaranui, going to be cloudy with occasional drizzle rain tonight about Taranaki. For Taihape, Whanganui, and also Manawatu, going to be mostly cloudy with isolated light showers. For Horowhenua to the capital city, also Marlborough and Nelson, cloudy with rain or drizzle. Gisborne to Wairarapa, mostly fine, rain in Wairarapa this evening. Bulla and Westland, rain with heavy falls, easing in Westland this evening. And Canterbury, Otago, Fiordland and Southland, occasional rain in Canterbury and eastern Otago, and then scattered showers elsewhere. For Chatham Islands, hey, cloudy with occasional drizzle. That's our new sport and weather for our hump day today, beautiful Wednesday. It is 4 minutes past nine. We've got some great moshika coming your way. Here's some Lane and Jax with Gimme Love here on Island Time 531 PI.

PM News at 9. Bulawinaka, I'm Levi Matautia Morgan. High cost of living, rising inflation and unaffordable housing were hot issues put under the spotlight by the leaders of the minor parties. ACT Party leader David Seymour acknowledges high rents are contributing to the cost of living struggles for many families, and he's endorsing National's decision not to introduce new taxes.

0: And that's Victor and Fanu on Island Time 531 PI with Down the Vaisingano. Good morning to all our 531 PI listeners. Blessed to have you tune into our Island Time show this morning with Ina and Tofinga.
1: Aho lotu nei kwa ke hong fuma fa ke mai nei ha aku topa fuka we ke iki ko fuk be afo. Warmest of Pacific greetings to you on this Wednesday, the 14th of October. Grateful to be here with you this morning.
0: Yes, well, great to have you back, Ina. I know it was a long ride back on the bus this morning, but great to see that you're in good health. And welcome to our beautiful weather in Wellington.
1: You know what it's like in the mornings, Winger. You just, you know, hype yourself up. It's raining outside.
0: Yeah.
1: And on the walk to work, I was like, oh, should I go? I'm like, no, I have to go in. I need to catch up with Finger. I missed out on talking about, what was it, White Sunday.
0: Yes. Well, we can catch up on that. But also, you've got plenty to catch up on as well. You've been busy up in Tamaki Makaurau. But we've got a great show for Wednesday morning, our hump day. We've got our news and Samoan coming up at 9:30. We've got our fingers facts, all thanks to Rena's Keepers. And also, our news and Tongan at 10:30. Our special Island Time Talanoa this morning for all those lovely Just Tuffy fans. We'll be talking with the man himself about our new music that's just been released. We've got our Kids Corner with Kalo, and we'll be the theme is Mental Health Awareness Week, and also we'll be talking about that as well, and also our news in Cook Island Māori, and we've got that to heaps of fun, and the best Pasifika Musika playlist on the planet. Here's some Fiji with YU, the remix, here on Island Time 531 PI.

0: Fakon Fulayatu, you're tuned into Island Time 531 PIA. That was a classic Arija with Every Night here with Ina and Tufinga. It is 21 minutes past nine. Quick check in this morning. Yesterday picked up some golf clubs for my youngest boy. All of a sudden, he's into golf. I'm blaming his uncles for taking him during the holidays. Now he's really into it. So we got him some, good old marketplace. Picked up some golf clubs out in Churton Park last night, and also in the afternoon attended a study workshop which was held at Rangatai College for all the kids. They're getting ready for exams that are coming up, and was really happy too because I was looking at my son's, at Mesepa's, our middle son, looking at his scores for level two. And
1: how's it looking?
0: He's looking on track, which is good. And with the exams and assessments, he should hopefully smash his level twos this year. So, yeah, really, really, really encouraging. And especially because this guy, all he does is focus on music, but I was surprised that he was doing well in other subjects as well. So,
1: but how did they do for White Sunday?
0: Oh, White Sunday, beautiful. Fantastic old White Sunday. The weather wasn't great, but it was definitely awesome inside. It was about 4 hours.
1: Oh, 4 hours service?
0: But it didn't feel like it. It felt like an hour, because it was so exciting seeing all the kids, all the singing, the acting, the costumes, the whole lot. Congratulations to all the Sunday school teachers and parents.
1: But did you see that video that was circulating online? I think it's from back home in Samoa.
0: Yeah.
1: This little girl was like, meow, meow, pussy. What the? I don't have the... I'll find the clip, because lots of people were commenting. I didn't have context to what was going on.
0: You know what I think it could be is because you know how kids are picking up stuff from TikTok and all this stuff. When they're given an opportunity, in their head, like everyone's thinking, okay, they're going to say their line, but in their head, they're probably still thinking about
1: what they watched.
0: And then they just, meow, meow. Yeah, I'm not sure what it was, but I think I've seen that video.
1: Yeah.
0: And everyone was cracking up. I was trying to think about what they were saying, but you picked it up.
1: Oh, okay. So while you've been, busy getting golf clubs, golf is one of the most expensive sports. So I'm wondering, how much did it actually cost you?
0: It was marketplace. So they used golf clubs. But apparently, the cool thing about it, my son said, was that they were all the same set, because there's a whole bunch of golf clubs that people just get
1: random.
0: Different random makes in there. But this one is all Nike.
1: Yeah.
0: Which all one said, and he said everything's in good condition. We got it for just over $500.
1: Okay, it'd probably be two or three times that.
0: Because I had a look, and they're like golf clubs for like $3,000. I was like, son, you're just beginning, mate.
1: Okay, well, investing in your future Tiger Woods. So, you know how I went to Auckland?
0: Yep.
1: I went up for to support this Niue Community Day at the New Zealand Maritime Museum, helped to run some workshops. But the people, there's meant to be breaks in between. There were meant to be two workshops, and there was a break in between.
0: Yep.
1: Nobody wanted to get up and eat. They just wanted to sit there and make it, because they were determined to complete what they started. Because at the beginning, I said, we've got this proverb that says, Taumga Moho, which if we think about it, we need to finish what we start.
0: Yeah.
1: But that meant some people were there for 2 hours.
0: Yeah.
1: And the resources were not enough for the number of people that came. But hopefully everyone enjoyed themselves and learned a little bit about Niue. Then yesterday went out with one of our digital team.
0: Yep.
1: Did a bit of filming out in Otara for our Niue Language Week content, and caught up with our PMN Niue team before I hopped on the bus and came back. But I want to make a shout out to Anuiha Tangaloa. This is a part of the Tokiofa Arts Academy.
0: Yep.
1: And they've got four different classes. So the Anuiha Tangaloa group, they're the ECE level to 5 years old.
0: Nice.
1: And they came in late last night to do an interview. They were so cute, singing, dancing. I wish I had their level of confidence, and they're really looking forward to the show that they have on the 24th of October at the end of Niue Language Week. So,
0: are you going to be there for it?
1: No, I'm going to be on a plane going to Niue for my own festival.
0: Going for the real, real Niue. Great to have you back, Ina, and happy that you made it back safely, especially in this beautiful Wellington weather and the wet and the rain. It may be wet outside, but it's nice and warm here in our studio. We've got some more great musica before our news in Samoan at 9:30. Here's some Hawkins and Lost Ones on Island Time 531 PI.

0: Nissan Bulavinaka, you tuned into Island Time, 5:31 PI. That was Black Rose with Ronde Meke here on Island Time. It is 18 minutes to 10. And because we are in the week of Mental Health Awareness Week, you know, there's one question we'd like to ask, not only ourselves, but also you at home. What are you doing to keep your mental health in check? What are some of the things that you do, Ina, when, you know, just to keep things sane and when stress levels are going a bit high? What are some of the things that help you, you know, ground you, keep you, get your peace back and re-energized?
1: Well, I think lately it's been weaving.
0: Yeah.
1: I find that whenever I do any crafts or weaving, I feel a lot better. Another thing is going to Niue.
0: Yeah.
1: Because sometimes, you know, even when you try to take time off or time away and you're still in this environment, you know, everything's happening around you,
0: yeah,
1: you need to actually remove yourself from that. So that's why I'm heading back home for, you know, just a little bit of time, regain the energy, reconnect back with the land, possibly go and help Dad plant some crops.
0: Not possibly. You will be.
1: Yes, I'm going to be going to help my dad go and plant some watermelons and taros because, you know, in the news, they were talking about the bushfires.
0: Yeah.
1: My dad, amongst many farmers in that area, lost large areas of agricultural produce that was ready to be harvested. This month is the busiest month on island. We've got 3 show days, including the national show day as part of Pulifakamotu.
0: Mm.
1: And, you know, when you've spent 9 months tending to all of this, I can only imagine what his mental health was like when he found out that the fire had affected that large area. But then I like how he said, oh, what can I do but go back and try and plant some more? It doesn't mean he's not disappointed.
0: Yeah.
1: And I think for our matuas, a helping hand. So I'm going to go and provide a helping hand,
0: nice,
1: and that will help ground me and make me feel a little bit better. What about you?
0: There's a lot of things that help me just to re-energize. Yeah, the keyboard is definitely one of them, especially now that my son's got a new keyboard, you know, learning new things on the Yamaha PSR 920. Being with my kids. Yeah, spending time with my kids is another one. And then, you know, sometimes just at the back of our house, we've got a massive field there, which is the Scots College rugby field.
1: Yeah.
0: Sometimes I just go sit out there.
1: Yeah.
0: Just sit on the grass, you know, take in as much fresh air as I can and just look around. And, you know,
1: Do people use the field quite often?
0: Yeah. Well, the cool thing about it, sometimes it's just a matter of being quiet.
1: Mm.
0: Having a nice, peaceful place and sit down and reflect on, you know, if I'm getting stressed with a whole bunch of other things, I just sit down, reflect and appreciate what I have and then prioritize what matters and what doesn't matter.
1: Yes.
0: And then the stress goes away because you realize, oh, I don't need to worry about this because it's out of my control. And then you just focus about the stuff that, you know, you can control.
1: Mm.
0: And and just know, you know, that I have good people around me, my wife, my kids, my village.
1: Yeah.
0: So, you know, so they can, sometimes things can get so busy in our heads and we think that life is, you know, real stressful and stuff, but sometimes you just need a bit of space just to relax and just think.
1: And I think that's what, because I'm here, I don't have many family or close family, so that short weekend away in Auckland, I got to at least spend some time with my auntie, got to spend time in the community.
0: Yeah.
1: But yeah, having family around definitely helps.
0: Yeah.
1: And that's why I find myself always thinking about home, which for me, like home is back in Niue.
0: Yeah.
1: And any opportunity to be in that environment, even though you look at the airfares, Air New Zealand, come on, what's going on? You're stressing me out.
0: Has it gone to one flight now or still two flights?
1: No, one flight starting in November.
0: Ooh.
1: Yeah.
0: Will it start when you come or just after you arrive?
1: Just after.
0: Oh.
1: So when I come back and then they're going to have only one flight.
0: Wow.
1: And I think in April they should pick it up again to two flights. Because you know November to April?
0: Yeah.
1: Cyclone season.
0: Ooh.
1: Yeah.
0: Well, El Nino?
1: El Nino, yeah.
0: El Nino,
1: so you know there's El Nino and then there's La Nina.
0: La Nina? What's worse?
1: Well, the two, like, polar opposites, I suppose. El Nino, you experience a lot of dry conditions.
0: Yep.
1: La Nina is more rain.
0: Wow.
1: So we're in a El Nino phenomenon right now.
0: It's funny, it's El Nino phenomenon now, but yet it's causing places to...
1: Other areas will
0: experience. Yeah, other areas, yeah, wow. Well, you know, another way that that helps me as well is, you know, just being able to go to church, having people... Sometimes asking someone to pray for you when things are getting a bit hectic can really help as well. So, you know, my faith plays a big part, and but I think, you know, having that little quiet space can make a massive difference.
1: Yes, and when we were filming yesterday in Otara, the matua out there preyed upon us. And I think that's why I came back feeling a bit more energized and just ready to, you know, I didn't want to sleep. I just wanted to come into work today.
0: Yeah, yeah. Well, good to have you back, Ila. And it's helped with my peace of mind to have you here. but it is, it's Mental Health Awareness Week, and we will be talking more about that, and even our Kids Corner will be covering some of that as well. But we've got some more great musica before we pay some bills. Here's some Tanao with Fill My Cup here on Island Time 531 PI.

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0: Brother, that was Mailo Benvai with Awa Te Popole. Don't worry, here on Island Time, 5:31 PI. 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
1: Malo elele, malo e tau te maue pongi pongi ni, yandra vinaka, talofa, taia manuia, kia ora na te apopongi, morena, warm Pacific greetings, Aotearoa, and welcome to Kids Corner with Kalo. It is Mental Health Awareness Week, and the theme this year is powerful. Belonging matters. When we create opportunities for people to belong, our communities and our well-being grow stronger. And today, I want to talanoa straight to you, Pacific parents. Open your phone right now and have a look at what's on your phone. Scroll through your feed, see the arguments, the online commentary, the personal attacks, the family drama spilling onto social media. I don't know about you, but it feels like every time we open our apps, we are stepping into a battlefield. And off screen, the cost of living, providing for the family, looking after the church, putting food on the table. Parents, we are carrying a heavy, heavy load. We think we are masking it. We may think if we put on a strong face, swallow the stress, and vent our frustration behind a screen or at the dinner table, we are holding it all together. But I want to remind you of one quiet truth today. Our tamariki are watching. Our young people, they see the commentary. They see how we handle pressure. They learn how to process their own struggles by watching us process ours. When they see us dragged into online negativity, when they watch us react with anger or carry unaddressed anxiety, they learn how to handle their own pain by watching ours. Is that the culture of belonging we want to pass down to our children? Real belonging does not start on the screen. It starts in our living rooms. It starts at home. It starts when we put down our phones and devices and step back from the noise and show our young people how to ask for help when the weight gets too heavy. Reaching out isn't weak. It is an act of alofa, of ofa, for your tamariki. So if you are struggling today, you do not have to carry it alone. Please speak to people who understand our Pacific culture and our Pacific values. And scripture reminds us in Philippians chapter 4, verse 8, whatever is true, whatever is noble, whatever is right, whatever is pure, whatever is lovely, whatever is admirable, if anything is excellent or praiseworthy, think about such things. Parents, let us protect our minds from the noise online. 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
1: Ooh, what are we going to learn today, Finger?
0: Well, we've got facts that are so crazy they sound fake.
1: Like?
0: Did you know that white cats with blue eyes have a significantly higher risk of being deaf?
1: Deaf?
0: Deaf.
1: Whoa.
0: So if you see a white cat with blue eyes and you're trying to, and it's just looking at you like, or it doesn't even listen to you, it's
1: when you're trying to get its attention.
0: Yep, it's a good chance that it's deaf.
1: I wonder why.
0: Another one here. A lot of people will say that the animal on Red Bull is a bull because obviously Red Bull.
1: Yeah.
0: And the animal that's on those cans. Well, it's not actually a bull. They're
1: what
0: actually gauze. Have you heard of them before?
1: Like
0: T-A-U-R-S.
1: Taurus, like Taurus.
0: Yeah, something like that.
1: Taurus.
0: It's the world's largest wild bovines.
1: Taurus.
0: Gauze.
1: Oh. Spell it again?
0: G.
1: Oh, G.
0: Yeah.
1: I thought you said T.
0: No, no. Yeah. I thought it was Taurus too. Jaws. Gauze.
1: It's also called an Indian bison.
0: Yeah.
1: Largest living species of wild cattle.
0: So that's what, so that's what originally is. Yeah. An Indian bison is another one. It's probably easier to
1: And bovine, eh? From the bovine.
0: The bovine.
1: That's why we say bovi.
0: Bovi, bovi.
1: Did you know that?
0: I didn't know that.
1: Now you know.
0: Wow. Bovi. From bovines.
1: Yes.
0: Many people say there's a whole bunch of other professionals that are probably the longest, the oldest. Well, did you know that dentistry is actually the oldest profession since 7000 BC?
1: So how did they do?
0: Well, we can't even imagine how they would get teeth out.
1: Just get the rocks and
0: chip it out or punch it out. I don't know, pull it out. Hey, you never know.
1: Oh,
0: wait. But yeah, apparently 700, since 700
1: That's
0: BC.
1: That's probably why it's so expensive.
0: Probably.
1: Around forever.
0: Could be. The other thing as well is that there are more tigers living in captivity in the US than there are tigers left in the world. I believe that.
1: Have
0: you seen the Tiger King series?
1: Oh, man, I wish I didn't see it. Really, crazy stuff.
0: I thought it was a comedy show, but yeah, there's more. I'm not surprised. I mean, you hear celebrities, oh, got my pet tiger. And,
1: what if roles were reversed and they were put in those cages?
0: Wow,
1: they think it's fun to have them as pets, them wild animals, and then they get all surprised when
0: One is when they they put them down. It's like it's not the tiger's fault.
1: No, it's the foolish human.
0: Well, I was happy to hear they didn't put the tiger down. I think it was a zoo in the States where a guy jumped in. Obviously, he got wasted. And they were saying, let's put the tiger down.
1: Leave the tiger alone.
0: No one, the tiger didn't say, come here, jump in here. Come into my house. Yeah, so another fact, did you know that Scooby-Doo was actually removed from most Scooby-Doo series after years of negative feedback from reactions from the fans?
1: Why?
0: I don't know.
1: So Scooby-Doo, is that the one? Scooby-Doo?
0: That's exactly it. But it's like, I don't know what the... I've got to do research on what the reaction
1: negative
0: was.
1: Negative reaction from what people? American people?
0: Maybe people who don't like dogs talking. I don't know. I don't know what the bad reaction was. Because Scooby-Doo was... People watched it because of Scooby-Doo.
1: Because he was funny.
0: Yeah.
1: Oh,
0: I don't know.
1: Okay,
0: I'll find out what that was. Another one here: a group of lemurs, these little like cats, but with stripes, black and white stripes.
1: Yeah.
0: Do you know what they're officially called?
1: What?
0: A group of them.
1: Lemurs, a hand?
0: No, they're called conspiracy.
1: A conspiracy of lemurs.
0: Yep. A group of lemurs called a conspiracy of lemurs.
1: So those people who are conspiracy theorists would be called lemurs?
0: Bunch of lemurs.
1: Yeah, bunch of lemurs.
0: Since 1990, the United States has actually added millions of acres of forest, resulting in a net gain in the forest cover over in the United States.
1: Oh, okay.
0: And our last fact here, do you know that horses, donkeys and zebras all stand on just one toe?
1: What?
0: They got the three legs, right? But then they have one
1: three
0: leg.
1: Three legs.
0: They got three legs. Oh, well, they got four legs.
1: Okay.
0: But there's one leg that stands on the toe.
1: So one leg, they only one toe.
0: Just one toe.
1: And everyone is.
0: All the other legs are. So it's almost like there's a standard pose. This is all of them, donkeys, zebras and horses. Next time you see a horse or donkey and they're standing.
1: Do we have any at the zoo here in Wellington?
0: Do we have zebras at the zoo here?
1: I'm sending you out to go and research your facts.
0: And we've got some donkeys tomorrow. In my neighbourhood.
1: Hey, not only your neighbourhood, there's some down at, I don't know, what's that area, Thorndon?
0: Oh, Thorndon.
1: Where that big building we have here in Wellington.
0: Oh, the beehive.
1: Yeah.
0: Oh, there's not donkeys. There's a different type of animals down there. Yeah. But yeah, those are our facts for today. That horse one that got me. I'm every time I look at a donkey, a zebra or horse, I'm going to look for that 1 foot.
1: Are you standing in pose? Where's the one toe?
0: Hey, those are our fingers facts for today. Thanks to Rena's Keeper. Don't forget, email us your details or a fact that you've heard this week to islandtime@pmn.co.nz and go into the drawer. We've got some more great musica. Don't forget our news in Tongan at 10:30. But here's some Unity Pacific with Though We Are on Island Time 531 PI.

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0: tune into Island Time 5:31 PI. That was Nisha and Mystic with Sun Goes Down. Yeah, I like that song. It's an old classic, that one.
1: Yeah, the sun is definitely down today here in Wellington.
0: Well, I want to talk about something. Was a story that Ina told me. It's about an Australian influencer.
1: Yes.
0: And it's actually sparked quite a bit of debate. Can you tell us the full story, Ina?
1: Okay, so basically this Australian influencer is pregnant and claimed that she went on a flight and asked the flight attendant to, mm-hmm. you know, put her carry-on baggage into the overhead locker. And despite her explaining that she had an injury, and she's 31 years old.
0: Yeah.
1: And she's gone on a few podcasts to kind of like ask people what they think, what the flight mm-hmm. attendant should have done.
0: Yeah.
1: So the bag was about 4 kilograms.
0: 4 kilograms.
1: It was a four kilograms, and she had asked one of the guys.
0: Yeah.
1: And she says that the person said, "Sorry, I can't help you."
0: I don't think. Well, most air hostesses I know would never say no. Sorry, I can't help you.
1: Mm-hmm.
0: I guess it would cause quite a bit of debate because she is an influencer.
1: Yes.
0: The bag, weighed 4 kilos. She walked with the bag from wherever and now she, and why is it that she's recording this? Did she record it? Or is it just her story?
1: It's her story. I don't think she recorded it, because if she did, she would have had the whole entire encounter and then we wouldn't be talking about it. We would have seen for ourselves what this person said or didn't say. And also because she also said that she felt body shamed. And then there was a photo of, so she had long skirt, belly, bare, and just a little top. Yeah. So people were like,
0: so she was showing her belly.
1: Yes. But all that aside, like I just heard about it. I hadn't seen any pictures.
0: Yep.
1: And I was thinking, okay, what would I do in that situation? I've seen flight attendants are pretty helpful, but they're usually going to help the elderly, some people who are too short to even reach the overhead locker, and others who might have disabilities.
0: Yep. And I, like most hosts, they wouldn't say they can't help you. They would say they'll be back in a minute, or if you can just wait a little bit, I'm going to help someone else. But not necessarily say, no, I'm not going to help you, or I don't want to help you.
1: Yeah, and the feedback as well online is, and I was surprised, a lot of the women were like, oh, yeah, well, imagine how heavy the, you know, if you were to, you'd have to hold, be able to hold a 4 kilogram baby after. Some were saying, maybe they were busy. Are you sure you're not being a bit entitled, expecting them to do all these things for you? If you carried it all that way, you could have put it in the overhead locker. That's why they say, if you can't put it in the overhead locker, check it in.
0: Check it in. Take it down the bottom.
1: Yeah.
0: Yep.
1: And save yourself hassle.
0: And sometimes when you need to, they can do that right at the door of the flight. You know, if it's too heavy, you can say to them, look, I think this is heavy. And then they'll get someone to take it. They'll tag it and put it down.
1: So it sparked a lot of conversation. There's people with different opinions.

0: and makes you think, okay, what are the policies? So there are several Australian airlines that actually have policies discouraging cabin crew from lifting passengers' luggage because of workplace injury risks.
1: Yeah.
0: Okay.
1: And I'm sure if they knew it was 4 kilos, it's easy enough to put it up there, but
0: yes, but they've got, if they're going to do that for every single person, yeah, that's going to delay the flight.
1: And I think that maybe because, you know, some influencers think, oh, well, do you know who I am?
0: But what if you don't know who they are?
1: Yeah, well, that's exactly it.
0: Right.
1: If you've got like 5 followers and you say, do you know who I am?
0: Yes, I do. Yeah. You're annoying me right now.
1: Well, interesting stuff. And I think, you know, sometimes you've got to be ready for the feedback if you are going to be posting up or telling those sort of type of stories. I mean, if it's only 4 kilos and sucks.
0: Well, at least it gave her something to talk about. She's got a bit of exposure, a little bit more exposure, telling her story.
1: But I think she's probably getting not good exposure, not the exposure she was wanting. Oh. Not the feedback.
0: Well, what's her name? Dominique. Dominique, oh, if you came on my airline.
1: Yeah.
0: Think of it, was your airline.
1: If in some way she was giving attitude, then I would put the bag on the seat and put her inside the...
0: No. Okay. Yeah. Enough.
1: Yeah. Okay, yeah, but yeah, interesting stuff. So, Dominique, kailo whai. Lucky you're not catching a flight to Niue or to Tāmua or Tonga. We've got some more great musica coming your way. We've got some Lucipo Leo with a little darling here on Island Time 531 PI.

0: 531 PI.
1: Maloney, you're tuned into Island Time 531 PI. Great to have a little bit of tevaka on our Wednesday morning. Well, it's time now for our Island Time Telenor. We've got a special one today as we talk with the man himself, now from Hawaii to Nashville to stages all over the world. Josh Tartoffe continues to take his unique country soul sound to new heights. Now, the Grammy nominated singer songwriter has also released his new 12 track album, Paniolo Country, celebrating his Hawaiian roots, also family, and the proud history of our Paniolo culture. Now, Josh joins us this morning on our Island Time Telenor. So just want to say a massive mālo lele and welcome to our show, Josh.
2: Mālo, my brother. Thanks for having me, man. Good to see you.
1: Good to see you, Uzo. Now, just for some of our new 531 PI listeners, if you can just tell us a little bit more about yourself and your family and where you're from.
2: Yeah, I'm Josh Tartoffe, which is also my artist name. I come from the islands of Hawaii. I am Tongan Samoan German descent. My dad played for the group Kapena, and music is what I do.
1: Nice. Well, I'm really amazed that we were able to catch you, Josh. I know you've been busy, but nice to hear that you're having a little bit of a break before heading off to Japan. But Josh, yeah, congratulations on Paniolo Country. You've described this music as bringing together where you come from and also where you've been and where you're heading. So what does the album mean to you personally?
2: You know, it's definitely a body of work that I'm proud of. I recorded 100% of it at Nashville. So that was really cool to work with all the different type of engineers and producers and songwriters out there, you know, being that there's not a lot of us that have been out there in Nashville, you know, the experience was completely new to me and my team. So, it's been a blessing, man. It's been great.
1: Just for some of our listeners who first time hearing about Paniolo, can you tell us more about what it means?
2: Yeah, Paniolo Country, the reason I named it Paniolo Country because Paniolo is basically just translate to Hawaiian cowboy. The Paniolo is the Hawaiian cowboy, and they've been doing cowboy work here in Hawaii since like the late 1800s. Quick history, what happened was Kekumemea the first, when the settlers came in with all the cows and the horses and stuff, they didn't know how to treat the cattle or how to move them around to, you know, to have a sustainable, you know, living with these animals. So he called onto the Mexican cowboys, which they call the vaqueros, and they came over to Hawaii and taught them how to be cowboys. And they also brought over the guitar, which ended up turning into the slacky guitar that you hear today in the traditional Hawaiian music. So to me, we're, you know, being born and raised here in Hawaii, doing some country music, I feel like doing it with the Paniolo style was a no-brainer.
1: Now, with you know, your sound having that that beautiful sort of point between island music and also soul and country. Now, when you were creating Paniolo Country, how did you find the balance between those different musical influences while still keeping authentically Josh Tartoffe?
2: You know, I think being my complete self was probably the best thing to do to come up with the most organic, natural sound. I think once you start applying things that, I don't know, that's not really you, I think things start to not come out as authentic as it should. You know, almost if you could relate it to like a Polynesian joke, you know, you won't nail the joke if you've never been there before. You can't really joke about it either if you never, again, been there before. That's the only way you can nail the joke is if you ever been there. So same thing with music. I'll never sing anything that I've never, you know, felt before, or go about something that I've never, you know, came across before. So I think the best way to put everything together, I think, was just to be my complete self. I feel like that's the best way I can describe the music.
1: Well, talk about your music. I know there's a special song in there, Baby Blue, which was originally recorded by your father, Tivaini Tartoffe, who's with Kapena. What was it like revisiting that song?
2: I mean, it was a full circle for me to do it, especially being able to perform that song at the Opry, which is like a kind of like the, I guess, the baptismal of country singers in Nashville. You know, if you want to, I guess, make it in country, I guess, going through the Opry is like kind of like a real big marker for that. So that was there. I got to sing it. And I mean, it meant everything, man. I mean, you know, life's been crazy, and you know, to still have my dad here and watch me do my thing is probably the pinnacle of my career.
1: What was it like, Josh, performing at the Grand Ole Opry? You know, I mean, as you mentioned, it's one of those venues. You're the only fourth Polynesian artist to perform there, and I mean, you perform at some incredible venues. What's it been like representing our Pacifica people and performing in these venues?
2: You know, because we were, you know, all born and raised here in the islands, you know, I was more nervous singing the Tongan national anthem at the rugby in Aotearoa, I think. So I was more nervous doing that than the Opry. Not to take away from how big the Opry is, but I think for me it was just you know, it was like my duty, you know, to perform there, you know, and represent us and our people. That's something that I feel like it's, no matter what we do, or at least even for myself, I think no matter what I do from now on to the end of my days, it's always going to have to represent us.
1: Yeah. And talk about representing, you know, here in Aotearoa, we love you. You've got massive, huge following here.
2: Yeah.
1: You know, massive connection. I mean, you've experienced it with numerous tours over here, you know, with your multiple gold and platinum singles. You know, why do you think it's it really resonates with your Pacifica people here in Aotearoa?
2: I think because when I'm on that stage, you know, I think I remind our people of a son of that they have, or a brother or a cousin. I think because I'm just like us, like the rest of us, you know, that just so happened to be blessed to have this platform. But at the end of the day, I'm wearing my iye, my tabala, going to church with mom and dad. You know, I feel like it's probably the reason why I'm so loved in the South Pacific, because I'm at the very end of the day, I'm just like the rest of us, and that wants the same things that we all want.
1: Now, I know, Josh, once people start hearing or have heard Pañola Country, what are some of the things that you're hoping that people will be able to get out of listening to the album?
2: I'm hoping that the Tongan stop eating horse. I hope they can stop eating the horses. I think that's a...
1: It's impossible, brother. Even the same world eating the horses.
2: You
1: well.
2: Know, man, it's so funny, man, because even in Nashville, I tell these guys, you know, my culture, man, my culture eats these beautiful animals, man. But being more and more into the country music and even getting to know these animals, I'm like, man, I don't know why we started eating these things. Anyways, I mean, I wanted to just apply the country part. You know, if you really break down a lot of the old Samoan pesas as well, and the Hiva Pakatongas, like, they have like this similar, to me, man, in the country music and all the old fashioned music, even like songs that I've written, like, you know, with Helen, Letuna Oi, these melodies, I feel like they resonate the same way country music does. It has like this very yearning, I don't know why our uncles and everyone always wants to hear sad songs all the time. When they drink kava or they drink anything, and country music is exactly that. I was just explaining to my friend the other day, being in Nashville, it's almost like it's just like a Palangi version of being in the islands, man. They're just very happy people. Their southern hospitality is just kind of like the love that we have, like, for our culture. You know, like going over to your neighbor's house to borrow sugar is the same thing that we would do over here. It's the same thing they would do over there. It's very, very similar. Very similar.
1: Well, Josh, really enjoyed having you with us this morning and taking the time out. I know you're really busy. Probably the one question that everyone in Aotearoa is asking, when is Josh Tatofi coming back to New Zealand?
2: I want to say we have to First and foremost, we are definitely coming back. As far as when, probably I would want to say in the first half of the year next year, for sure.
1: Yes.
2: It's always, Aotearoa is always on my mind, always.
1: Nice. Well, you heard it fresh here on our 531 PI show, Island Time. Josh, any last words and shout outs to family and friends before we finish?
2: Yeah, first of all, man, thank you for having me, man. It's good to see you, so. And just want to say thank you to all the people out there and everyone listening and just supporting me through the years, man, and coming onto the shows, buying tickets. And don't forget to support the local acts there at home as well. Everyone's on a mission to make their dreams come true, and the start is always the hardest part. So make sure to always support your brothers, your sisters, everyone that's around you, trying to start up their businesses. Go out there and support local.
1: Nice. Well, appreciate you, Josh. Take care. I love your heart for our people, and I love you, your talent with your music. And once again, congratulations for Paniolo Country. To all our 531 PI listeners, make sure you go check it out. Get it, Paniolo Country. And my wish is that one day, Josh Tartuffe will be able to tour New Zealand, and for younger people like myself, we'll be able to bring Kapena with them. So that'll be an awesome tour. So thank
2: that
1: you,
2: would
1: Josh.
2: Be an awesome one.
1: Yeah, brother. Have to.
2: Thank you, Marisol. I
1: okay,
2: appreciate
1: take
2: you,
1: care.
2: Man.
1: Au fatu.
2: Au fatu, so. Fa.
1: Fa. There we have it, 531 PI listeners. Make sure you're tuning in to our Island Time show, the full interview with the man himself, Josh Tartuffe, and check out his brand new album, Paniolo Country. Some more great music coming your way, and we've got some Paniolo Country. Josh Tartuffe on Island Time 531 PI.

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1: Kia ora ana ki tātou kātou toa, te amai nei tātou nusi noa te ora, te tātou I atu e Moana David. Te pauanga a Seti Veni, EVT. 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
19: Thank you very much, Sol Brown, and that's a wrap from your Islandside team, Ina and myself. Blessed to have you tune into our show this beautiful Wednesday morning. Hopefully you can catch us again tomorrow on our Island Time show from 9 to 12, but don't go anywhere because we've got plenty coming your way with our news at the top of the hour, and then we've got 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And also a massive thank you, Malo Aupito, to Josh Tatofi, who joined us on our Island Time Talanoa this morning. Check out Paniolo Country, his new album. You're going to love it.
20: Hi, I'm Madhuka Pisinga, for Gawela Himahaki, Kua Whakatumau, Ke Whanongonong, mai, Amanakini, Ke Munuine Aho, Thank you so much for your company. 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
19: That's right. But we're going to leave you with an awesome song. But before we do, don't forget to enroll and to sign to vote before the 25th or by the 25th. By the 25th of October. Can't do the old turn up and vote, sign up and vote on the same day. So do it by the 25th of October. Going to leave you with a great song here by the man himself, Josh Tatofi. All of you here on Island Time 531 PI.

0: PM News at 12, I'm Vamaila Leatinu'u. Political commentator James Nokise says politicians on the televised public debates are overly cautious and lack the courage to articulate their policies. The minor parties took to the floor in last night's TVNZ multi-party debate, injecting fresh new energy into their election campaign. Nokise says voters need much more than handshakes and election promises.
1: Well, I think they're too cautious. The minor parties, what they have over the two big parties, they got nothing to lose. And so they speak with an openness. You saw in the leaders' debate, I think there is a hesitation from both of them to say the wrong thing. We're looking for personality. We're looking for someone to actually look like they have the courage of their convictions.
0: Labour's Deputy Leader Carmel Sepuloni says party leader Chris Hipkins is garnering the support around the country they need to change the government. With 24 days to polling day, party leader Chris Hipkins is in a tie with Nationals' Christopher Luxon as the preferred Prime Minister in the One News variant poll released last night. Both leaders are now on 20% after Hipkins moved up 2 points in the past week following the TVNZ leaders' debate last Tuesday. Sepuloni says feedback they've received on the campaign trail has been overwhelming.
2: Chippy's doing really well. He's certainly resonating with people when we're out and about. He's certainly received very warmly from our Pacific community, which I think is a good indication. We've got a very big Pacific caucus, Pacific MPs and candidates, I believe, than any other political party.
0: Youth climate advocate Nele Kalolo Sirikas says New Zealand's voters are looking for more than values-based messaging. They want action plans. During the Mangere Candidates Forum this week, she asked if parties would support community-led renewable energy projects, phase out fossil fuels, and commit to limiting global warming to 1.5 degrees Celsius. She says there's a large Pacific population here spending money to give back to our families in the islands. She also says climate change is a big issue that impacts our young people and our families in the region. A team of US researchers have arrived in Kiribati for a fresh search for world-acclaimed aviator Amelia Earhart's missing aircraft. The Taraya Object Expedition will spend 5 days on the remote island of Nikumaroro to investigate what they believe are remnants of Earhart's plane. Their mission is to find out whether the remnants could be part of the Lockheed Electra 10E flown by Earhart,

0: who disappeared with her navigator, Fred Noonan, during an attempt to fly around the world in 1937. The expedition will first use drones to survey the island, followed by specialist equipment, including sonar and magnetometers, to examine what lies beneath the water. The latest mission is expected to cost 1.6 million New Zealand dollars. Any recovery of aircraft parts would require further permission from the Kiribati government. Finally, to sports, the Kiwis open their Rugby League World Cup campaign tomorrow against defending champions Australia at Allianz Stadium in Sydney. The Kiwis last won the Rugby League World Cup in 2008, and it remains their only men's World Cup title. This time, New Zealand head into the tournament with one of their strongest-looking squads in years, including Kalyn Ponga and Dane Gagai, who have just played in the NRL Grand Final, and a forward pack stacked with NRL experience. And leading them is Kiwis captain James Fisher-Harris, who is of Samoan Māori descent. He says there's a real sense of excitement within the squad. And that's PMN News at midday. For more Pacific news and sport, go to pmn.co.nz.
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2: Maloa pito Vaimaila, Northland, Auckland and Coromandel. While Northland and Coromandel mainly fine today, rain developing tomorrow but easing later. Auckland to Manawatu also be aflinty in the central high country, cloudy with occasional drizzle today. Rain developing about Taranaki tonight, spreading elsewhere tomorrow, briefly heavy, easing to scattered showers later. Horowhenua to Wellington, cloudy with rain clearing tomorrow morning, scattered showers developing tomorrow evening. Gisborne to Wairarapa, mostly fine. Rain in Wairarapa tonight, spreading elsewhere upopo, but clearing later. Scattered showers about Wairarapa tomorrow night. Now, Marlborough, Nelson, occasional rain clearing overnight. Mainly fine for you tomorrow. Scattered showers about Marlborough from the afternoon. Buller and Westland, rain with heavy falls, easing tonight. Mainly fine tomorrow, but isolated showers about the ranges. Canterbury, Otago, Fiordland and Southland, occasional rain clearing from Fiordland. Tonight, rain easing to scattered chance tomorrow. Some drizzle today for Chatham Islands. Late rain tomorrow. And traffic-wise, do take care out on the roads because the weather will change. There might be snow on the road and also slow down around the school community. That's a new sport and weather. 5 minutes after midday. So good to have you join us this Wednesday afternoon. It's the 14th of October. And beautiful, beautiful indeed. We've reached the middle of the week. We're halfway through the working week, and we hope your Wednesday's been treating you well, whether you're at work, on the road, busy with family, just taking a well-deserved moment to relax. We're glad you've chosen to spend part of your afternoon with us. From all of us here at Radio 531 PI, we wish you a beautiful afternoon filled with positivity, peace, and plenty of reasons to smile. So keep pushing through, keep spreading kindness, and remember that every new day brings new opportunities. So sit back, relax, and enjoy the music and good company. It's Wednesday afternoon, the week is moving along, and we're right here with you. We'll take a look at we'll delve into the word for our daily spiritual fitness. Also, chapter 5 of Vuvale Kokoa, Strong Families, Our Firm Foundation. It's 6 minutes after midday. Shazi to kick things off for us, Pikiniki, featuring Dino Dino and Boxman. And don't forget, Inangaro Vakafi will take us to Newair at 12:30 with our news in Wangahau, Newair, right here on the station that brings Pacific people together. Radio 531 PI.

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5: It's 20 minutes to 1. A very good afternoon indeed. All right. And at this time every day, Monday to Thursday, I get to read another chapter from the book Vuwali Kokoa Nondayabunde, Strong Families, Our Firm Foundation. So yesterday's chapter 4, where do you get this information? My son told me that his friends sometimes asked him, where do you get this kind of information? To me, it was not special information. It was information parents should be able to share safely and wisely with their children. I taught him to think beyond the moment. If a young person becomes a parent before they are ready, education, finances, family responsibilities, and several lives can be affected. This is not fear. It is responsibility. And today's chapter 5, keep the door open. Keep the door open. The greatest goal is not that a child obeys every instruction perfectly. The goal is that when something happens, the child knows I can go home and talk to mum or dad. My son would bring things he heard at school. We could laugh, talk, and sometimes have serious conversations. That openness was built through years of smaller conversations. Do not wait for the crisis to begin communicating. A parent who talks regularly makes conversation normal. I love that, eh? Chapter 5, keep the door open. The greatest goal is not that a child obeys every instruction perfectly. The goal is that when something happens, the child knows, I can go home and talk to mom or dad. My son would bring things he heard at school. We could laugh, talk, and sometimes have serious conversations. That openness was built through years of smaller conversations. Do not wait for the crisis to begin communicating. A parent who talks regularly makes conversation normal. That was chapter 5. And tomorrow we'll take a look at chapter 6, and it reads, Break the Family Cycle. Tomorrow, chapter 6, Break the Family Cycle. And that's Vuwali Kokoa. That's from the book Vuwali Kokoa Nondayabunde, Strong Families, Our Firm Foundation, Fijian and Pacifica Wisdom for Raising Respectful, Responsible, and Resilient Children in the AI Age by Naomi Mbaraki. Tosotikunga, Stand Up Again. Keep moving forward. Here's Born Breezy. Don't let go. We'll take a look at our traffic and weather at the top of the hour. And we'll delve into the word for our daily spiritual fitness after one today. More Telenor to come right here on this station that brings Pacific people together. Radio 531 PI, Nisambulavinaka.

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1: Let's take a look at New Zealand's short forecast. Now, wet, windy weather heads north. Short forecast for Northland and Coromandel. Mainly fine today. Rain developing tomorrow, but easing later. Auckland, Tumanua to also be aplenty in the central high country. Cloudy with occasional drizzle today. Rain developing about Taranaki tonight. Spreading elsewhere tomorrow. Briefly heavy, easing to scattered showers later. Horowhenua to Wellington, cloudy with rain clearing tomorrow morning. Scattered showers developing tomorrow evening. Gisborne to Wairarapa, mostly fine. Rain in Wairarapa tonight. Spreading elsewhere tomorrow, but clearing later. Scattered showers about Wairarapa tomorrow evening. Now, Marlborough and Nelson, occasional rain clearing overnight. Mainly fine tomorrow. Scattered showers about Marlborough from the afternoon. Buller and Westland, rain with heavy falls, easing tonight. Mainly fine tomorrow, but isolated showers about the Rangers. Canterbury, Otago, Fiordland and Southland, occasional rain clearing from Fiordland tonight. Rain easing to scattered showers tomorrow. Chatham Islands, some drizzle today, late rain tomorrow. Now, a band of rain continues to move northwards up the South Island today. The heaviest rain is forecast for Buller, especially in the Rangers, where a heavy rain warning is currently in place. Heavy rain watches have also been issued for the higher parts of Taranaki and the Tararua Range as the rain moves over tonight. Now, behind this main system, the southeast gets another burst of heavy rain tonight with a watch for eastern areas of Otago. A swing to southerly winds will also bring back some colder temperatures to the country, with rain turning to snow over the higher parts of the South Island tomorrow. All right, and so if you're wanting to know the latest information, weather information that is, matservice.com/warnings/severe weather warnings. Yeah? All right, and so these warnings cover the next 24 hours. So do check the weather report and traffic as well, and traffic for your area. All right, and traffic-wise, well, it's Wednesday. Wednesday, and it's time for a quick reminder to check the roads before you make your way home. If you're traveling through the city centre along the Southern Motorway or heading towards Manukau, Otahoho, Papatoetoe,